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Show me what you came here for. 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
2: I know I'm going nobody now.
3: So guys, this is a caution for all of the reckless drivers. Drivers, please don't drive so recklessly on the road. There is nearby things around you. Every time is an accident there. 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Please drive safely on the road. This is not just a race, because if it was a race, then fine. 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Some people cannot survive. 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Please, I'm warning y'all.

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0: the violence now. Crime has outpaced our compassion, leaving the blood banks empty and unable to save the lives of victims caught in the crossfire.
1: Solution: stop the violence. Vengeance is mine, says the Lord. Let us turn to God. Let us seek good over evil.
2: I was once a gangster. I spent almost 3 years in prison, but God gave me a second chance. Now look at the man I have become.
3: 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For what? 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What will cause you to even want to take a life?
4: 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What are you waiting for? Let us take action. Let us come together. Let us work together to stop gang violence.
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Two IKEA twin beds for the kids. 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
1: I really wanted to make a commercial when I discovered that I was that sick and my time was so limited. I wanted to make that commercial that says simply, now that I'm gone, I tell you, don't smoke. Whatever you do, just don't smoke. If I could take back that smoking, we wouldn't be talking about any cancer. I'm convinced of that.

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0: body moment. Now we take time for atonement. Savannah grass to the waterfront. 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

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I have a hangover, which never helps, but I feel like today is the first day since I left him that I feel lonely. 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I love being on my own. 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

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That's when I knew that your heart was scarring. 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

0: 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Today is Tuesday, it's the 25th of August 2026. My name is Andre Paul, I'm your host until 11:30 this morning. On the first segment of Wake Up and Live, that's between now and 6 o'clock this morning, we have the morning devotion that's coming up in just a moment, followed immediately by Music of Inspiration till 5:30, then from 5:30 until 6 we have the Country Music segment. It's now time to bring you the morning devotion, Come Grow With Him, this morning presented by Pastor Blessings Joseph. Pastor Joseph, a very good morning to you.
1: Blessed and wonderful morning to you, Andre, and listeners. I am Pastor Blessings Joseph from Joyful Ministry. Today we'll be looking at the scripture from James chapter 1:17, and it reads, "Every good and perfect gift is from above, coming down from the Father of heavenly lights, with whom there is no change or shifting shadows." And I say, God answers every prayer. Why would I say God answers every prayer? Or somebody may say, that's not true. God don't answer every prayer. Just like a parent, your child come to you about something. Maybe to do a sleepover, maybe to go online with their friends. You know, just to do something away from home. And you as a parent, you know, sometimes we would say our intuition or something tell me don't allow that child to go. But let's turn it around. When we go to God about something, God don't give us what we want the way we want. So when we tell that child, no, you can't go, it is you giving that child an answer, but it's just not a favorable answer for that child or for that person at the time. So not because we don't get a favorable answer means that God did not answer our prayer. It might be somebody praying and asking God, you know, to help them with their financial situation. And God show up, somebody show up and bring some groceries, or they bring money, or they give some that person a job. And maybe the person bringing money may not be what the person wants. So, or sometimes the person bringing groceries is not what the person wants. I'm even certain some of us, we've come across some vagrants in castries or wherever we come across them, they would ask for money to buy a bread, or they would ask for bread or something. And if you bring what they ask for, they get very disappointed and tell you, you should have given them money. But again, we as a person, we would ask ourselves questions, or we would have the same thing, the same intuition, or we would have the same feelings, or we would hear the Holy Spirit say, you know, don't give them bread, because, you know, you don't mind giving them something to eat, but you mind if that person take your money and go and buy crack or cocaine with it. So you buy something for them to eat, because if you're hungry and I get you something to eat, then it's not an issue. So if we would answer people prayer, or we would respond to people in ways that may not be favorable to them, it's the same thing. It's just that sometimes some people would just say, God don't answer every prayer. He does. The thing is, when he answers, he may say, wait. He may say, later. He might say, tomorrow. And even no. But at the moment, we don't feel that the answer is favorable. So because we don't feel the answer is favorable, we believe that God is against us. Sometimes we're about to make a business deal and God say no, we go and make the business deal and we lose everything. Sometimes we might be even open a business, and God say, that's not the business I want you to open. I prefer for you to do that. That is still God answering. But because you see another person's business is prospering, you believe you should go and do the exact same thing. You go and do it, and then your business don't prosper. But God say, okay, don't sell mangoes, sell avocado instead. Had you listened to God and you sell avocados, your avocado would have been sold out. But nobody's buying your mango. One person bought your mango and your hopes were high. But God said, don't sell mango. So in the same way, just when somebody asks us for something or we make some decision, because we can even sometimes we meet somebody and we might be saying, oh, wow, that person look like my bone of bone because I've been praying to God and asking God for my partner. But then you start seeing signs. Signs that, my God, can I survive with these signs? Can I live with that person for the rest of my life? God may send somebody to you and say, I know you believe this is your partner, but I'm asking you to wait. Don't rush into marriage. But you know, sometimes our desires feel stronger, our will feels stronger than what God is saying. God is only saying, wait, he didn't say don't get married. So you see, he answers our prayer. It's just not in the way we want him to. He can simply say, no, don't marry that person. But he says, wait. Waiting might be, let's see if that's the person you're interested in. But no, if he has no, you know, some of us adults, we still have tantrums. We have tantrums like we are, we have tantrums worse than children when God tells us no about something. We get angry. Some of us, we even walk away from church. So at the end of the day, not because a prayer is not answered in your favor means that God did not answer your prayer. Sometimes, even when somebody comes to us for help, not because we could not afford to help them, that means the prayer was not answered. It's just that you were not the person destined to help that person. It was another person. And again, that's the same thing. Sometimes we could be praying and praying and asking God to help us. But while we're praying and asking God to help us, our eyes, our spirit is fixed on the person we believe that can help us. So sometimes our help takes longer because we are not just open for God to help us in the way that we want to. So let me leave with you. Being disappointed is better than destruction. Jeremiah 29:11 says that God's plan is for us to prosper. And if that is his plan, I believe he has a good life for us. Let us trust him with his answers. Every answer he answers, he answers every prayer. Let us trust every answer he gives us because his plan is for us to prosper. Amen. I am Pastor Blessings Joseph from Joyful Ministry. We are located on Marion Street, Castries. We are a prophetic deliverance ministry. In the event you're interested in getting prayers or just visiting us for service, you can give us a call at 1-758-286-2872. Thank you so much, Andre. Thank you very much, listeners. And do have yourself a blessed and wonderful day.
0: Thank you very much, Pastor Blessings Joseph, and wishing you a blessed and wonderful day as well.
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Oh, that old rugged cross. So very much despised by the world. It still holds a wondrous attraction to me. But the Bible says that it was there that the dear Lamb of God left the glory that he had above to bear it on dark Calvary.

One day, nearly 2,000 years ago, John the Baptist saw Jesus standing along the banks of the Jordan. He pointed his finger and he said these words, "Behold the Lamb." But you see, folks, this Lamb isn't just an ordinary.

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For I know that this is my spiritual act of worship. 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

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Oh, search my heart, God. 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

Ephesians 2, 8 and 9 says this, "For by grace you have been saved, through faith, and that not of yourselves. It is the gift of God. It's not by works, so that no man should boast." Grace that looks beyond faults, sees needs, and forgives. The scripture says if we confess our sin, He is faithful and just to forgive us of our sins and cleanse us of all unrighteousness.

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So now, I give you praise for providing every

0: transgressions, bruised for our iniquities. 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By his stripes, we have been healed.
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0: I could be happy in just one little room with only a table and a chair. 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

0: She was there for the buses in Montgomery, the hoses in Birmingham, a bridge in Selma, and a preacher from Atlanta who told the people that we shall overcome. Yes, we can.
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YG Molly, Survivor. Here comes Zion Molly. 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
3: 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Oh, yeah.

Mr. Ale from St. Lucia. He's getting it good. 3 minutes to seven. Seven this morning, the Rev Up St. Lucia News. This is Andre Paul with you on Wake Up and Live. Today, Tuesday, August 25th. 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

0: sweeter. 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
2: From the Gablewood's Mall in Castries, St. Lucia, this is the Ref of St. Lucia News. Cabinet is considering calls for an independent commission of inquiry into the circumstances surrounding the death of 24-year-old Joyce Etoma. In Haiti, gang members attacked displaced people huddling inside a church near Haiti's capital, killing around 40. And the U.S. Treasury Secretary has laid out plans for the economic asphyxiation of Iran, warning of dire consequences for countries that do not join the campaign. Hello, I'm Andre Paul. We start with news from St. Lucia. Prime Minister Philip J. Pierce says Cabinet is considering calls for an independent commission of inquiry into the circumstances surrounding the killing of 24-year-old Joyce Etoma, with a decision expected by the 7th of September. Pierce addressed the issue during a pre-Cabinet press conference on Monday, August 24th, amid growing public concern over the systems and institutions' responses intended to protect victims of domestic violence. The Prime Minister said the government has not yet taken a position on whether to establish an inquiry.
3: We've not said no, we've not said yes. It's under consideration, and this morning the cabinet, it's very unfortunate that I don't have a full cabinet this morning, ministers on travel, but we will consider to see what can be done.
2: Sir Thomas' family has called for an independent review of how domestic violence cases are handled and has urged the public to support a petition for a commission of inquiry. Her mother, Batilia Sir Thomas, has said that her daughter repeatedly sought assistance from the police, the courts, and agencies responsible for gender relations before her death. Pierce said the government would be prepared to make changes if an examination of the circumstances surrounding the case demonstrates that existing systems or procedures require reform. The Prime Minister's comments come as public scrutiny continues over whether existing mechanisms for responding to domestic violence are adequate to protect victims who report abuse.
3: Now, commission of inquiry is something that I can't just say yes or no. I just want to make it clear. That the government is very concerned as to circumstances that surround all deaths. In terms of that one, if the circumstances warrant any changes in the system, in the processes, the government will surely initiate it.
2: The St. Lucia's Prime Minister, Philip J. Pierre. The St. Lucia Fire Service responded to three separate motor vehicle collisions involving multiple vehicles and several people across St. Lucia this past weekend. The incidents included a motorcycle colliding with a parked backhoe in Margaret Tut Miku, a minibus and a car collision in Richford Henry, and a three-vehicle crash on the John Compton Highway. Fire Service officers responded at approximately 1:20 a.m. to a collision involving a motorcycle and a parked backhoe at Margaret Tut Miku. Press officer Cherise John said two adult males were found on the ground when emergency personnel arrived. One of the men sustained injuries to his hip and torso, while the other was found unresponsive with negative vital signs.
4: Officers of the St. Lucia Fire Service responded at approximately 1:20 a.m. to a motor vehicle collision involving a motorcycle and a parked backhoe at Margaret Tut Miku. On arrival at the scene, two adult males were found in a supine position on the ground. They were both assessed, with one adult male sustaining injuries to the hip and torso and the other unresponsive with negative vitals. Life-saving interventions were performed and they were both transported to a medical facility for advanced medical care.
2: Meanwhile, at approximately 10:10 a.m., John said that fire service officers responded to another collision in Richford Henry involving a minibus and a car. The collision caused the minibus to veer off the roadway and strike a pole. The drivers of both vehicles, who were adult males, were found awaiting ambulance assistance when officers arrived. The minibus driver sustained no apparent injuries and declined further medical attention.
4: Officers of the St. Lucia Fire Service responded at approximately 10:10 a.m. to a reported motor vehicle collision involving a minibus and a car, which resulted in the minibus veering off the roadway and striking a pole at Richford Henry. On arrival at the scene, two adult males, the drivers of both vehicles, were found awaiting ambulance assistance. Upon assessment, one driver was found to have sustained a hematoma to the side of the head. He was treated, then transported to a medical facility for further care. The other driver sustained no apparent injuries and declined further medical care. The scene was handed over to officers of the Royal St. Lucia Police Force.
2: In addition, John said that the fire service officers also responded at approximately 9:30 a.m. to a collision involving three vehicles on the John Compton Highway. The vehicles involved were a minibus, a cargo van, and a truck. Seven people were involved in this incident, including two minors.
4: Officers of the St. Lucia Fire Service responded at approximately 9:30 a.m. to a reported motor vehicular collision involving three vehicles on the John Compton Highway, a minibus, a cargo van, and a truck. On arrival at the scene, seven persons were found to be involved in the incident. Of the seven, two were minors. Upon assessment, the driver of the cargo van was found entrapped in the vehicle and was extricated. He sustained minor injuries to both lower extremities and was treated. The other six persons also sustained minor injuries about the body and were treated. They were all transported to a medical facility for advanced medical care.
2: That was Press Officer Cherise John. Viewfort South has a new mayor, with Risa Joseph taking the oath of office on Friday, August 21st, alongside a newly sworn-in council. The ceremony was described as an important moment for local democracy, with Viewfort South Parliamentary Representative Danny Butcher urging the new council to be visible, transparent, and proactive in serving Viewfort South residents. Local government officer for the South, Lydia Shiko, said the occasion represented more than just a formal transition of office.
1: This occasion is not one of just tradition, pomp, and circumstance, but one to celebrate the heartbeat of our democracy, grassroots governance. As we witness this oath of office today, it is a solemn reminder that public office is to serve. It is where promise meets duty, and where our newly elected leaders formally step forward to answer the call of service to this constituency.
2: That was local government officer for the South, Lydra Chico. Meanwhile, Danny Butcher told the newly installed council that it was assuming office at a significant period for Viewfort South. He challenged the council to maintain a visible presence within the community and ensure residents are aware of its work. Butcher also pledged to work alongside the council while respecting the different responsibilities of local and central government.
5: Council, you assume office at a period of great transition. You assume office at a period of great opportunity for Viewfort South. I encourage you to make council visible, to make it imaginative, to make it proactive, and to make it transparent. The people must see you. The people must hear you. The people must feel your presence. They must know that your concerns matter and that council is ready to act than simply react. As your parliamentary representative, I pledge to remain accessible to the best of my ability. I want us to work as partners, recognizing our respective responsibilities, but united in one objective, and that objective is the advancement of Viewfort and the improvement of the lives of Viewfortians.
2: Butcher encouraged members to approach their responsibilities with determination and cooperation. He expressed confidence in the collective abilities of the council members, pointing to their experience and diverse skills.
5: You have skill sets that are wonderful. You're highly opinionated. You're full of experience. You have diversity when it comes to knowledge and know-how. But I always believe if you put it together, this would be the best council Viewfort South would have ever seen. So congratulations once again. I wish you wisdom. I wish you courage. I wish you Godspeed. And I wish you success as you begin this service for the people of Viewfort. Let us serve well. Let us serve together. And let's move Viewfort forward.
2: That was Viewfort South MP Danny Butcher. Meanwhile, in her first remarks as mayor, Joseph outlined an agenda focused on community participation, workers' welfare, and locally driven development. She said her role would involve working with the council, staff, residents, and both local and national stakeholders. She identified several priorities, including positioning Vieux-Fort as a model for municipal development.
1: My role will be with the help of the council, staff, community, local and national stakeholders, and central government to one, usher in a new era of local governance where workers are respected and valued as more than street cleaners and democracy and development are community-led. Two, allow Vieux-Fort to lead in local governments and model municipal development. Three, tell and celebrate the unique Vieux-Fort story. Four, remind our people of their value and ownership of their development. Development is homegrown and need not be imported or copied for success. I wish to thank the parliamentary representative, the Honorable Danny Butcher, and the Cabinet of Ministers for this appointment.
2: That's the new Vieux-Fort South Mayor, Raisa Joseph. Now to news from the region. In Haiti, gang members attacked displaced people huddling inside a church near Haiti's capital, Port-au-Prince, killing about 40, some of them execution style. In a statement issued after the attack, the Office of the Prime Minister, Alex Fils Aimé, expressed deep compassion for the bereaved families and all the victims. We have counted around 40 bodies. Searches are continuing. Some people are still missing after the attack on Sunday night in the town of Kenskoff in the hills above the capital, Fils Aimé said. He described a night of terror in a town plagued by months of gang violence. Fils Aimé said that among other places, the assailants targeted a site housing people who had already fled the violence. The bandits raided a displaced person's camp located in a church. They executed several people. There are fatalities and dozens of wounded. Some people were abducted by the criminals, the Haitian Prime Minister said. Haiti, the poorest country in the Americas, has for years suffered from chronic political instability, natural disasters, corruption and violence from powerful gangs that carry out rampant killings, rapes, lootings and kidnappings. Nearly 1.5 million Haitians are currently displaced in a country of about 11 million and more than 5 million are facing severe food insecurity, according to United Nations figures. Haiti has not held any kind of election since the year 2016. Its last president, Jovenel Moïse, was assassinated in July 2021 and not replaced. A general election is scheduled for December of this year. In Jamaica, the Child Protection and Family Services Agency says it has located and safeguarded the female child who was seen being physically and verbally abused by an adult woman in a video that circulated on social media last week. The Child Protection and Family Services Agency, in a statement on Monday, said the child, along with her younger sibling, is now in the care and protection of the agency. The agency extended appreciation to members of the public who provided information that assisted in locating the children. The response from the public demonstrates the important role that citizens can play in helping to protect children known to them by speaking up when they have concerns about their welfare, the Jamaica Child Protection and Family Services Agency said. The agency reminded members of the public to report all known or suspected cases of child abuse by calling the 24-hour child abuse reporting hotline. On the international stage, United States Treasury Secretary Scott Bessent on Monday laid out plans for the economic asphyxiation of Iran and warning of dire consequences for countries that do not join their campaign. The announcement comes almost 6 months into a war on Iran that has ground to a stalemate with stalled peace talks and Iran blocking most traffic through the crucial Strait of Hormuz. Bessent earlier said that the United States was declaring an economic D-Day on Iran, but his announcements named no specific countries beyond Iran and gave no timelines. Around the globe, our objective is to sever every economic lifeline that sustains this tyrannical regime until Iran stands alone, Bessent told journalists. He added that countries not joining the U.S. sanctions would share in the isolation of Iran and noted that President Donald Trump was making phone calls to world leaders with requests to stop interactions with Iran. The United States and Israel linked the launch of their war in February this year to Iran's nuclear program, but the focus since the early days of fighting has been on the Strait of Hormuz, a vital route for global oil and gas supplies. Iran continues to blockade the strait, which it did not restrict before the war, driving up global inflation. Finally, in the U.S., Sean Grayson, The white police officer convicted of murdering a black woman, Sonia Massey, during an incident at her home in 2024, has died in prison at the age of 32. The former police officer was undergoing treatment for colon cancer. His lawyer, Daniel Fulce, confirmed to the BBC that Grayson had died on Sunday but did not disclose the cause of his death. Lawyers for Massey's family said, quote, "Grayson's death in custody from cancer does not bring Sonia back. We wish his family prayers of peace and we do all as we do for all who grieve a loved one. Sonia's family knows that pain all too well and will grieve her loss the rest of their days," end of quote. The incident took place in the early hours over Independence Day weekend in July 2024. Massey called police to her home in Springfield to report that she believed someone had broken into her property. Police body cam footage of the incident showed the chaotic sequence of events. The shooting happened after an exchange of words about a pot on Massey's stove. Massey and Officer Grayson appeared to laugh over the pot of steaming hot water before Massey twice said, quote, "I rebuke you in the name of Jesus," end of quote. "You better expletive not, or I swear to God, I'll expletive shoot you in your expletive face," Grayson said. He then drew his pistol as he shouted for her to drop the pot. "Okay, I'm sorry," Massey was heard saying before she ducked. Officer Grayson then fired 3 shots, striking her in the face. Grayson, who was subsequently sacked from his job, was charged with first-degree murder, but the jury was allowed to convict him of the lesser charge of second-degree murder. He was sentenced to 20 years in prison. In recent months, he applied for release from prison on medical grounds, but he was unsuccessful. He had been diagnosed with cancer in 2023 and died in prison on Sunday at the age of 32. Up next, the latest weather report. Supplied by the Met Office in Vieux-Fort at 6 o'clock this morning. The present weather in St. Lucia is cloudy. The present temperature 29 degrees Celsius or 84 degrees Fahrenheit. Winds will be blowing from the east near 18 miles per hour or 30 kilometers per hour. Seas are slight to moderate with waves 3 to 6 feet or 0.9 to 1.8 meters. And the weather, fair to partly cloudy and hazy skies with a few showers. Again, the weather in St. Lucia for today, fair to partly cloudy and hazy skies with a few showers. That weather report was supplied by the Met Office in Vieux-Fort at 6 o'clock this morning. And this has been the Rev of St. Lucia News, brought to you with the compliments of La Place Salaison, Jeannot Cooperative Credit Union, and Rambali's Funeral Parlour.
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14: 7:23 in St. Lucia, let's get into those old school jams. We have a couple from Al Green. Here's the first one. How can you mend a broken heart?

Al Green, How Can You Mend a Broken Heart? More from Al Green. This one is called For the Good Times.

That's Al Green. He's very much alive, folks. He's actually 80 years old. He's now a pastor. On Wrap Up St. Lucia, we play you the old and the new. Megan Trainor, Receipts.

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0: Okay, Britain's government on Monday urged TikTok and other social media companies to take down viral videos celebrating dangerous driving after two police officers and five young men were killed in a crash when a car was driven down the wrong side of the road. The collision took place as concerns grow over social media videos showing people driving dangerously on purpose, posted by the drivers themselves or others inside the vehicles at the time. British media reports suggest that one of the people who died in the Volkswagen on Saturday may have previously posted such a video. UK Defence Minister Luke Pollard said the government has told TikTok and similar platforms to step up and remove such awful content. British Prime Minister Andy Burnham's office said the glorification of dangerous driving for clips and entertainment is utterly disgraceful. TikTok did not comment but said its policy strictly prohibited content that could cause significant physical harm.
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0: In the U.S., the Justice Department and TikTok on Friday settled a lawsuit for $400 million over claims the social media company violated children's privacy laws. In August 2024, the Justice Department under the Biden administration sued the social media company for allegedly violating the Children's Online Privacy Act of 1998. The Justice Department alleged that TikTok had stored, collected, and processed data from child users without the consent of their parents. The $400 million settlement, announced by the Justice Department on Friday, is one of the largest recoveries ever obtained in a children's online privacy case. TikTok will pay $300 million immediately and another $100 million after an order vacating a prior consent decree has been filed, according to the U.S. Justice Department. Although the Justice Department did not immediately say what it will do with the money, sources familiar with discussions within the Trump administration told ABC News in May that the settlement could be used to fund President Donald Trump's Washington, D.C. beautification projects.
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Lisa, featuring Kiddy, Love You. It's a minute after 8 in St. Lucia, 9 o'clock this morning, The Love Zone.

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5: 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The Love Zone, followed by Hard Drive at 10. This is Patrice Roberts from Trinidad and Tobago. This man no have no. The Sweet Pot.

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9: It's now time for the old school jams. Here's Cyndi Lauper. Time after time.

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She's 73 years old. Time after time. Now the Police. Every little thing she does is magic. 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

lead vocals, or lead vocalist of the Police at the time, was Sting. 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That's when they broke up, at the height of their fame. And that was due to internal friction and, of course, huge egos. Now let's get into the Country Double. 13 minutes to 9.

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0: That's Chronix and I. This is Wake Up and Live on Rev Up St. Lucia. 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

0: Hello there. Good morning, good afternoon, good night to our listeners and to our viewers in St. Lucia and across the globe, especially those of you checking us out on Facebook Live, on YouTube Live, and also on X Live. Welcome, welcome to the Love Zone for today, Tuesday, the 25th of August. And my name is Andre Paul, the course. To my immediate left, we have Nikki. Nikki, a very good morning to you.
1: Good morning, good afternoon, good night to all our listeners. I hope that all is well with you. I hope that you had a wonderful weekend and that the week is going well thus far. I just want to say, you know, I hope that everybody is feeling positive. And for those of you who may not be feeling positive, I'm sending you positive vibes. I'm sending you love, joy and peace, healing energy. I hope that you're going to have a wonderful week. We have a very interesting topic for you today. So relax, kick back and enjoy the show.
0: Okay, thank you, Nikki. Now let's say good morning to Shamak. Shamak, a very good morning to you.
2: Good morning, Andre. Morning, Nikki.
1: Morning.
2: Good morning, Saint Lucia and the rest of the world.
0: Okay. Hello. Hope all is well with everyone. Yes? Okay, so Nikki, any developments as far as the cats are concerned?
1: Yes. Two of them have given birth. One has four kittens. The other one, I don't know how many she has because she hid them away. You can hear them crying, but she has not revealed as yet how many.
0: So since you're a cat specialist,
1: why would
0: she hide them away? What's the thinking behind that?
1: I guess she's trying to be protective of her young. She trusts me and those around her enough, but sometimes, I don't know, for reasons that I'm not even aware of, they tend to hide the young until they're ready to actually take them out. But funny, she's carrying one around. I don't know why. There's a particular one that she carries around looking for another place, but she hasn't found another place yet. So she takes the kitten right back to where she gave birth. And the other one gave birth in a tub in my room. So,
0: did you hear what was going on?
1: No. My daughter heard though.
0: Oh, okay.
1: Yeah,
0: all right.
1: So.
0: But let me ask you.
1: Yes.
0: Are cats able to defend themselves?
1: Or defend the
0: young?
1: Very much so. I mean, they're very savage when it comes to the young because a lot of times I have experienced, like, when cats give birth, if you try to even, you know, come near, they hiss and they lash out. You can get badly scratched. Yeah, so that happens.
0: Okay.
1: But those I have haven't done that to me, fortunately. Mm-hmm. I believe that it's an instinct kind of thing, like motherly instinct, protecting the young. Mm-hmm. So
0: yeah.
1: that's how it is. Yeah.
0: All right.
1: And I have one left to give birth. So I have kittens, if anybody's interested, you know. Later on, I'll tell you when they're ready and you can always contact me.
0: So how did they contact you?
1: Well, my phone number, 732-6054, 732-6054. Call me if you want any kittens.
0: Mm-hmm.
1: Thank
0: All
1: you.
0: All right, well, good luck.
1: Thank you, sir.
0: Okay, so it's another Tuesday, and as Nikki always says, she can't believe the week has gone by so quickly. We're back here again for another Love Zone, and as Nikki already indicated, we have, I think, another very, very interesting topic. So, Nikki, would you like to do the honors?
1: Or? Yeah, go ahead, it's okay. It's okay.
0: All right, okay. Captain of the ship.
1: Okay. Yes.
0: So, here's the topic for today. Should we be the one to confront our partner when we suspect that they are unfaithful, or should we wait for a confession from them? Okay, did you get that? Should we be the one to confront our partner when we suspect that they are unfaithful, or should we wait for a confession from them? Now, before we proceed any further, I think we can safely say it ain't happening. A confession? It's from my experience, I don't think anybody has ever admitted that to me, nor have I admitted it to anybody either.
2: It's kind of weird because if I'm cheating on Nikki and she doesn't know, why would I come and confess? And I'm comfortable the person don't know because you think your secret is
0: exactly
2: 100%, you know?
0: Exactly.
1: So
2: the only
1: conscience?
2: Way the confession comes in is to admit when you approach the person with the situation, because why would somebody just come, hey, you know, I cheating? Like, seriously?
0: Some do.
1: What about your conscience?
0: Yes,
1: you have a conscience.
0: Some people,
2: I don't know. I guess if that person really have something going, they might come and confess, but then I don't know after how much of a period deep into the relationship they come to confess.
0: You know what causes them to confess sometimes? Kindness. Yeah, when the person that you're cheating on,
1: exactly, when they're the person, so good to you,
0: they're very, very good.
1: It moves you.
0: It drives you crazy.
1: It moves you, exactly. It
0: drives you crazy.
1: Yes, so that causes them to break, you know.
0: But generally, and I agree with Shamak, generally, we don't come out and
1: not
0: admit
1: just like that, no.
0: That we are cheating. Now, but that's let's stick up in there. Why is it that we don't say anything? Why?
1: Because number one, we know that what we're doing is wrong. We know we stand we have so much to lose.
2: But it's not even wrong. Some people don't see it as wrong, huh? Some people are, they figure I'm doing something, and they figure this individual, the other person, the person they're dating presently, living with, not getting hurt, or it's secretive. They figure the secret is top notch, James Bond kind of thing. So they realize they go into the daily lifestyles, and you're sitting there having dinner with the person, telling the person you love them. But however, you know, you're cheating or you have another life somewhere else. So sometimes it's on the phone. Maybe the person that you're cheating with not even in St. Lucia. And other people thinking cheating is only physical. It can be over the phone, a long distance. Yes. You have a whole long distance relationship. When you travel to the diaspora, you go on visit, you're on vacation, but you're having a blast with that person. Then you come back home to your family and everything is normal. You know,
0: that's
2: most
0: true.
2: Times you find out is if the person falls sick at your home. Like they say, the can of worms open. But what were you doing at Nikki's house? Why is there you fall sick? God
1: it's
2: forbid.
1: It's the deception that makes, you know. You see, making believe to the person that you're with that they're the only person you have.
0: Yes.
1: Only, you know, for them to find out that you have a whole other family or families.
0: Yes,
1: because, you know, these things happen. But the question is, should we actually be the one? Read this over again?
0: We'll get to that in a second. One thing, boy. You like to rush it, boy?
1: She
0: can't wait to get to the...
1: Am I sticking that already?
0: She likes to get to the best part of the discussion.
1: All right, let's stick
0: patient,
1: it slow.
0: Patient. Let me ask you something. How common do you think cheating is in St. Lucia?
1: Too common.
2: Common?
1: Too common. Andre, it's like a lifestyle. I mean, come on now. Let's be real. I believe that it's very common. Even if people may not want to admit it, it's very common. Okay, especially now it's social media. You understand? Perpetuating this whole thing where, you know, like it's almost normal or okay, you know, to live that kind of lifestyle. So I think it's very common. And I do not know if any sort of survey has ever been conducted, although I personally don't really
0: but what makes you think that is common then, since you just admitted,
1: Andre? Because of what I hear, because of, you know, the way people speak. I mean,
0: you mean men, women,
1: both? Yes.
0: Shamak, what do you think?
1: It's almost,
0: you think it's common?
2: I think it's common, but however it's common, but people camouflage it, because when people cheating, they have some cheaters professionals you wouldn't know. And they have some people, they just don't care. They reach a point like I start hiding. They even bring in the person or the man or the woman, the same place they used to bring their partner. So
0: that's
2: your
0: true.
2: Friends start feeling uncomfortable. Like I said, please tell me if he says here. You know, and then your friends now have to warm to that person. So that means your girlfriend or your boyfriend will get uncomfortable, because guess what? Hey, you introduce that person to our circle of friends. You know, that can be a bit uncomfortable.
0: Mm-hmm.
2: But some people, they figure if nobody don't know, not even their friends or their family, nobody don't know, to them they're not hurting anybody. And nobody's getting hurt in the process.
0: Yes.
2: So it's okay.
0: And you even hear ladies say, he can do his thing, you know, as long as I don't find out. You hear those statements.
2: Well, the old people have a saying, what sopas have chopa for miles.
0: Exactly, exactly. So you don't know what you don't know, what they say, can harm you, right? That's what they say. But you know, I don't believe in that.
1: What you don't know can harm you.
0: Now, I was just about going there. I was just about asking, this thing about confronting somebody about cheating, is this something that it's a gut feeling, and I hear ladies have that gift.
1: Women's
0: intuition of suspecting something. Should we go on gut feeling or on facts/evidence?
1: Honestly, that very thing occurred to me, because sometimes what I've come to realize is, more often than not, when you get that gut feeling, you're correct. Unfortunately, you don't have irrefutable evidence to back it up. So even if you have gut feeling and you don't have, like, quote-unquote, physical evidence, you most probably will lose, because the person can really, you know, just make a mockery of you and say, but
0: yes,
1: you're accusing me, where's the proof? You know, so that is why some women, they go all out to drag a proof, you
0: go,
1: know?
0: Go on your phone.
1: Yeah, and that to me takes a lot of time and energy. Yeah. But I believe if you're in a relationship with somebody and then the person comes to you and they confront you based on their suspicion that, hey, you know, like, I suspect you're unfaithful, and you know you're unfaithful, just come out with it. Because at the end of the day, the person that suspects will not let up. They will nag you. They will be at you. So to me, just come out with it.
2: The reason people don't let up is because...
0: Hold on. I want you to address the question I asked a while ago. Is it, do you go on your gut feeling or do you wait until you have evidence?
1: I think...
0: Because don't you think sometimes you can just have a feeling of something?
1: Yeah, and
0: just,
1: a feeling is a feeling, you know, but
2: yeah,
1: it's
2: but
1: not...
2: You cannot... We on the outside sitting there, you saying it's just a feeling. I think that feeling comes with the bond that you're dating that person. Because it's not like the person cheating in the starting. Something is going wrong, the pattern. The whole... Something is happening with the chemical reaction between the two of you, like you're saying something is wrong. Now, some people will not say it. They're acting normal because they're doing their little investigation. They're monitoring you. They're giving you rope, enough rope to hang yourself.
0: Mm-hmm.
2: Because some people are smart. They would not say anything just to monitor, because they'll realize that if you had you were custom of doing a particular things
0: right
2: together,
0: so
2: whole body language changing.
0: Let's stick up in right there about the pattern. You said that user word is a pattern. Now, don't you agree, Shamak, that what is considered to be a pattern had to do with what they call the honeymoon phase of the relationship?
1: Exactly.
2: Not really, because there are people in a relationship, they know every Friday we're going grocery for fish.
0: Right.
2: That's like our little ritual in our relationship. On a Tuesday, you're bringing me by my mother, because the female is not driving, you're bringing me by my mother. And sometimes all of a sudden, you're realizing some Tuesdays keep in because you have to take Mafa. Because they say Mafa is not a machine. They have to take Mafa somewhere else. You understand?
0: Mm.
2: So the person letting out one instant pass, two instant pass, and then you, and just sometimes you somebody even knowing when the person lying to you. You just knowing their body language, they cannot look at you in your eye, they're starting to stammer. Everybody's situation is different. That guy says sometimes you have somebody and you're observant, you bond with that person, so you would know. You can even tell if the person is sick and say, let's go to the doctor, you're not feeling well. And when you go, you see something is wrong with your partner.
0: So
2: you just know.
0: So what about the flip side of that? And I've heard that already. People who have these suspicions have them because they themselves are cheating.
1: That is very...
2: That's true, but not everybody.
0: I must say it's everybody.
2: Yeah.
0: But
2: that
0: it does
2: too
0: happen.
1: It's
0: yeah
1: called projection.
2: Yeah.
1: You
0: okay
1: know?
0: Mm.
1: In other words, you're doing something, and because you're doing it, you're actually expecting for me to do it. And it has a lot to do with conscience. It's like your conscience playing a dirty game on you. Now, that is not the case in every situation.
0: Right.
1: But what I can tell you is a lot of times when people have suspicions about something, more often than not, it's true. Like I said, the sad thing is they don't have any physical evidence to back it up.
0: Mm-hmm.
1: Now, you asked whether or not we should go on just suspicion or, you know, like facts or evidence. I think that in a case like that, sometimes it's very difficult to come up with actual evidence, right?
0: Mm.
1: Also, we need to factor in that paranoia. Sometimes because of what you went through in the past, it can filter down into, you know, like a current relationship. And because of what you went through, you're thinking that your current partner
0: is doing the same thing.
1: So we need to be very, very careful and aware of that.
0: Well, that's what I'm saying. Wait until you have the evidence. You can't just go on a
1: I believe that too.
0: And start nagging somebody over something that you're not even sure of.
2: People don't nag. Some people just ask a basic question and say, hey, babes, why didn't you come to pick me up today? Now, sometimes that little question, like, babe, it's like flaying up already.
0: Right.
2: Now, sometimes that's simple, but why can't you ask the person that, but that's your partner? Here's a simple question.
0: So, what about what I asked a while ago? We all know in the honeymoon phase, we all make a big fuss.
1: Exactly.
0: At the beginning.
1: That's how
0: there's
1: it is.
0: Things that we do and so on.
1: We need to be aware
0: and
1: of the phases.
0: After a while, the realities of life set
1: exactly
0: in.
1: Exactly. And then you know things
2: and
1: change.
2: But most relationships, that's what it calls. Just like you at work, it have a pattern. When you come in, you have to check your cash, you have to think. Relationships have a pattern. Because if it's most relationships phases. Have a pattern. Yes, they have a first everybody making a honeymoon phase. But afterwards it's settled to a pattern. Unless it's even when people cheating, when my mother was when we was growing up, I know my stepfather was coming every time and he leaving at 2 o'clock in the morning. It has a pattern.
1: Nothing is cast in stone. It's subject to change, you know?
2: Yes, it's subject to change. But most relationships is a pattern.
1: But we need to talk about the changes. Because sometimes
2: that's what that works for you. Now, when the changes happen, you realize, hey, you put that foot there because you know the person coming at that particular time. They don't have to call you. You know it's coming. You done dish out your food. Back in the days of Spirek dish, my hair la tawela kupavini. Something is wrong and it's either you fall sick. Sometimes the person just asks, they have times you ask somebody a question innocently and you get the wrong answer. And what you're asking a question for is not even that you're asking for. Most times some people, you ask the questions and it's not, you're not even suspicious, sir. Just an innocent question and then you realize, oh, wow.
0: Yeah, the response.
2: And the person sometimes you thinking is that you because you know you cheating.
0: Right.
2: And you thinking the person figured that out and that's not what it is because your guilt may be working against you.
1: Yep.
0: Yes. And Nikki?
1: What I want to say is when it comes to the honeymoon stage in a relationship, okay? Mm. Like you rightly said, you know, you have all that energy, all that excitement, all that building up of pleasure and passion. All right? Now, that fuels people. They want to move heaven on earth for you.
0: That's what some of the things that they will do.
1: Ah.
0: They will call you morning, noon, and night.
1: Yes.
0: Because of the excitement.
1: Exactly.
0: And, you know, this is a novel thing. And especially the guy was always, I mean, he's so head over heels. The fact that I remember a lady said to me, her boyfriend couldn't believe that she actually took him on.
1: You see?
0: So he's all excited and everything. But then after a while now, the morning, noon, night, the night phase is out, the noon phase is out, and maybe even the morning as well.
1: Not so often, you know?
0: So the person now begins, as Shamako was saying, that pattern now begins to shift. And all of a sudden now, well, something is wrong. Why are you all of a sudden now, you know, doing these things anymore? And they begin to think that there's somebody else.
1: And most times there's nobody. It's just a change in the stage of the relationship. Now, that is why people need to be aware of these things. Because sometimes, you know, we feel as if the person is no longer into us and stuff like that. It's not even that. It's, okay, for example, how this intense kind of thing, how prolonged can it be? You know, like you can't carry on that for 5, 10, 15, 20 years.
0: Exactly. You
1: know? So we need to learn to be realistic, but we need to speak about these things. And then when we feel as if like, hey, why aren't you calling as often? Even before you ask that, we need to be aware of the fact that this will not last forever. So when it starts to phase out, it doesn't mean that the person doesn't want you anymore. It's just that the relationship is moving into a different stage.
0: Mm-hmm. Exactly.
1: You know?
0: And the thing is, right, people have these rules that they make up along the way. For example, some people have rules like you have to call them morning, noon, and night. You have to call morning, noon, and night.
1: And if you break that, but woe be unto you.
0: The important thing, right, Shamak? The important thing is that when you break the pattern, but the important thing is that you do check on the person during the course of the day.
1: Exactly. It doesn't have to be three.
0: If you're not checking on the person every, like 5 days in the week, that's a different.
1: That's different.
0: Yeah. But you're checking. Something. It's just that you're not doing it the morning, noon.
1: Exactly.
0: Night,
1: because, you know.
2: The scenario you said, that was like for when people not living together.
0: Okay.
2: But especially when you're living together with somebody, you would, Andre, you would know the person coming home smelling. You would know there is certain things. You would know something is wrong
1: if you're paying
2: the
1: attention.
2: The person smelling different. When a woman is cheating, especially women, their body scent changes. The whole, especially if they're having unprotected, it changes.
1: No, it's true.
2: How you mean?
0: Let me get a little more information from Shamak. Shamak,
2: no, you know, but how you mean?
0: You mean like
2: even though I'm not eating chicken, I know about chicken.
0: No, you mean like what the
2: what? The whole the whole body scent changes. Because you remember you dealing with somebody else. The fact that, imagine you with somebody for so long and you have some relationship, they're people in love and, you know, it's just nice. Nobody's cheating. They're just doing their little things. Some people even say their people relationship boring. They're people end up looking like each other because their chemistry is strong. Everything is good. You know, they're finishing each other's word. But they still have their little problems. But they have sometimes, I don't know, I think as human beings, sometimes a good percentage sometimes some people get we get, some of us get comfortable in a relationship,
0: mm-hmm.
2: and some of us take each other for granted. They say, don't worry, Nikki will not, even though I go and pick her up late, she'll be in the office, she'll find something to do, I'll pick her up later, I'll give her a story. So things like that. Now, sometimes it's not cheating all the time, but I still think as a human being, you're entitled to ask a question. Mm-hmm. Just like if you're late, you can, the boss will know, you can just walk in. You're working at 9 o'clock, you can just walk in 10 o'clock and do expect the supervisor to ask you a question. She's not accusing you. She might say, Mr. Paul, why are you working here at this time? Because some, even my nephew was working for me. I had to let him go because even though I'm your uncle, Papa, that's business. You cannot call me in sick on Friday and Saturday come in at 10 o'clock and you sit down there, cross your leg like a Governor General and you're not even asking me, never many paisia. You have to go home. No, because sometimes it's not you that have to come and ask the person a question. But if you don't do it, the person have to do what they have to do to find out, hey, to be on common grounds.
0: Okay, so let me ask you another very important question, both of you. Do you think that there are people, both male and females, who simply, not that they do not care, you know, but they don't bother to confront you because what's the point? They will just hold that in. Still love you as best as they can, but they just don't say anything to you. I know a guy who was a security officer, a partner of mine, and you know, he actually told his girlfriend, you can cheat on me, but please don't leave me. He wow. said that to
1: yeah,
0: her.
1: Yeah, people say that. That. People yeah. say that. Yeah, you know, people say that. Now,
0: so he was fine with the cheating.
1: He wasn't fine.
0: Well, okay, well, there you go.
1: He wasn't fine with it, but what could he do to stop her? Okay, so what he did is, as tough as it was for him to swallow the pill, he just tried to accept it, although you could never really, I don't know if I would say that the person is quote-unquote okay with it, but then they just deal with the situation as is and try to maneuver as best they can. But how healthy is that?
0: Mm-hmm.
1: Because inside it's eating you.
0: Yeah.
1: You understand? So we need to strike a balance.
2: You think it is? You know? Let me tell you, okay, forget that situation. What we have to learn, don't underestimate human beings. Andre, they have people out there, you, Andre Paul, you meet a girl on your lunch hour, you go by Marcy and buy a little salad. That girl knows Andre Paul and she have a boyfriend. The boyfriend is like, babes, you know who I met today? Andre Paul, that man that have the radio station in there. The boyfriend will encourage her to eat your money. And he's okay with that, to know you're sleeping with the girl. True, people true. Do that.
0: Yeah.
2: Human beings are there. We're born from two separate parents, different cultures, different backgrounds. Human beings killer. You think they're easy, Andre?
0: Mm-hmm.
2: But the man maybe figure in love with that woman. He, and then that's what she want to do. I mean, love if I'm satisfied with that. They have some people. Can you imagine? Look at that. I don't even know how dead these women out there. They maybe listen to me. How can you be somebody? I have a boyfriend. Who cannot marry a moon for 12 years? Look at this boyfriend, no? And you accept that, and the man's sleeping by his wife, he's not sleeping at your home because he can bring you a little country and western, he bring you a little massive card, your boyfriend, go from go, and then they accept it. But who am I to tell a person she's not comfortable with that? Mm-hmm. For 12 years, she's talking about her boyfriend. When you're thinking you will see the boyfriend at home, the boyfriend all masher at his wife's home, you know, mm-hmm. situations like that happen and people accept it. So that's the thing about it. If you do a survey and people are honest, you'll be like, huh? That's what you're going on. You see that woman, the man beating her for so long, and she dare not abuse relationship. And then she want to tell Nikki leave her boyfriend, eh? For a little argument Nikki and her boyfriend have. But the man abuser, nobody don't know her business. People are like that. Sometimes we like to deceive ourselves.
0: That's true.
2: And then we just lying, and in the real picture is there. And some people accept it because, like, why go? Especially now, I was listening to something, and they say for marriages, people don't want to do that whole divorce thing because they realize it's too expensive. And Nikki and I living, we speaking, we agreeing. Nikki saying, hey, Shama, she'll still wash for me and stuff like that. But however, we're not together, everybody and their own business. You understand? Mm. I know people in Selinsha where the house separated half-half, but they still speak. But everybody and their own business. It's not healthy sometimes. But however, they have learned how to coexist with each other because they figure they invested too much in the business. There's too much, and that divorce is just going to, they just don't want to go back and start back from scratch.
0: So we have our suspicions, as you said a while ago, patterns change and this and that and the other. There could be something going on, but we're not sure. How do we gather information now to make
1: that's
0: our case
1: the other
0: before
1: thing.
0: We get to the confrontation? How do
2: if
0: we gather
2: the
0: information?
2: Phone, if you want to
0: do you endorse that? Do you two of you endorse going into the person's phone?
2: I don't
1: I don't endorse it, but that's what you propelled that, yeah. into when you have your suspicions and you need proof. Yeah. So while I don't endorse it, that is what happens when you have that strong burning, you know, within you, telling you that, hey, this person is unfaithful. Yeah. And there's very little people will not
2: You might
1: do.
2: Approach the person, you might be wrong.
0: No, I'm talking about the gathering the evidence. Does that include going into their phone?
1: Yes, that's what some people
2: do. I think
1: do.
2: The evidence will come naturally. If you have, that's a lot of work. To go around and drive around. People do that. That's a lot of work.
0: You mean like stalking and so on?
2: Yes. Sometimes you don't have to go. You have people, they don't even have a code on their phone. And nobody have a special. They only call in when they at work. Some people are very good in cheating. And they have different ways of means of doing stuff.
0: Mm.
2: So you don't really have to use your phone. Maybe they can use their phone and delete the conversation.
0: Right.
2: Myself, I remember years ago, when you call in my phone, call me and say, hi, Mr. Leo, when you type in, so it do not look like it's nothing. You understand? You have to know what you're doing when you're cheating.
0: Mm.
2: If you're doing it, you understand? So if you're addressing the person, hi, Miss Nikki, how are you doing? But all the time, say, no, Nikki killer. But the person saying, hi, Miss Nikki, you'd never
1: Or you can address
2: Nikki
1: me
2: Nikki
1: as Miss, Mr. Peters.
0: So if we feel kind of like bad or guilty going to the person's phone, because that's the
1: exactly. Personal
0: privacy, thing, right?
1: Yeah.
0: What else can we do in terms? Do we follow him or her?
1: Well, some people hire a private investigator.
0: Oh yeah, yes, I heard about that.
1: Yeah, some people do that, and then they gather tons of evidence. They take photos of them, you know, the person going into a hotel or motel with the partner, and there's a lot of other stuff. But that to me, that's grueling. That takes a lot of energy.
2: That's too much work. And if you already have to,
0: so what would you do, Shemak?
2: I would not end the relationship on suspicion.
0: No, I want to know how you'd gather the information.
2: I would not gather information I would not, because to me that's a lot of work, Andre.
0: So how do you confront the person without any evidence?
2: I mean, like, I'm saying that's what I'm saying. There's ways of working psychology and asking a person questions in a smart way. You don't have to get some people come in aggressive and say, why are you always on your phone? Why your phone vibrates? I've heard people say when they have dinner, their partners have their phone face down because they know they have somebody calling them. Maybe their name would pop up. People have so many things to do on the phone now. Take out read receipts, all different things and stuff like that. And to me, if I have to do that, that's like a slave. It is not necessary. I cannot do that.
0: Okay.
2: That investigation part is not for me. I've never even tried to.
0: So Nikki, how would you handle it, Nikki?
1: Okay, well, when
0: I'm talking about gathering information before you get the confrontation.
1: Well, guess what? Honestly, I didn't gather information, but then I picked up certain things because I was in a situation where, when I was with my second daughter's father, right, he told me about a particular woman that he had met, and then he told me something to the effect that the woman said, oh, she wants him all to herself.
0: And he said that to you?
1: He said that to me, and I said to him, but listen, that's kind of dangerous, because if somebody tells you that person is possessive and obsessive, but he said, nah, you know, like, you know when they're trying to play blind and deaf, you know?
0: I wonder why he'd tell you something like that.
1: Honestly, these people, like, I don't know, I've attracted some crazy psycho people, but anyways. You know, along the way, he used to talk about that woman a lot. You know, he used to talk and talk and talk about her, blah, blah, blah. But then I suspected that he was
0: actually talking about
1: her. Yeah, I suspected. So he was actually giving himself away. You know, I actually told him that I suspected, you know, that he was cheating. And then, of course, he tried to deny it. He's like, oh, they're just friends, whatever. So one time, somebody told me that they saw him with the woman and then they were shopping together. Ooh. And the person told me when she looked at him, it's like they made eye contact and he bowed his head. You understand? Like somebody knowing that the person will come back and tell
0: you.
1: Okay,
0: yes.
1: Which happened. So the thing is, right, I confronted him and I told him, you know, I suspect that he's cheating. But he said, no, da da da da. Anyway, he actually openly confessed that I was right. But that is after we had broken up.
0: Oh, so all the time he was with you, he never admitted it?
1: He didn't admit it, but I had my suspicions. Of course, I had no physical evidence.
0: Well, but of course you had evidence. Somebody said to you, saw the two of them together shopping and so on. To me,
1: but that was a one-time thing. That was a one-time thing.
2: Time to come to court, the person I tell you that denying it.
0: Is it a one-time thing?
1: Shopping
0: together? I mean, if it's a one-time thing, to me, that says a lot.
1: But no, it did say a lot. It did say a lot to me. But he denied them having anything.
0: So why would he be shopping with a lady?
1: Well, you ask him that. So, head at her. When he actually admitted to me that he was, you know, sleeping with the person. I remember I had a plate in my hand. And boy, I held that plate and I smashed that on the floor.
0: On the floor? I thought you were going to say
1: no,
0: on him.
1: No, listen, no. That's one thing. I don't hit people. I mash things up.
0: Bravo.
1: I don't hit people.
0: Bravo.
1: So, you know, he was afraid. So he tried to leave the room. I tell him, no, don't go. Sit down and we're going to talk about this thing. And he confessed.

0: because I don't have any physical evidence, but my gut instinct was telling me that this guy was a master cheat.
1: Mm-hmm.
0: You know, so I gathering physical evidence takes a lot. You have to have manpower sometimes. You have to have people working
1: but
0: for
1: Nikki,
0: you.
1: And Shamak, I don't know, if I hear that my significant other, right, was out shopping with somebody who I already have suspicions, she's already telling me what your ex was saying to you. This person likes me and whatever.
0: Yeah.
1: You know, to it's me, that says it all.
0: Exactly. It solidified it, although he was denying it.
2: I think some people are so petty, they want you to catch them in bed with the person to believe that they cheated. Right.
0: No.
2: I'm like, that's ridiculous.
0: And then it wasn't me. Exactly, yes. Yes. I thought of that song so much this morning.
1: So let me ask you, in terms of the confrontation now, do we have to time this thing properly? In other words, when do we confront a person? Is it when we have an argument?
0: No.
1: Or when things are calm?
0: Worst
2: some people
0: thing.
2: Use it when
0: the
2: they
0: argument,
2: have an argument and this is too much. It just turns into something
0: I think
2: else.
0: It's combustible when you have an argument. No, don't try not to have an argument to throw it in the person's face, because
2: I think funny thing, even when
1: it's not that you plan to have an argument, you just have in the natural course of
0: in
1: a relationship.
0: The heat of the moment?
1: No, in the natural course of a relationship, you'll have an argument over something. So should we bring up...
2: The argument sometimes arises by the way the person responds to you. You might not like that.
1: There you
2: can just asking a question. Because you're in a relationship, you're entitled to ask a question. But most times when you ask the question, are you ready to get the out there? You have to say, the person asking the question, are you really ready for the answer?
1: Mm-mm.
2: You know, and when you get that answer, what do you do?
1: Stick a pin right there. They're ready for the answer. Don't you think that a lot of us do not confront the person because we are afraid of the answer?
2: Maybe
1: we're afraid of what we're going to hear.
2: That it's
1: really true and this sort of thing.
0: Remember,
1: when we find out about that, we don't just take it and walk away, you know. There's a hurt and pain that takes place there at that moment. And I think a lot of us fear, you know, approaching the person to hear. You already know what you're going to hear already anyway, or you already believe and you have sufficient evidence. So you know what's going to be coming, what that person is going to be saying to you. Especially when you present the evidence to them, and then now you have to go through that roller coaster
2: I think it changes the whole dynamic of the relationship,
1: right?
2: Because when you meet the person, it's just you and the person, is us, is we, is, you know, and then you have a third party or a person you're talking while you're waiting for when I fall asleep, you go into the supermarket with, and sometimes I ask you go to the supermarket. These are the things, you might say it's simple. Maybe Nikki asking me to go to the supermarket. I've never had time, but you have time to go and push trolley.
0: Yeah, that can be hurtful.
2: And Bobby.
1: Exactly.
0: That can be hurtful.
2: All of that. And it's hurtful.
0: Honestly,
1: so, Nikki, I'm just curious to know, after he admitted it, right, did he admit to anything else? Because generally these things, when one thing comes up now, another thing and another thing, because I happened to a friend of mine, you know, he said it, he admitted one thing, and then now he had to admit something else and something else until he got himself in a lot of trouble.
0: No, basically, it was just that thing, you know, that he was sleeping with the woman, and I mean, he was living with her and one.
1: So, let me ask you, explain to us how you felt. How you felt? Were you feeling bad or you didn't care?
0: Honestly, I felt bad because this guy and I, we had a really good thing, you know, like, it didn't last long, but I think we had a really good vibe. We could talk for hours. He was a very good conversationalist. He was humorous. He was, you know, that kind of thing. So I missed that part, you know, of things.
1: Mm-hmm.
0: And you know, that ego, like, I was like, oh, damn, you know, like, she's getting that now. You know what I mean?
1: Uh-huh.
0: So we have to also be very careful of the narrative we tell ourselves, because certain things, you see, when we replay, it can be more damaging. I mean, you will think that, hey, you know, like, that good part that I got, she's getting it now.
1: Mm-hmm.
0: Although sometimes it's not even necessarily that, because, you know, depending on the kind of person she was, maybe he didn't even show her that part of himself.
1: True.
0: But I don't know.
1: True.
0: But the thing to do is to encourage yourself. Like, don't talk in a way that's going to cause you to feel down and out. I mean, yeah, the hurt, because we human and stuff like that. But
1: did you cry? No, I didn't cry.
0: Because, you see, I suspected already. To me, like, if it was just a surprise kind of thing, but I suspected and I was just like, okay, so you just, you know, like, you just solidifying what I already suspected.
1: So at the time, you were married at the time?
0: Uh-uh.
1: Oh, not yet. So question, very important question, because I know exactly what I would do, but I'm asking you, and maybe even Shamak as well. Did you break it up?
0: Well, like I tell you, for my child's father, we had broken up already. You understand? It's after we broke up, he confessed.
1: Oh, yes. Okay.

0: Yes. So I honestly now.
1: So you didn't break up with him for what he confessed to? There was something else, obviously.
0: Yeah.
1: Okay.
0: You know. Right. Yes. But honestly,
1: let's just assume he had confessed to you while you were together, right? Would you have broken up the relationship?
0: Honestly, I don't even know. I really don't know. Because right now, let me tell you, I've come to realize that hardly ever will you be in a relationship and your partner will not cheat on you.
1: We papa.
0: No. We have to learn to be real, you know. Yeah. Because let me tell you.
1: It's common.
0: I was listening to something where a woman was saying that, yes, a man can be in love or desire two women at the same time. For example, he would really be into me because of maybe my love-making abilities. But then he'll be into another woman because she's such a great conversationalist or a good cook or whatever. Now, we need to learn to try at least to be realistic. Sometimes we expect a high amount of stuff from one person. Now, that doesn't mean that I am condoning cheating, all right? I'm not condoning it because it wreaks havoc. It brings a lot of hurt and stuff like that. But the reality is that cheating is happening and it's not going to stop. It's not going away. What I think is that we need to just understand the way relationships work. Sometimes you have a little crack in your relationship and that leaves an opportunity for somebody to be unfaithful. Unfortunately, you're dealing with human beings. Some people, they cheat and they never do it again. Some people, they repair the relationship and it's better than it was. Others, they're not able to do that for various reasons. Maybe the ego kicks in. You can't get over, because I know a certain person who says that there's no way he can stay with somebody who cheated on him because he will think, you know, oh my goodness, how did the person do that? And what did they get? And what did they say? And this and the other. That to me, okay, that's the person's opinion. But I'm saying, sometimes you leave your partner for cheating on you, right? You go, you take time, you settle down with another person, and they cheat on you too. And so you keep going and going and going. You know what I'm saying?
1: Might as well stay where you are and try.
0: Yeah, tough it out.
2: I think there's some situations
0: stay single.
2: You have to. I've known people where the, especially the males, they have children outside. And then with time, I guess, I don't know if counseling, with healing, they even accept that child to come over and stuff like that. So they have that extended family stuff. So, I mean, they have some women that really loves their partner, their husbands, and they figure, hey, we can make it work. But I think sometimes the men figure is a little more reckless. Like, we say, no, we must have more than one woman. I'm a man, you know, I'm working hard and stuff like that. So I guess it's, you cannot even judge people because every scenario is different. But I think most times if you don't have enough evidence, don't put fire. Don't make a big argument over something you don't have evidence of. Because sometimes you just lose everything you built over suspicion, and then what do you have to show? Nothing, not a photo, not a text. You haven't seen if your physical eyes. But however, I think as a female or a male, you can tell your partner is treating you
0: differently. Exactly, because they
2: sometimes hide. They're so into the other person. Their body language changed. They don't want to hug you no more. They don't want to kiss no more. It's different. The way they're making out with you is different. So you would know. And then, but however, you just don't have the physical evidence, but you know something is wrong with Thomas or Brian. People know. You just know.
1: So let me ask you then, should part of the collection of the evidence include, and it's a very important question before we take the calls, should part of the collecting the evidence include you now going to the other person that you suspect your significant other is with and confront them?
0: That can be dangerous. That can be very dangerous. And to me, I don't think we should include the third party. I think it's the person you're with that you need to really hammer hard on.
2: Because at the end of the day, you are the one stepping out on me. Yeah.
0: Not the other, but you are the one neglecting to even consider me.
1: But doesn't the person bear a certain amount of responsibility as well?
0: I don't think so. No. It's the other person.
2: We have a commitment with each other.
0: Exactly. No, I don't have no third party.
2: No third party, because the third party did not commit to me.
0: Exactly.
2: It's you that made a commitment. You that cheated on me. Not the food, even if the party know we in a relationship or they don't know, I'm not confronting the person. It's you that disrespect me, not the food party.
1: But do we agree that this thing happens a lot?
2: Because like the women go in and fight for men.
1: Yeah, WWE
2: Federation Wrestling. I don't have time for that. You need to stop that.
0: Me?
2: That's not important. You deal with the person that's in front of you and say, hey, I'm disappointed. X, Y, and Z. Can we talk about that? Do you want to end the relationship? Have some form of dialogue and decide where you want to go as adults. Because at the end of the day, and then fighting and insulting each other and stuff like that, to me, that's that's a bit too much.
0: Before we take the calls...
1: I agree with you, Shamak.
0: Before we take the calls, I just want to make a point, right? What really hurts is the fact that when, you know, people end up cheating, right, they have a tendency to kind of feel turned off by their partner because they're getting some other person's attention and body and whatever. You know what would be cool? If you could value me enough for what I offer you and not get turned off just because you have somebody else, you know? Mm-hmm. Because it's something that drew you to me and me to you that enabled us to be in a relationship. So why you want to throw all of that away just because you're getting something, you know? I know it sounds kind of, I don't know what to use.
1: We have a caller. Let's take the call. Let me just give the numbers. The fixed line is 572-9710. 572-9710. Or the WhatsApp platform, it is 287-0971. WhatsApp is 287-0971. Let's go to the fixed line. Thanks for holding. Good morning.
3: Good morning, Andrea, Shomak, and Nikki.
0: Good morning to you. Thank you for calling.
1: I have a smile in that voice there. Yep. Morning.
3: Yes. Andrea, you seem to have a special interest in this topic this morning.
1: I
3: need to hear you elaborate a little more after the show on it. However, I'll start in the end and then I'll go to the start. If my husband, partner, significant other is cheating with another woman, I have no problem with the woman. She's only looking out for herself, okay? And for me, she, like you all said, she made no commitment to me.
0: Mm.
3: She's not in my business, in my relationship. She is with the man. It's the man that I'll have an issue with. Yep. He's the one that will not be sleeping at night. But as for the woman, if she does not interfere with me, we will see each other and we won't even know each other because she's looking out for herself and I have no problem in women looking out for themselves. Your very first question was what about cheating and if your significant other. What was the question?
1: We asked so many questions. Sorry.
0: No, the topic.
1: Let me just ask you. About the confronting the other person, do you think there are instances where the other person now who wants to protect not only themselves, but the guy who's with them, right? They're cheating and she doesn't want to mess things up for the guy's family and so on. So she may not even tell the truth as well.
3: You're talking about me in the relationship cheating?
1: No, the person that's cheating with your significant other. Yeah, I was just saying that even then, sometimes you have no guarantee that they will tell you the truth, right? The person that...
3: But I think
2: it's childish when you ask the person questions.
3: Because I'm not going to confront them. I have nothing to say to them.
1: Right.
3: All the problems I'm going to have is with the person that I am with. I'm not having problems with the outsider.
0: Yeah,
3: that
0: don't ask me. Ask your man, not me.
1: The point I'm making is that there's some people, of course, who...
0: Yeah, they will seal their lips. They won't say anything.
1: They out there to confront this person, and the person may not tell them the truth.
0: They won't say anything. Right, they'll say, I don't even know who you're talking about.
2: Because guess what, Andre? Like Nicole is saying, they have women, men and women that deny their significant other. They're single. They're married. That's my sister. So at the end of the day, as the caller said, the woman looking out for herself. She have her children to feed. She have her bills to pay and a man willing to help me. Back up, tut bagay. So at the end of the day, see for yourself.
0: It's not the woman. You're the man.
2: You they have some of them that cacanes and ferocious. After they know they have their person, husband and stuff, they'll still say, me prefer you. They'll come in your office and do all that kind of thing, which is not necessary. At that point, that's a different ballgame. But if it's just the man, I think you have to deal with your husband because he's the one that said, hey babes,
0: he
2: I love you
0: out.
2: We can do this together, and he's making all these commitments, so he walked down the altar with you. Is the two of you all till death do you part? So why do you go in? And some women so biased, they're ignoring the husband and they're staying there and all they're cheating and they're going to attack the woman because, you know, in tongue they're waiting for one.
0: And that's why the husbands
1: so
0: continue.
1: The call is still there. Do you recall the question that we asked earlier?
3: No, I'm still waiting for you to...
2: For me, the first part.
0: Yeah, the topic.
1: Or should we be the one to confront our partner when we suspect that they are unfaithful, or should we wait for a confession from them?
3: No? We should be the one to confront them.
1: Mm.
3: And if you suspect something, why you have sleepless nights and waiting for somebody to come and tell you something that they won't tell you?
0: You
3: I'm going to confront you and I will ask you. And if you deny, you keep on denying, then I am very good at investigating.
0: All right.
3: I will do my own investigation.
1: Well,
3: so
1: I was asking that question to both Amcha Mark and Nikki. So you want to tell us what those investigations would look like?
3: I monitor your patterns. I probably would be places I have an idea that you usually hang out, not making myself visible, but watching, wanting to know what's happening. When you're on the phone, I will notice if you're very loud, and all of a sudden your voice has toned down and I can't even hear what you're saying.
0: Hmm.
3: And the patterns change, Andrea, and you've been in relationships. You yourself have been cheating, so you know that.
0: Wow.
1: She must be one of my exes.
3: Never.
2: Well, I love you.
3: So, you would suspect and you would know the different patterns and what's happening. Now, my personal thing is that I was in a relationship and my partner was cheating. I confronted him and he kept on denying. And I said to him, listen, you're denying, but go ahead and deny. But when I start cheating, you won't have to ask. I will tell you. Okay? So I did, and I told him. You know, he didn't believe me.
1: Wow. Oh, my.
0: But you're very bold, huh?
3: No, but at the time, I was...
2: Because, Kokola, I believe you, because Andrew, in relationships sometimes...
1: That's what she's saying. Sorry. What did you say, Kokola?
3: I wasn't going to stay. I was making my exit, so it was a whole planned thing.
1: Oh.
3: But I wanted him to feel what I was feeling, so I said, I'm not going to wait for you to...
0: Do you think he felt what you were feeling?
3: If he did, Nikki, my life was miserable thereafter, because when I did leave, he was like, he'll change, come back, and started admitting everything. Uh-huh. But my only one issue with that whole thing was, he said, that's not true, I would never do something like that, he's not that bold, and he went and he told my mother. Now, when he told my mother, there I had issues. Because I cannot let my mother know I'm doing those things, and I have to be lying to my mother to tell her that is not true.
0: Wow.
3: Which was true. And it was
0: very interesting.
1: Your mother would tell you, that's not how I raise you.
3: No, that's not what I expected.
0: These men, they can give, but they can't take, eh?
3: When he said that to my mother, I had to say, that's not true, Mom. You think I'm crazy? I would never do something like that.
0: Wow.
1: I hope she's not listening right now.
3: Oh, I hope not.
0: But they like to give, but they can't take. That's the thing.
3: I hope not. But anyway, I felt good doing it. I believe in payback. And right now, I'm married. I have with my husband, and I do not have an issue in my relationship. But if my husband were to go out and get another woman, one of the things that I would be upset with the woman for, and any woman that is cheating, they need to bleed the men in the pockets. They need to make them feel it and take from him. And if he builds a 2-story house for me, ask him for a 3.
0: Or a 4.
3: A BMW, ask him for an Audi. But they just go for a little KFCs where the man taking me to 5-star restaurants.
1: Mm-hmm.
3: They go for little things. And makes me look bad as a woman. So women who cheat, they need to know how to do it and not do it just for clout. Okay?
1: Wow.
3: Anyways.
0: Wow, what advice.
1: Topic. Okay.
0: Thank you for calling.
1: Thank you very much.
0: Whoa,
1: thank you.
0: She's unique.
1: Okay. I think we have another caller on the WhatsApp platform. Thanks for holding. Good morning.
4: Hey, Andre. Morning. How are you?
1: Hey, good morning. How are you?
4: How is your Mark, Nikki?
1: He's right.
0: Hi. Good,
1: right.
0: Good. Hi.
4: You always have the topic on my alley, huh? Andre?
1: Yes, sir.
4: Are you no? I took talking that earlier. Mm. And I was a faithful one. Huh? Yeah, man.
1: And you were what? Okay. You what you say?
4: I was the faithful one.
1: The faithful one.
4: It's in my head, yeah.
1: Now, are you sure you're telling us the whole truth and nothing but the truth?
0: Hmm.
4: Yeah. Andre, that's one thing with me. Huh? I was brought up properly. My mother and my father always taught me, do not play with women's emotions. Okay?
1: Mm-hmm.
4: Now the problem with me, and I rewire my brain now. They can call me bolder, they can call me kaya, I don't care. Now, Andre, you know that I used to do everything for them, everything. Give them what they want, you know, give them proper, you know what I'm saying? Change of oil, and still for that, no satisfaction. They want to go out there. I say, well, I say, that's not. Wait a minute. I get friendly to an ocean.
1: Oh, friendly to a what?
4: An ocean.
1: Oh, ocean. Oh. so why you use the ocean as your example?
4: Because they want everything.
1: Oh, okay, okay, all right.
4: Yeah, Andre, let me tell you something. You see, when you're in a relationship with a horse, I call in the people a horse, but horse have a lot of energy, Andre. You have to go in them things well prepared. That's why I tell you, I changed my mind on Shabins. I want a darky. I don't know Shabins. The experience I had, Andre, that was not nice. It's not Bojab, Andre. It's I'm not saying all of them is the same, huh?
1: But that's what you're saying.
4: Majority of them. No, okay. Let me.
1: Nikki, please rearrange our callers' thinking, please.
0: Boy, let me tell you. Watch your tongue, eh? Because some darkies, believe me.
1: Exactly. All exactly. Right. It's across the board.
4: Andre. Andre, I'm a Shabin already. I can control the darky. Well, you see them Shabins. They have extra energy. Hey, Andre. Well, Andre, that is no joke, I tell you. Andre, that is no joke. You see, horse cylinder and horse power, they have that. Now, let me just finalize that. Andre, we guys, that's how we operate. Once we, you know, that's energy we have there. We get satisfied easy.
0: Am I right there, Andre? No.
4: Andre, I'm talking about the normal fellas, not the horses. I'm talking about the normal guys. Once we release our tension, we good. Andre, am I right or wrong?
1: Well, that's not the topic for today, my friend.
0: Nope.
1: But thank you very much for the call.
0: Thanks for calling. Thanks for the call.
1: Before we end, I have a couple of important questions. When we confront this partner and the partner admits, okay, I did it, whether it's the male or the female, apart from you having to deal with your emotions, how can this person now, who you probably still want to be with, okay, how can they make up for what they've done?
0: They need to realize that they actually contributed to hurt. They need to realize that they deceived their partner. They need to understand that it's going to take a process for the person to heal. They will have to realize that they need to at least give the person time. And they too need to understand that the person has to rebuild trust in them. You know?
1: We have a final call. The Holy Authority, I'm Shamak, we'll get back to you. We'll get back to you. Let's take a final call. Good morning.
5: Hey, good morning, Andre. Good morning, Nikki.
1: Good morning
0: to you, sir. Thank you for calling. Hope you're well.
5: Thanks for accepting my call.
1: You're welcome.
5: I don't see anything wrong in, let me tell you, Andre, in asking the person that, hey, I'm from a man point of view, Andre, if I have my girl, my better half, and I know she's, and I know, Andre, I won't use the word no. Like, you suspect she's cheating. Andre, there's nothing wrong in confronting her. Nothing wrong in that. And if she denies it, Andre, there's nothing wrong in watching her. Yeah.
1: So when you say watching her, what do you mean? Following her around and so on?
5: Yeah.
1: Okay.
5: Without she knowing.
1: Okay.
5: Without
1: she knowing. We agree on that?
0: It's a matter of choice, you know. I wouldn't do it,
1: because the female caller said the same thing.
0: Yeah, but that's a lot of work, man. I wouldn't do it. I have my suspicions, and nothing will change that. So, you know.
1: Yeah, go ahead, caller.
5: I will do that, Andre. Now, the worst thing I'd hate to see is them in action, because Andre, I don't want to see that at all. You know.
0: But you go in looking for it, and then you don't want to see it.
5: Because if I heard your name is with. If it's Jay, and you keep denying it, Andre, then, and I make my little wrongs, keep on spying, Andre, and I find out, that is true. You can see that. You sometimes you don't have to see them in action, you know. But certain places, you can, if you see them, you can know, this is proof. This is 100%
1: proof. So what would you do then if you have the proof?
5: Now, what I can do, not what I can, you can do, you know, Andre, if you can do.
1: Mm-hmm.
5: Because explain. Some people tell you, if they find out that the woman is cheating, Andre, they live in her. Oh, Andre, that's not easy, you know. When you leave, where are you going? You going and rent a house, you going by your mother, you going by your friend, you going by your daughter, where are you going? If you can do that, you know, Andre.
1: Well, that's true.
0: It's not so clear-cut.
5: That's not a clear-cut, you know, Andre. Mm-hmm. When you find your woman is cheating, Andre, and you cannot stay in the house with her anymore, Andre, there is only one thing that counts, you know. Where are you going? Where?
0: Some people have nowhere to go, you know. That's why they stay.
5: Nowhere to go. Mm-hmm. And sometimes mm-hmm. you have to stay there.
0: So you have to develop yourself.
5: When the woman really
0: you know?
5: Want you to go, then she'll come and confess, because she knows you are vulnerable there, and she really want to leave you. She'll come and tell you, hey, I was cheating there with this one there. And then where do you go, Andre?
1: Okay. All right.
0: That's why we need to.
1: Thank you. Thank you very much. Shamak, do you remember the comment you were going to make? but how would you want the person to make up now for the hurt that they've caused? Especially if you decide to stay with them.
2: I think it's the funny thing is not how you want the person to make up, because sometimes the suspicion can be that on a whole relationship, it can be the person had a fling with somebody. It can be different. Now at that point, you need time to heal from that situation.
1: Right.
2: And at the same time, in the healing process, some people within your healing process, the person still end up cheating sometimes with the same person. You still suspect they're still on the same bandwagon or with a different person. So at that point, it's a lot to deal with. And as Mr. Sylvester says, sometimes there's nowhere to go, because guess what? You're in a committed relationship with somebody and you're not thinking like, hey, what if? Most times we don't have a backup plan, that I have no little country house in the country to go.
1: Mm-hmm.
2: You don't have nowhere, because you're not thinking that you enter a relationship with somebody and something like that would happen, because you don't want to enter a relationship with no negative content in your head.
1: You're living with the person, would you sleep in the living room or something?
2: I might sleep on, it depends, sometimes it depends on how drastic the situation is. Some people, I might sleep on the same bed, some people might sleep on the floor, on the sofa, and stuff like that. But if it's my house and I spend most of the money, I'm making myself feel uncomfortable, I'm so sorry.
1: You going in the living room?
2: No, I sleep in my bed.
1: Person goes in the living room. So how would you, you turn your back, you give the person your back?
2: I would sleep normal, because... To me, I like to sleep comfortable. I would sleep normal, but maybe they might not have the level of conversation we used to have and stuff like that. But however, sometimes it gets uncomfortable with a period of time. You have to heal sometimes, because you have to leave. But however, you might not leave 100%. And even for some situations, some people end up rekindling back together and they talk about it and stuff like that. And some people just want to stay in their own motion. They figure, this is me. But however, according to the old people saying, when it really gets difficult as you get older, at that time you want to warm up to that person, but there's no more feeling, it's dead and gone. You know, because we have to realize we're not robots. You will get older. And sometimes the key thing about it is staying with somebody or learning how to coexist with somebody that's going to be there with you to support you when you get older and stuff, because we're just running around, and then when something happened, you know, then that wife wants to bring back the husband at home because he had a stroke, he had a seizure, now you want to bring him back for the wife. What he come in and do here? The wife not running a nursing home?
1: Let me say something really, really silly. What if the person part of the process of making up decides to give you a nice check for, say, $10,000. How do you feel about that?
2: My boy, I'll take that check. My pakuyo, I'm taking that check and I'm still upset. Of course, you take that check, but we'll do that. But Andre, I pull that.
5: Okay.
2: I'm not leave. They do not talk in terms of them and bring the money, they're taking it. Duh. I'm like some women, if they're capable, that's divas, they'll say it. I don't want anything from you because they can handle themselves. But some women do that, you know? They would do that.
0: You know,
2: for some
0: scary?
2: People, they would let money be the center of their relationship because the man cheating, he care because they're getting the money.
1: Yeah, you know,
2: really
1: some ladies will actually, at that point, when you say they get a check for $10,000,
2: I was watching a movie last night. The man just look at the woman. Hey, why are you looking at the woman? Bam, bam. The woman said, okay, I want $200,000. Because he said, okay, babes, I'll give it to you. But then he didn't, that behind the woman back. You know, like, he gave her the money and then she's happy. But the man still was flirting with that person.
1: Exactly.
2: You understand?
1: Exactly.
2: The money doesn't solve the problem. So it solved the problem for her at the time.
1: At the moment, yes.
0: You know what's scary?
1: Mm.
0: When somebody cheats on another person, okay, there's all that hurt and all of that. And how can the cheater feel comfortable sleeping on the same bed with, you know, like the person that has all that hurt and stuff like that? I believe, and it's like, ideally speaking, I think that when these things happen, maybe a period of separation, like physical separation, can.
1: But as yes, the caller saying, I said, where do you go?
0: Exactly.
1: Where do you go?
0: But then,
1: for some people, it's almost impossible. For
0: yes,
1: some people.
0: And that's the thing. Now, that is where I believe we need to not rush the process. Like, the cheater needs to give the person time. Like, if the person doesn't want to sleep next to the person, mm-hmm, I think they need to respect that. It's all about repairing, okay? Like, the repairing of, you know, like, damage caused in a relationship. That will determine whether or not the relationship does stand. Some people, they cheat, okay? And then when the person

0: you cannot not want to sleep with me indefinitely if you say, you know, like we're still together. Mm-hmm. But then don't rush me, you know, like let me take my time. Let me try and sort out my emotions and stuff like that.
1: That's all now. Because you have to go back and build a trust with that person.
0: That is
1: again,
0: it.
1: And you have to
0: That's
1: warm up.
0: It.
1: It's almost letting... Because you, it will feel weird that somebody's sharing your husband with you or your wife with you. So you have to learn how to love that person again.
0: Yeah, if you're not on the wavelength.
1: You see them totally different.
2: Especially if you know that is a very real possibility that the person will go back and continue that affair.
0: You see why I always talk about open relationships? When you have an open relationship, you don't have that to deal with, you know.
2: That's
0: no,
2: another
0: I'm
2: show.
0: You.
2: That's another show.
1: You have to have a mindset for
2: but
1: that.
2: But thank you very much, Nikki.
0: You're
2: and
0: welcome,
2: thank you,
0: sir.
2: Shamak, for a great show as always. Yes. Looking forward to our topic for next week, Tuesday, on another Love Zone.
0: Yeah.
2: So thank you, Nikki.
0: You're
2: thank you, Shamak. Have yourself a great day.
0: And you.
2: All right. Okay, folks, this is where we come to the end of the Love Zone for today. Thanks for listening. Thanks for viewing. Until next week, Tuesday, same time, 9 o'clock, for another Love Zone. Now, those of you on Facebook, on YouTube, also on X, we'll just take a little break and come back to you for Hard Drive.

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0: Hello there. Good morning, good afternoon, good night to our listeners and to our viewers in St. Lucia and across the globe, especially those of you on Facebook Live, on YouTube Live, on X Live, also on DBS Television Live. Welcome, welcome to Hard Drive for today, Tuesday, the 25th of August. My name is Andre Paul. Let's say good morning to Natalie. Natalie, good morning to you.
1: Hey, good morning, AP.
0: Yes, all is well there?
1: All is well, yes.
0: Okay, let's say good morning to Lady J.
2: Yeah. Morning, Andre. How you doing?
0: I'm well. Mm. Yeah, good to see both of you, as always.
2: Thank you. You're smiling good like something good happened this morning.
0: So you see that? You see, yesterday I wasn't smiling, right? You see what I was talking about?
2: Who said you wasn't smiling yesterday?
0: But you didn't tell me so yesterday. You didn't tell me I was smiling.
2: Oh, well, maybe that thought didn't come there yesterday. The thought is here today, Andre. Yesterday is another day. Today is another day. Tomorrow is another day.
0: Yeah, exactly.
2: Well, yesterday was. I said yesterday is. Mm-hmm. Yesterday was.
0: Exactly. Mm-hmm. Exactly. So sometimes we up, sometimes we down.
2: So you were up yesterday. You were down yesterday?
0: I didn't say so. I'm just saying sometimes we up, sometimes we down. Right? So who the cat fit? Let him wear it.
2: Okay.
0: All right.
2: Okay.
0: So let me just get into some domestic matters, and then we shall move on. Okay? Mm-hmm. Here we go. All right, the menu for today at the Thomas O'Bread Place is stewed turkey or stewed pigtail or baked chicken wings served with ground provisions, pasta salad, sazon rice, black beans and toss salad. Again, the menu for today at the Thomas O'Bread Place, you can either have the stewed turkey or the stewed pigtail or the baked chicken wings served with ground provisions, pasta salad, sazon rice, black beans and toss salad. And while you're there, remember to check out their wide variety of Seymour's beverages, which include blueberry, beet with flax seeds and chia seeds, boba day with sunflower seeds, coconut, ginger, peanut and peanut punch, and regular flaxseed and chia seed Seymour's with milk or without milk. So that's what's happening at the Thomas O'Bread Place today. All right, let's say good morning to the folks who have all the mals all over the body, wherever you may be having it. Kotoni mala, wherever you're having it. You know what I mean? You know where you're having it. So I remember one time I was listening to a program on radio, and this lady was, I think she called in and she says that, you know, she's able to rub, and, you know, and she was talking to the host of the show, very good in the, you know, with the Creole language. And she called and said to her, she said, you know, she rubs and things. So he said to her, now let me parle about monkey ka rub. Na parle monkey ka really rub usav. Right? Meaning there's some places, some people who doing the rubs don't want to go. So he was giving her a warning. Yeah. When you talk about the rubbing, you know? Mm. Yeah.
2: I mean, that brings you back to the joke I gave you about Malaysia.
0: Yeah, exactly. Exactly. Because
2: pay extra for that.
0: So that's why we say Koteo ni mala. Right. Because sometimes it's in some spots that some of the people who say they are rubbing people don't want to go there at all.
2: That's right.
1: Yes.
2: Well, some of them might go for the extra money. Extra money.
0: But the thing is that some of them maybe they married or something as well. They married and they may feel a way to be doing that sort of thing.
1: Yes.
2: So, well, I mean, if that's your job,
0: right,
2: and it's part of your job, your partner should know about it, and your mind is focused on that alone. I mean, for example, Andre, I don't know for Nat, but in pageantry, part of the things that we have to do is get the girls' legs for swimwear ready. So some of them want to wear, we can say it, I mean, you're a father, just a G-string, so it covers the front, the JJ and the back. Right. Mm-hmm. Some of them will tell you, I'm okay, and they come in the nude, and I'm in front of them. Andre, guys do it, and they're not necessarily gays, and they do it, and the girl has to be there. Either she covers, or she's out in the open.
0: Right.
2: I mean, is it a problem for me? No. Because I'm not attracted to women in that way. I'm saying with the husband and wife, it all depends on the conversation that's going on. And sometimes I tell the girls out there, I say, hey, it's up to you if you want to wear your underwear.
0: Yes.
2: But you can always stay because the body will get the foundation better. However, let me just let you know, I'm only attracted to men.
1: So you don't need to be uncomfortable.
2: Don't be uncomfortable because I'm only attracted to men.
1: Absolutely.
2: And I'm truly only attracted to men. Mm-hmm. I love a man with a good body, lovely, wearing good shoes, smell good, have a great smile.
1: Great teeth,
2: Great smile, I love that. You know, a man who takes care of him.
1: Yes.
2: Whether it's the woman that's doing it for him, but when he walks out.
0: Yes, sir.
1: There's something to look at.
0: I read a story about a celebrity couple in the US. Interesting story. Apparently, she is into the the industry, entertainment industry, mm-hmm. where they take, you know, they like X-rated movies and stuff.
2: Right.
0: Okay. That's what she does.
1: And she's an adult film star.
0: Yes. Okay. So her husband-to-be knew about that before mm-hmm. they got together. So he got together with her.
2: Right.
0: And he never made that a problem. The fact that she's sleeping with other guys in a film. Right. Mm-hmm. Okay. He never made a problem with that. And she was saying that I love him because he accepted me for who I am. That's mm-hmm. what she said.
2: Mm-hmm.
0: However, the husband now ended up cheating. And she took that. She really took it hard.
2: Of course.
0: They actually got a divorce.
1: Yeah.
2: Mm-hmm.
0: Now, I don't understand that. To me, isn't that a little double standards there? Because when you're in the entertainment industry, you're a porn star. Mm-hmm. Aren't you cheating on your husband
2: no,
0: at that point?
2: No. The mind, no, it's a different...
1: It's not cheating.
2: You're not cheating because not cheating. The mind, I have nothing with you. We acting, I'm getting paid to roll on you. We rubbing bone on bone. I'm getting paid for that. But
0: wow.
2: No, I'm getting paid for that. So when we fit, of course, some of them do get involved.
1: Sometimes.
2: And some of them do get married, sometimes, admittedly. Yeah.
0: Mm.
2: Look at Jolie and her husband. It was through a film that he
1: Angelina.
2: Left. He left his previous girlfriend. Oh, were they married at the
1: they
2: time?
1: Were married
2: they were
1: the
2: married
1: time.
2: For her.
0: So how okay. could that not be cheating? I don't understand.
1: It's not cheating because the man is completely aware of what's happening and mm-hmm. has signed on.
0: Right, yes.
1: I agree.
2: But he didn't tell her, I'm going to have sex with Natalie. He never told her that. He just went and cheat with Natalie.
1: It's a secret.
0: Yeah, I understand.
2: So that was wrong.
0: Listen to where I'm coming from. I will get back to Kote Mala. Yeah. What I'm saying, even though in their minds it is not cheating, uh-huh. because the guy, she said, the guy accepted her for who she is, so it wasn't a problem for him.
2: Right.
0: But does that absolve her of cheating? Isn't the act of being with another person, albeit that's how you make your money, aren't you still cheating?
2: Okay, Andre, let's look at it this way. When you talk about the cheating with her and X-rated, are they penetrating? Because the movie might not even have that in it. It might just have them rolling on each other and probably real kissing, maybe. Maybe pretend kiss, which is under hair or over hair.
0: So if your hubby does that, rolls over on another female,
2: on another
0: that's not cheating?
2: But how would I know that? One?
0: Okay. No, assuming you know.
2: Assuming I know and he didn't tell me, and that's not the sort of... Andre, if we have an open relationship, that's expected. An open relationship
0: but
2: is...
0: But whether it's open or closed...
2: No, Andre, an open relationship is...
0: The act itself. That's what I'm talking about.
2: No, Andre, no. It's an open relationship.
1: No, because like what Lady J is saying...
0: I'm really old school, boy.
1: Yes, mama! Very
2: yeah.
1: Mama!
2: But that's a good thing. Stay with your woman, and your woman will stay with you.
0: What?
2: That's a good thing, Andre. Don't change. But you are old school.
0: What I'm saying, the act itself, doesn't that mean... You're cheating.
2: The fact that you are
0: rolling on somebody else, right? As you put it, you're rolling on somebody, even if you're not necessarily
2: breaking
0: having sexual relationships, a relationship with that person. Yeah. The act itself is a violation of the marriage, as far as I'm concerned.
2: No, because we're okay with it. We spoke about it. Yes,
0: we may speak about it, but facts are facts.
2: Well, what's a fact? If I accept what you're doing, maybe that is what's going to make my relationship even better. Some people want that.
1: I think. You may have a very definitive idea of what cheating is, and I think most people might think it's when it's happening in secret.
2: Right.
1: I am absconding with some other individual without my partner's awareness and acting like that person does not exist. Mm. That is cheating.
2: Mm-hmm.
1: When the partner is aware of what you're doing, you're not breaking any trust because the person knows what you're doing.
2: Well, let's add another thing to it, Nat. Aware and accepting of.
1: Exactly. Mm-hmm. Aware and accepting of. The cheating happens when there's a breach in the trust and the expectation of the behavior.
2: Mm-hmm.
1: So if I know, if I put my phone here and I say, you can borrow my phone anytime and you borrow it or you take it, you didn't steal it. I told you could have it.
0: Mm-hmm.
1: If you take my phone away from me and I don't know where it is, then something wrong has happened. It's still my phone, but you're in possession of it, you see. So the rules are malleable depending on what the two people have discussed.
0: Well, I can do us a little favor now and look up the meaning of cheating, right?
2: And it might have several meanings, Andre, so make sure you read every single one of them.
1: Exactly.
2: And is that cheating towards spouse? Make sure you pull that one up too.
0: Mm-hmm. Yeah. What is cheating in a relationship? Cheating in a relationship is a breach of trust that happens when someone breaks the mutually agreed upon boundaries of emotional or sexual exclusivity with their partner.
1: The mutually agreed upon.
2: Exactly.
1: That's exactly right. The when someone
2: we
1: breaks
2: discussed,
1: it,
2: yeah.
1: the
2: yeah,
1: two of them have... Read yeah, it again, yeah, AP. Yeah, yeah, read it again.
0: I'll read it in a little while. But when you take a vow...
1: But you just
0: the
1: read
0: vows,
1: it.
0: Hold on, hold
1: mutually
0: on.
1: Mutually agreed
0: hold on,
1: upon.
0: Hold on. The vow says, I promise to be faithful, whatever it is. You know, and you understand that to be, you're not supposed to move out of that bound at all, to share yourself with somebody else. These are the boundaries.
1: AP, when you go down to the CDC...
0: And what you want mutually agreed? Listen, when people...
1: AP, let me just...
0: One second. When people make that vow, Natalie...
1: Yes.
0: They don't say at that moment there, well, listen, that's my boundary here, there. You just know what your boundaries are. Hold on. In a marriage.
1: AP, listen.
0: It's clear.
1: AP, listen to me.
0: Okay.
1: Some people write their own vows, you know.
2: Mm-hmm. Nowadays.
1: Two people these days, they write their own vows.
2: Mm-hmm.
1: So what used to be the standard vow exchange...
2: For example, they don't say richer for poorer anymore.
1: Yeah.
2: For richer and for richer.
1: Okay.
2: No poorer.
1: Yeah. People decide now what their
0: fine.
1: Vows are.
0: So if you tell me of a relationship you know where the vows were different, that's okay, fine, I shall accept that.
1: Right.
0: But barring that, as far as I know, when we go there on that altar and we make that vow, okay, that means we understand exactly what the boundaries are. But the thing about mutually agreed upon thing, we all know what the boundaries are already, and we're not supposed to violate that trust that is supposed to be there between two people. So once you step out of that, even if, as you say, that's what you do for a living and this sort of thing.
1: No,
0: to me,
1: that's
0: the
1: one you said. The lady was already a female adult
2: actor.
1: Entity.
0: Yes, yes.
1: Actress. She was that when he met her.
0: Yes.
1: So there's no betrayal, you see. The betrayal would happen if she was keeping it a secret or pretending to be something that she's not.
0: But you don't understand what I'm saying, Natalie and Lady J. I'm saying the act
1: of physically being with another person who's
0: is
1: not your
0: cheating.
1: Partner.
0: That's what it is. Whether you decide to set your own rules, you can make your rules as much as you want.
1: Right.
0: But facts are facts.
2: And what we're saying is between that couple, it is not considered cheating, Andre. That's
1: what
2: we're saying.
1: The
2: two of them agree that you can go ahead with your job, XYZ with the partner, okay? It is okay. But what she did not agree upon is that he must cheat behind her back.
1: Exactly.
2: Which he did.
0: So
2: I agree with her.
0: So when she does it now with another porn star,
2: aware.
0: That's in front of him.
2: He's aware.
0: That's in front of him.
2: He's aware, Andrew. You
0: know about it, boy.
2: Andrew, you're going back and forth for nothing.
1: Yeah, yeah.
2: You know what we're talking about.
0: No. I, of course, I understand exactly what you're saying. And I know you'll understand exactly what I'm saying. Right? It spoke about boundaries of emotional or sexual exclusivity with their partner. You know what exclusivity means?
1: Yes.
0: It's one person. It's an exclusive vibe. So once you bring another person inside there, you are cheating. Even if in your mind you're making your own rules for yourself and saying it's not cheating, doesn't mean that you are right.
1: But Lady J made a great point as well when she spoke about the open relationship. People have open relationships all the time. They have swingers. They have swing parties.
0: Yes.
1: Come and swing with us.
0: But
1: we're swinging all over the place.
2: But let me tell you, watch
0: but
2: the swinging parties.
0: But they don't set parties. The rules.
2: They set the rules, Andre. What happens is the same thing. They set the rules. We will only swing with us. Us three here swinging alone, Andre. When us three here swing, if one of us go out of
1: and
2: this
1: somewhere
2: swing
1: else,
2: and swing,
1: it's a
2: over.
1: Problem. Yes.
2: It's
1: this
2: over.
1: This has happened. This
2: because
1: has happened.
2: We have planned... We have spoken
1: we're
2: about
1: swinging,
2: it.
1: We're
2: it's
1: swinging
2: only
1: inside of
2: us.
1: Here. Yes.
2: Just us
1: or
2: three.
1: Whoever you want
2: or
1: to swing
2: six.
1: With, you tell me.
2: Exactly.
1: And we agree on who we're going to swing
2: right.
1: with. Yes.
2: Once
1: exactly.
2: you, once I find out, it's over. Once you
0: look,
2: find out.
0: Look, they're giving examples of cheating, right?
1: If
0: sexual activity.
2: No, yeah, listening.
0: Sexual activity. Engaging.
2: Facebook chime in, please.
0: Engaging in intercourse, oral sex, or other physical intimacy with someone else. Right? So sexual activity, they're giving the examples.
2: Yeah. Uh-huh.
0: Engaging in intercourse, oral sex, or other physical intimacy with someone else. That's cheating. Another
2: yes.
0: one. Hear that. Kissing, cuddling, or sexual touching outside of the relationship.
2: Yes.
0: So how could you tell me if somebody else, even if it's a movie, right? There's touching going on there. You're breaking the
1: so
0: you, you're breaking the vow.
2: We discussed it.
1: So should the three actors stop acting? because I'm kissing somebody else. I'm
0: say it again.
1: Should every actress stop acting?
0: What else I tell you? I cannot be with an actress. No way.
1: But do you think every actor should stop acting then? Because they have to.
0: Well, that is their choice.
1: Do they have to stop acting, sir?
0: No, they don't have to stop. Okay. I'm saying that is their choice.
1: So you believe that they're cheating on their partner?
0: Of course, definitely. Okay. Definitely.
1: Okay.
0: That's cheating.
2: You see, this one said,
0: it's just that in their minds they figure they're not cheating, but that doesn't mean that you're right.
2: Okay, Andre, here's one cheating generally means breaking the agreed upon rules, expectations, or trust to gain an unfair advantage or to violate a commitment.
1: Oh yeah.
2: The exact definition depends on the context,
1: mm-hmm.
2: which is what we say.
1: Andre's very old school.
0: You know, right now I have a mal in my belly.
2: Stay old school. Your woman would love you,
0: I have
2: Andre.
0: A mal in my belly right now.
2: You, Natalie, so that woman's going to love Andre.
1: I know,
2: so
1: right?
2: Stay old school. It's only her you're going to see, Andre. And I hope the...
1: Mr. AP, you like from the 60s, man.
2: Reciprocate. Wow. I hope she reciprocates the same way.
1: That's
2: only
1: crazy.
2: You. Exclusively.
0: Yeah, I hope so. I hope so as well.
2: Too.
0: Yeah. Anyway, so, Silton, I need the rub now, right now.
2: For which areas, Andre?
0: To rub my intestines. Because
2: okay.
0: right now, our... So that's why I had the mal today in my intestine. So I better get a large bottle.
2: That's $40, right, Andre?
0: I need a lot of help there right now.
2: 40 and 15, yeah?
0: Okay, so Silton, I'll be calling you at 716-8018. 716-8018.
1: I think you're thinking of, because a lot of guys have this problem, is even if she's acting, even if she's not real, even if these people go home, you're thinking about the fact that somebody else had his hands on your lady.
2: Yeah, and was jumping her bones.
1: I was jumping her bones. And
0: I can't take that.
1: You
2: exactly.
1: Yeah, guys,
2: just like
1: that.
2: You can't take a woman in swimwear jumping carnival.
0: So tell me now, since you know the focus is on me, can you take that?
2: Well, Andre, I'm a different person, so I would not be able to take it. I'm telling
0: exactly,
2: you.
0: Exactly, so you're just like me.
2: No, Andre.
0: I mean,
2: No.
0: You just said you can't take it.
2: No, Andre. You old school, period.
1: Yeah.
2: There's a difference.
0: Also, you're not old school, period.
2: No, I'm not.
0: That's what I'm asking you. So if you know your hubby is rolling around with somebody else, kissing, cuddling, so on, that's
2: okay,
0: cool,
2: Andre,
0: with you?
2: If the relationship need a little juice in there, and this person is not going to be around, it wouldn't matter to me. Why?
0: Why is he not going to be around? What do you mean?
2: Okay, that person just came in and he probably had a relationship with that person. I knew nothing about it. And after he told me, that person is not around
0: anymore.
2: It wouldn't change.
0: I'm talking about you. You are with your hubby for how many years? I'm talking about that situation. I'm saying to you, if your hubby, all due respects, right, cuddles with somebody, kisses another person, are you cool with that?
2: And I find out immediately?
0: What is immediately after? It doesn't matter.
1: She's trying to create context.
0: There's no context.
1: She's
0: just playing little
2: playing,
0: games.
2: Because if I'm you ask Natalie you, that, she'd
0: no,
2: ask you the same
0: you
2: question.
0: You were saying a while ago as that I'm old school.
2: Right.
0: I'm saying to you.
2: Because you're deep into it, Andre.
0: So I'm asking
2: you don't want your woman to,
0: so I'm asking,
2: to jump carnival. You don't want this. You don't want that. I don't have no problem in that.
0: Right. So I'm saying
2: to
0: you.
2: I love my man to jump carnival if he jumps carnival.
0: So if we're not talking about jumping carnival here. That has nothing to do with cheating. That's nothing to do with cheating. Don't try that.
2: Jumping carnival.
0: I'm asking you now.
2: Cheating, Andre.
0: Oh my gosh.
2: You meet women too.
0: You're confused.
2: But go ahead. No,
0: you're
2: you
0: confused.
2: Meet women too. You meet women at carnival. But go ahead if your question. You asking me if I would get upset if I found out or if I saw my man kissing another woman, rolling up on another woman, if I would get upset.
0: Yeah.
2: Andre, it depends.
0: Oh my gosh.
2: I'm telling you, it depends.
0: Let's move on.
2: Because I am
0: Let's
2: so mature
0: on.
2: Now.
0: Let's move on.
2: If you ask me that when I was 18, I would jump on them.
1: Yeah.
2: I'm telling you. If I was 18 to maybe... 18 to 25, 29 maybe, I would jump Andre.
0: So what changed?
2: Maturity.
0: Maturity?
2: I'm evolving. When you know he's yours, Andre, he's yours.
0: What?
2: I know he's mine.
0: But how could he be yours if he's cuddling some other
2: before.
0: Lady? So why the change? Why
2: because
0: a change?
2: I'm evolving,
0: so,
2: Andre.
0: Oh, so you're saying back then it was wrong, but today now, you've evolved now, it's right.
2: Listeners, I stop.
1: You're not listening to
2: I'm giving up.
0: Well, good. So let's give up then.
2: Yeah,
0: let's move
2: go.
0: on. Is there anything else you want to mention, Natalie,
1: actually,
0: before we move on?

0: person, and as you keep on living, you know, you find things out all the time. And I was just curious if you still hold that belief. He said that you can never love a person until at least 4 years have passed.
1: Well, I think if I said that, maybe I was short-sighted. Because even Lady J yesterday admitted, you don't really, up to now, she doesn't really know her husband completely. There are lots of things you just don't find out. So when I made that statement, if I did make that statement, I was making that statement because I was short-sighted. Because you can never really get to know somebody fully. Agree? Because you said that yesterday.
2: Yeah, but there's no number on it. You said 4 years. And there's no number on it, aren't
1: there? If I said that, huh?
2: Yeah, I wouldn't put a number on it. I wouldn't put a number on it. Anyway. Because we're all evolving.
1: Anyway, okay. So listen. We're all evolving, right? Where opinion is concerned.
2: True.
1: Where matters of morality, I don't evolve there at all. That's me.
2: Okay.
0: Oh, I see.
2: And in matters of morality,
1: I do not evolve. Stealing will always be stealing.
2: True.
1: Right? A murder will always be a murder in my philosophy on life. Mm-hmm. Okay? Cheating will always be cheating. That's how I see it. I'm sorry. Yeah. I cannot allow myself to evolve where those things are concerned.
2: Okay, so Andre, here's the question put to you. When you were between, I don't know, boys, 9, 12, let me get a little older, 16 to, say, 26, you were cheating. You were probably kissing Mary, Jane, and Joan at the same time, mm-hmm. probably having sex with Mary and Joan and wondering if you should have it with Jean. I'm not sure. At some age, sometime in your life, you said, that's it. Think back at what age.
1: But exactly, I'm Lady J. What I'm saying to you, those issues that have to do with morality, mm-hmm. right? That's not supposed to change. So if my thinking, so where I am, for example, 20, 30, 40 years ago, where morality is concerned, mm-hmm. I am not that same way today because certain things I thought maybe was right. Mm-hmm. In my eyes, mm-hmm. they were right. In my thinking, mm-hmm. now I realize I was wrong about those things. So now I have to change.
2: Said.
1: I have to change and let go of false beliefs. You understand? And not make up rules because who am I at the end of the day to just make up rules for myself? If everybody has to do that, we have a crazy society. If everybody decides, you know, I want to have sex with an animal and I just choose to do that, right? I'm not doing anything wrong. We can have a society like that. We have to have order in a society. Okay?
2: True.
1: We can't just be doing things because we in our minds think it is right.
0: So can I ask
1: imagine how a country will be if everybody just figured they can just kill somebody just so, you know, abuse a child just so. Somebody has to set the rules. I'm saying where morality is concerned, our
2: rules
1: opinion...
2: Rules are set, but people still do things.
1: Yeah, exactly. That still doesn't make it right. That's the point
2: that
1: I'm making.
2: It doesn't make it right.
1: Yeah, go ahead, Natalie.
0: Yeah, I was just thinking the issue of morality, it's in general society, it tends to feel heavier wherever sexual topics come up.
2: True.
0: You know, and...
2: Or religion.
0: Yes. And religion and sexual activity usually coincide. So I think the reason that there might be so much contention around this particular argument is that people have their own sexual proclivities. They want to be able to express themselves however they feel. And so it may have evolved from one man, one woman, a marriage, certain vows that the priest gives you, to something more individual and more specific to the couple. And I hear your point, I understand it, and I think that there's room for conversation around it.
1: Well, that's why we're talking.
0: Yeah.
1: Lady J.
2: Andre, I'm with Natalie all the way, and Natalie is with me all the way.
1: All right,
2: You're the one that think differently.
1: No problem. Well,
2: Natalie's not even married yet.
1: I wish that could be tested, Lady J. You see what you said earlier there? I wish that could be tested. Let me see what your reaction would be.
2: I told you I'm more mature.
1: Yes, I hear you.
2: Okay.
1: I hear you loud
2: if
1: and
2: you
1: clear.
2: Know this person is not going to break up the relationship and this person stepped in and you understand this person probably came in there. You know, Andre, sometimes people get upset when their partners have a relationship, but when they think about it, because they didn't know at the time, they knew after, they can think back and say, oh, there was a spark in the relationship around that time. Oh, so that's when she was cheating.
0: Oh.
2: But you know, it really made, it really turned up the relationship. From then on, I realized that bed, our life, our living in bed, was much better. Oh. So sometimes it works, sometimes it kills the relationship. It all depends on the couple mm-hmm. and what's missing in the marriage.
1: Yeah.
2: You know what I mean?
1: Yeah, I guess so. Anyway, there may be some good news.
2: So maybe that's why you're not married yet at your age, Andre.
1: No, that has nothing
2: because
1: to do with
2: it. You're worried about a lot of things.
1: You know why I'm not married yet?

0: Because again, evolving my thinking, right? In other words, what maybe I accepted for myself in terms of my behavior 20, 30 years ago, I know that now that this is not right. You understand? I understand these things are not correct, so I have to fix those things.
1: Okay? You, in you.
0: Yeah, in me. Because because right now, I set a high standard now for myself, and I set a high standard for the person that's supposed to be in my life as well.
1: So you're setting a standard for the person?
0: Yeah, I said, of course, the bar has to be, of course, definitely.
1: So you're choosing that person.
0: So in other words, I will not accept a lady who steals.
1: Okay, fine. Then you will.
0: Mm-hmm. Yeah, I won't accept that. Mm-hmm. I'm not going to accept a lady who abuses children. I'm not going to accept that. Mm-hmm. So if that's the way you are, I'm not going to be there. So some people will accept it, not me. That's what I'm saying. So I'm saying, back in the day when I was more ignorant, right, I was behaving a particular way. Now, my thinking has evolved, and I know I have to be a different person in order for me to bring happiness and joy to the person who's supposed to be in my life.
2: I would love to insert something here, which is going to be very interesting. Last week sometime, when I was speaking about my particular cutoff point, my boundary in relationships, AP said, but nobody's perfect.
0: Yes.
2: If the man has a child with another woman and you're going to leave, because nobody's perfect. And I said, well, that may be true, but we're not speaking about perfection. We're speaking about decency. So,
1: and what you want for yourself,
2: and
1: of
2: what you want for yourself. Each person has to determine what they want for themselves.
1: Agreed.
2: So, in this particular situation, this lady, this female porn star, is not perfect. Should he just leave her because she's imperfect?
1: No, it was the other way around. She left him.
0: She
1: left him because he cheated.
2: But according to AP's logic, he wouldn't even be with her because she's a female porn star and it's immoral in his world.
0: Right.
2: So you can apply that same logic you applied to me last week. She's not perfect.
0: But I don't want someone to say she's not perfect. No, but if you're not perfect,
2: Natalie.
0: Sorry about that.
2: That's okay.
0: Even if you're not perfect, right, it doesn't mean that you are allowed to do something
2: but
0: wrong.
2: But I'm saying your point last week was, if this man goes out and has an outside child, the concept of forgiveness should be on the table because nobody's perfect. And if this lady is behaving in a way that, in your opinion, is imperfect, there should be room for conversation about maybe being with her because she's not perfect.
0: Well, that's up to the porn star, right? She has chosen.
2: That's the point we're making.
0: sorry.
2: Every single person.
0: Right. She has. No, but you brought me as an example. Mm-hmm. She has chosen to leave the guy because she felt that he cheated on her. That is her decision.
2: I'm not talking about him. I'm talking about her. I'm talking about you feeling that she's an immoral individual.
0: I didn't say so at all.
2: Oh, she's acting in an immoral way.
0: Right, exactly.
2: Okay,
0: yeah.
2: Let's use that. Mm. She's acting in an immoral way because she's associating in sexual activity with men who are not her husband, right? So you're proving Lady J's and my point because he would have to apply some sort of logic to deciding whether or not he's going to marry this lady and be with this lady, because that's not a perfect situation at all for any man. However, she may have other qualities.
1: Not only that, he came in knowing this is who
2: that,
1: she is.
2: And she may have other qualities that offset that behavior that are okay with him. On the con side, she's a female porn star. She's sleeping with men. But on the pro side, she's got 1,000 qualities that I love. Mm-hmm. So it's not perfect, but I can deal with it.
0: Yes, which he did. And she endorsed that. She said, he accepted me for who I am.
2: Mm-hmm.
0: That's what she said.
2: So are you hearing what I'm saying?
0: Yes.
2: I'm saying that the same way you're applying logic that nobody's perfect, when a man, a hypothetical man, per our conversation last week, is having an outside child, and I said, I would leave. And you said, but that's nobody's perfect.
1: But, you did say
2: so there is room for, so, in other words, so, there's room for conversation when somebody behaves immorally.
0: Natalie,
2: this man has gone out of the relationship. Now, this is a secret. He's gone out of the relationship and had a child outside. The lady, the hypothetical wife, finds out. But you're saying nobody's perfect. In other words, the man, your husband, is not perfect. There should be room for some kind of conversation if he has wonderful qualities. Remember that lady, Jay?
1: Mm-hmm.
2: Yes, he has wonderful qualities. And we can say the same thing in this situation. The lady is maybe, in your opinion, behaving immorally. but she's not perfect, and the relationship may not be perfect, but she may have wonderful qualities. So there might be room for him to have a conversation with himself, with her, with his friends. I could be with this lady, even though it's not perfect. You see what I'm saying?
0: Yeah, but
1: I get
0: Natalie,
1: what you're saying, but Natalie, we're going to be here for the whole morning with this discussion.
2: I just want to draw a comparison because you were very, very clear last week about the man not being perfect and nobody being
0: perfect. You see what you're saying there? I'm totally confused because to me, you're all over the place. You're all over the place there.
2: I'm
0: totally confused. I'm saying to you, listen, we started this conversation, and we'll move on in a second.
2: Okay.
0: We started this conversation, I gave the example of a guy who was married to a woman who's a porn star.
2: Mm-hmm.
0: Agree?
2: Mm-hmm.
0: Right. She is doing a particular thing for her living. The guy accepted her for who she was.
2: Yes.
0: She says, he accepts me for who I am. Then now he cheats, right? He does something, he goes with another person, and she considers that to be cheating.
2: Mm-hmm.
0: And she doesn't see what she's doing as cheating.
1: No.
0: So that's what I was talking about. And I'm saying, even if she believes she's not cheating, I'm saying the fact is that she is. Now that's
2: we heard all of
0: that's my opinion.
2: Yes.
0: Now it doesn't mean, and clearly y'all don't agree with that at all.
1: No.
0: And no problem in that. But I'm just saying to you, the act is what's wrong, right? Whether you decide on your own volition that what I'm doing is right, that's you. You can decide that if you want, but it doesn't mean that you are right in what you are thinking. Okay? Because for one person, as I said, having sex with an animal, nothing wrong with that. There are people who have sex with a car.
2: Yes.
0: Right?
2: Mm-hmm.
0: In their mind, there's nothing wrong. In fact, I understand people even marry their car. I've heard that already.
2: Yes.
0: Okay, I don't know if that ever happened, but I've read that.
2: Mm-hmm.
0: So in their minds, they're thinking what they're doing is right. It doesn't mean that they are right. That's the point I'm trying to make to you. So even if,
2: all of that.
0: So even if the lady now considers the guy to be cheating, okay, and she doesn't think she's cheating, I'm saying the act itself is cheating, even if she doesn't believe that.
2: All I was doing is drawing a comparison between your point of people not being perfect and situations not being perfect.
1: And I still go to what I said.
0: But you misunderstand
1: about
0: being perfect and not being perfect. Let me tell you something.
1: I'm fine.
0: Let me tell you about this thing about being perfect and not being perfect. We live in a world where human beings make mistakes.
1: Yeah.
0: Okay? It's one thing if you do something deliberately, if you do it, in other words, you know what you're doing is wrong, but you're doing it anyway, right? And then there's another situation where you do something inadvertently, you're not even aware that what you're doing is wrong.
1: Okay, okay? Andre.
2: But
1: so I'm saying this guy knew what he was doing was wrong.
0: So that's what I meant when I said
1: wait a minute,
0: perfect.
1: This
0: that's
1: guy
0: what I mean
1: knew
0: I said,
1: what he was
0: perfect.
1: Doing was wrong. That's why he cheated on her, because it's quite obvious he knew she would have gotten upset. I think that conversation was had before. Why? Because he accepted her as being a porn star.
2: Mm-hmm.
1: And he obviously never told her that he would cheat.
2: Yeah, I don't think he told her that.
0: But
1: because she would not have left him.
0: But do people actually have those discussions?
2: Yes,
1: of course.
0: I'm talking to you, I'm telling
2: course,
0: you, I will
2: Andre,
0: not, I will, hold on, I will not cheat on you.
1: Not so, not
0: what,
1: so.
0: Who has
1: what
0: that
1: do you stand for? Hey, Natalie, let me tell you, in normal conversation...
0: That's just an unwritten rule.
1: No, Andre, in normal conversation, like we have it, we just get to know each other and we vibe in. We could talk about those things. We could talk about family.
2: Yes.
1: My mom, dad, in their relationship, I saw this, I saw that. I don't want that in my relationship.
2: Exactly.
1: That's how these things come about. Andre, that's why it's called courting. We go out and we discuss things. And that's how you tell yourself... Unless you find out on the outside, find it out from the person, then you tell yourself, I don't want to be this man. I don't want to be this woman.
2: Mm-hmm.
1: There's certain things I see. There's certain things I feel. The vibration not going with me. I don't want to be with that person.
2: If you have a different religious purview from the person you're dating, you have to talk about it. Because if you have kids, you have to decide how you're raising them.
1: Yeah.
2: These are all the kind of conversations you have while you're courting somebody.
1: Yeah. Like my dad was Anglican, my mom was Catholic.
2: Everything you're thinking is what they're thinking.
1: Exactly.
2: And what they're thinking is what you believe as well.
0: But what I'm saying to you, aren't there some unwritten... Okay,
2: no.
0: Okay, let me ask you then.
2: No.
0: Do you have a conversation...
2: You get in trouble when you do that.
0: So do you have a conversation about whether you like animals?
1: Yeah.
0: Do you have that conversation?
2: You could.
0: No. I'm asking you all.
1: Mm-hmm.
0: Do you have that conversation with somebody?
2: I have conversations about...
1: Dogs, cats.
0: Hold on.
2: Abuse of animals, how many, what pets you prefer, what kind of dog you prefer, an active dog?
0: I'm talking about having sexual relations with an animal.
1: No,
0: does that come up in a conversation? That's what I'm saying to you.
1: Yes. things like that. Court.
0: No, and that don't come with me. Why am I discussing
1: that? No, it's news, Andre. It's not the person you're asking. It could be news.
2: Let me explain.
1: And then you quickly say that I will not accept.
2: Let me answer your question.
0: Mm-hmm. Sure.
2: The answer to the question you just asked is, mm-hmm. it's far more bizarre and far more restricted in our society, no matter what country you go to, mm-hmm. to have a sex with any animal than to have sex with another human being.
1: That's right.
2: That's why you don't need to ask the question.
0: But that's what I'm saying. That's exactly.
2: Hang on, let me finish. You asked a specific question. You said, why would you not ask a person, would you have sex with an animal? Mm-hmm. And the answer to your question is, because we understand by living that it is very strange, bizarre, almost
1: 99.999%
2: to have anyone have sex with any animal mm-hmm. at any time, anywhere.
0: Right.
2: So
0: right.
2: it's not a question that's on the forefront of your mind while you're seeing a person. However, it is much more common for a human being to have sex with any other human being if he or she feels like it or is motivated for something. So the propensity of having a question like that towards another human being is more likely than for an animal. You don't expect any normal person to have sex with an animal.
0: You're the ones that said these things come up in the conversation. So I asked the question, do you have that conversation? The answer is no, not because there's a greater propensity to have it in St. Lucia.
2: You're being unfair.
0: No, I'm not being unfair. I'm being very real here.
2: You're being unfair because you understand how people work. Everybody understands how people work.
0: No, but we already had the conversation. We just take the comments after that because okay. the things I wanted to discuss, we don't discuss. But let's stick to the thing.
2: Yeah.
0: Okay. Right. I'm saying, you see, the thing is that y'all are trying now to use all kinds
2: we're
0: of examples.
2: Hold on.
0: You are. And you're trying to get away from my point.
2: No, we're
0: right?
2: not.
0: Because now you're saying y'all people have those discussions. That's what you all said. Y'all have those discussions. I say, do you now discuss having sex with an animal? No.
2: Okay,
0: you said no. And your reason you're saying for no is because you said in our society, it's highly unlikely and things mm-hmm. like that. But point is that you're not having that discussion. So don't talk as though, hold on. Don't talk as though all kind of things comes up in discussions because they don't. You just in your mind, you believe this. You don't even need to discuss that. That's a given. You're not supposed to steal and cheat and lie and murder and commit. It's a given. You don't need to discuss those things. You expect that in a relationship.
2: It's okay if you feel strongly about your own beliefs, but it's okay as well for other people to have other beliefs.
0: Of course, definitely, yes. And
2: yes,
0: that's why we're discussing. But here's the thing. The good thing about discussing those things is that who knows? I may change my mind. You may change your mind.
2: Mm-hmm.
0: Yeah, because somebody has to challenge your thinking. It doesn't mean that I'm right or you're right. But when I leave here today, I'm going to think about what you said. When I leave here today, you're going to think about it as well. Mm-hmm. And who knows?
2: No, I'm not going to think about it.
1: Mm-mm.
0: But I just admitted that I'm going to think about it. You will never think about it.
1: I'm not going to go in that direction. Not in your direction.
0: Say again.
1: Not in your direction of the way you feel. I'm not going to think that way.
2: I don't need to think about it.
0: No. I'm saying... Oh, so you guys are saying...
2: I've already thought about it.
0: You guys are saying that when you... When you have a discussion with somebody, you don't take anything home with you? Nothing registers? You're so far gone in your opinions and your beliefs that you don't even think about... Maybe this person may be saying something that's true, you know?
2: No, that's not what I meant.
0: Well,
2: let me qualify.
0: And you say you don't do that. That's what you said. That means you're close in your thinking now, and you won't budge no matter what.
1: I did not say that. That's not what she said. I'm done right now. I'm not speaking anymore.
0: Well, you don't have to speak anymore. I'll talk to you later.
2: That's not what she said.
1: I'm going to listen right now.
0: Yeah, please do that.
1: Yes.
0: Because I tell you, I'm going to wait for the comments. When the comment, I'm curious to hear what our listeners and our viewers have to say on this matter.
2: That's not what she said.
0: So the point I'm making to you.
1: That's not what I said.
0: Let me repeat my point. I'm saying here that when you have a conversation with somebody, there's certain, Barack Obama one time was speaking, and the issue of homosexuality came up, and they asked him what his views were. And he said, my views are evolving on this thing.
2: Mm-hmm.
0: Here's a person now who's open to debate, open to new ways of thinking, a new way of seeing things. He's not saying, well, I've had that discussion already. Because I've had it now, I can never change my mind. He said it is evolving. And then he now got to the point where he started making certain changes and so on in terms of his views on homosexuality and so on. Yeah. And it was clearly during his tenure how he treated those people.
2: Sure.
0: So I'm saying having those discussions are very, very important. And for you to say that you already thought about it.
2: Listen,
0: and it's like you know, you can't change your mind.
2: No, that's not what I'm saying.
0: Okay, well, please tell me.
1: That's not what we said.
2: That's not what we're saying. You're hearing a different thing. What we're saying is we've already had the thought. When I said I've already thought about it, what I mean is I've sat by myself and had these thoughts already. Mm-hmm. That's why I can speak to you about it now. Not that what you're saying is irrelevant, which is maybe what you're hearing. It's not what I'm saying.
0: No, I'm not thinking it's irrelevant at all. No.
2: What you're saying is not irrelevant, because I said it's okay for you to have these strong beliefs. Unfortunately, or fortunately, many, many, many, many people live in this world, and many, many people disagree with you, and many, many people live in perfectly happy, functional relationships doing the opposite of what you're doing.
0: Definitely.
2: So,
0: right.
2: That's why I've seen and spoken to and had conversations with many of these kinds of people, which is why we can say...
0: When you say these kinds of people, what do you mean?
2: People who live in open relationships, or who swing, or who are polyamorous. Yes.
1: Mm-hmm.
2: LGBTQIA+. Mm-hmm. Plus. I've had many conversations with all of these people. Mm-hmm. So it's easier for me to speak on it, because that's what I say, I've already thought about it.
0: Yes.
2: I personally don't necessarily subscribe to all of it, but I understand being one in 8.2 billion people, it serves me to have an open mind, mm-hmm. and to understand that people are coming from different places, and to understand that different things serve different people in different ways.
0: You sure you have an open mind? Are you sure of that?
2: Okay. All right.
0: Yeah, are you sure? Are you sure? Because it sounds to me as though you really shut up. This portion of your thinking when it comes to certain matters. That's the impression I'm getting from you.
1: I'm not getting that.
2: I've already thought about all of these different people. I just explained that.
0: Yeah.
2: I said I've spoken to all different kinds of people. I have all different kinds of friends. I've been all over the world and seen all different kinds of things.
0: Mm-hmm.
2: And for that reason, I can judge for myself that I am an open person. I have.
0: But are you open? Are you open to changing your mind on what you believe right now? Yes or no?
2: No.
0: You're not open. That's the point I'm making to you.
2: I really see.
0: From what you're saying, that there's certain things that you think you've made up your mind about already, and nothing can get that to change. That's the impression I'm getting from you, Natalie.
2: It is not.
0: And
2: what I'm still saying to you.
0: I'm still saying to you, despite what you may be thinking, right? It doesn't mean that you're right. That's the point.
2: I understand that.
0: Right.
2: I understand that that is your perspective. Just as I understand that my perspective does not weigh on you either.
0: Definitely.
2: That is okay.
0: Yes.
2: We both have separate perspectives.
0: Yes. But it doesn't mean that I cannot change my mind.
2: Right.
0: And it shouldn't mean that you cannot change your mind either.
2: I will not change
0: my
2: mind.
0: You see, there we go again.
2: On this particular topic. Because this is a topic.
0: And imagine, I'm saying that I'm still open to changing my mind on this particular topic.
2: You can say that you're open, because you're coming from a much older concept of relationships, you see. And my position is much more recent, or should I say modern. So my position doesn't need to have as much change or evolution as yours may, because you're coming from a much older, more antiquated idea of relationships. That's why. Not because I think I'm right, necessarily. There are many things I could speak of right now which I have no idea about. You might be able to educate me. Lady J, certainly. Pageantry. If Lady J started talking right now about pageantry, I'd be mute, because I don't know that much about it. Her modernized take on it, because she's actively in pageantry, teaching pageantry, is more updated than my antiquated view of pageantry. So I would be the one who would need to change my mind if she was to speak about pageantry. Similarly, if you spoke to me about radio work, I would be mute, because your idea, your education, your experience in radio work is much more updated and modern than mine is, you see. So I would have to change in that respect. It's just because you are much more antiquated in this concept of relationships and morality. You are injecting an idea of female behavior that maybe is unfair, I think, when we speak about this female porn star.
0: No, but I wasn't condemning her.
2: You were not, but you've put her in a little box.
0: No, I'm talking about the act. It's not the female. It's not the person. I kept telling you over and over, it is the act, not the individual. I made that clear.
2: I understand that.
0: So the act, in my view, is wrong. Sorry, the act of her being in a porn movie while she's married is cheating. That's yes. That's my view.
2: I understand that.
0: And I'm saying, I said it over and over. When it comes to issues of morality, that is my view. It's not supposed to change. Mm-hmm. I don't see how you can be in bed with another man, hugging, cussing, and it's not cheating. How could that not be cheating? So when you say about my views being antiquated, yes, you're right. You're right.
2: Yes.
0: You're right. And as I said, that will never change because theft is always theft. Murder is always murder. That doesn't change.
2: Mm-hmm.
0: So somebody's going to say, my views on murder are antiquated as well?
2: Somebody are might they? Say that.
0: You, I'm asking.
2: Right now,
0: are you going to say that my views on murder is antiquated?
2: I have not heard your views on murder.
0: But yet. I just told you, it's always wrong.
2: Well, we've had a long conversation about sexual activity, so I guess...
0: Yes, it's the same thing applies. I said to you, when it comes to matters of morality, that's constant. My opinion doesn't change on those things. That's why I can say that the act that she's doing... That is cheating because my view of morality remains constant. It is wrong.
2: Okay.
0: Now, I know you say you come from a modern thing and in your view, well, there's nothing wrong. It's not cheating. I understand where you're coming from.
2: 100%. I'm saying that I understand that some people don't see it as cheating. That's what I said. That's what Lady and Diana
0: said. Yes, exactly. And
2: that's the difference.
0: So when you say some people, well, you're excluded? Are you excluded? When you say some people... Don't see it as cheating. Are you excluded?
2: Yes. I'm sorry, no. I'm not excluded. I'm part of the group that believes it's not cheating if the partner is aware of what you are doing.
1: Mm-hmm.
2: It's not cheating if the partner is fully aware and accepting and we are happy in our relationship.
0: Right,
2: we
0: have exactly. No issue in our relationship. But does that mean now that even if the two of them accept it, does it mean now that it is right?
2: Yes.
1: In their
0: because they accepted?
2: Yes.
0: So if two people decide now to go and bomb a building,
2: mm-hmm.
0: in their minds, that's right. Is it right?
2: AP, the reason that you cannot use that analogy...
0: But why
2: is
0: can't
2: that
0: they?
2: When I'll tell you now.
0: Mm.
2: You can't use the analogy because if I go into a building and I put a bomb to murder thousands of people, most of any normal functional society will say that's wrong. If I go into a bedroom with my boyfriend... and have sexual activity, and we do whatever we please, that doesn't affect anybody else.
0: Who says?
2: Okay.
0: So when you... Hold on.
2: Mm-hmm.
0: So when you go and you have that sexual relation with that other person in your bedroom, yeah. you know what they call that? Risky behavior, you know?
1: She didn't say other person. She said her boyfriend.
0: No, she said other...
2: My boyfriend.
0: Right, uh-huh.
2: My boyfriend. Mm-hmm. If I have sexual activity with my boyfriend,
0: uh-huh.
2: in the privacy of our own room or wherever we want to go...
0: Mm-hmm.
2: Nobody is affected by that.
0: Oh, okay. Sorry. I thought you were saying. I thought you were saying like a threesome or something like that. Sorry.
2: No.
0: Let me take that back.
2: Yeah.
0: So I apologize for that, right? But I'm just saying here. Whether the point is, we will going to take the comments in a second. The point is, even if you may think that the bombing of the building is killing how many people. In the person's mind, you have to understand that.
2: Mm-hmm.
0: Just like you, you feel that her taking that act is not cheating. The person now who's going to set that bomb and kill innocent people thinks what he or she is doing is right. And they're entitled to that, aren't they? The same way you're entitled to think that it is not cheating, isn't that person entitled to think that if I bomb those people, that's my thinking, that's what I want to do, that they're perfectly within order to do because that's what they think.
2: No, the example is off because the man, the husband in the relationship knows that she's sleeping with all these other men as her job.
0: No, the point I'm making to you...
2: The people that I'm bombing don't know that I'm about to bomb
0: them.
2: The
0: point I'm making to you is that when we take it upon ourselves to decide what's right and wrong,
2: mm-hmm.
0: we have a problem there because each person will decide what's right and wrong for them.
2: But AP, the problem with that mindset is it's a blanket statement that you're applying very generally.
0: All right.
2: You see?
0: Okay, it's enough from me and Natalie right now. Let's hear what the viewers have and our listeners have to say.
2: Sorry,
0: Lady J. So Lady J, take it away, Lady J.
2: That was unfair to Lady J.
0: No, she stepped out.
1: I said I wasn't going to talk anymore.
2: You are a co-host and we should not have...
1: No. I decided I wanted to listen because everything you were saying, I was in agreement with it.
2: Okay.
1: So why should I come double up on Andre? I wouldn't want to do that.
0: But you did it.
1: No, I did it in the beginning and then I said I'm stopping because I figured out everything I said you were basically saying it.
2: Okay.
1: So I figured out let me just stop. I'm out of it. you go ahead.
2: Okay.
1: Because, you know.
0: So let's hear from our listeners and viewers.
1: Well,
0: I'm curious to hear.
1: I don't even think many of them respond.
0: I'm curious to hear what is it that they have to say on this particular matter. Because we took the entire show talking about that, you know.
1: One topic. Folks,
0: we didn't plan to do that at all.
1: One topic.
2: Sometimes that happens.
1: All right.
0: That's fine. That's perfectly fine.
1: From 10:39. All right. A hearty good morning to beautiful Andre, Lady J, and Natalie. I'm tuned into Hard Drive and I love the interesting and juicy conversation.
0: Yes, it is.
1: Thanks for making my day, guys.
2: Sure.
1: That's Bernadette Samia.
0: Okay, Bernadette.
1: Morning. Okay, this one is a 44 number, so that's overseas. It says, you guys having a very complex conversation.
2: Mm-hmm.
1: Very complex.
2: Very complex.
0: But we need your opinion. What do you think?
1: Well,
0: what do
1: maybe
0: you think?
1: Facebook, but I'm just...
0: Yeah, what do you think?
1: This is another 860 number. Well, I don't know who it is. It says, cheating is cheating. No matter how nice some people put it. I agree with Andre, it's cheating. Natalie, I disagree with you totally.
2: Okay.
1: That person put that message at 11 o'clock. So they didn't hear us from the beginning.
2: Okay.
1: Okay? So you didn't hear us from the beginning.
0: How do you know the person didn't hear?
1: Because we have... That's Shams. Shams, did you hear us from the beginning? Let her respond to that.
0: Yeah.
1: Okay. That's what I got on this. You want to read yours?
2: Oh, yeah. I think I only have one.
1: Because this has so many.
2: Okay. Mm-hmm. I only have one. Okay. So, good morning, Reverb family. Andrew, Natalie, and Lady J. Tuesday blessings coming to you from the Sunshine State, Florida.
1: Mm-hmm.
2: Hello.
1: Oh, okay. That's it?
2: Naya Seeley. Yes.
1: Mm-hmm.
2: That's it.
1: Okay. So, Elvin Eyes, as always, he's watching. He beat Sharon today as the first, and Sharon Peter is on as the second. Good morning, Reverb family. She also says, good morning, beautiful people. And she calls out, Tony!
0: No, okay, Sharon.
1: Mm-hmm. September 6th, Sharon, keep that in mind. Pius Snappy says, good morning, with a prayer. And Edward Tom says, good morning, Reverb family. Sean says, Seeley says, good morning, Team Reverb. All right. And Josiane Alexander says, good morning, Reverb family. Happy Tuesday, everyone. She sends us flowers.
2: Aww.
1: Yeah. Septima Joseph says, good morning. Blessed day to all. Martha's Shop says, Mr. Andrew, amazing day to you. Peace and love. She sends you a hug.
0: Thank you.
1: Blessed, wonderful day. Lovely Lady J, beautiful Natalie. She sends her heart to each of us and to everyone else. She sends peace and prayer.
2: Mm-hmm. Love it.
1: Catherine Murphy says, good morning, Reverb team. Blessings. Tony Thomas says, things hot, fire in here. So now I guess the comments started. Barbara Ogie says, I'm old school. I stand in if Andre. I can't even think about my partner. Cry, tears, with someone else. Good morning, Reverb family. Missing my tone, Paul.
0: Mm-hmm.
1: Yeah.
2: Morning.
1: Pius Snappy says, old school, ha ha ha ha ha. Eyes. Barbara Augustine says, Lady J, I love her, hot like peppers. And Nat, cool like the windy blue. Andre caught in between. See, that's why I gave it. That's why I had to give up. I had, because Andre, we were putting fire on you. So I had
0: put
1: to.
0: Fire on me?
1: Yeah, we were.
0: Making joke.
1: We were.
0: You're making
1: so
0: joke.
1: So I had to give in. I said, that's it. Natalie, and I thinking the same. I can't. I had to stop. All right, Barbara Augustine. Okay, that was quite funny. Barbara Augustine, okay. She says, Lady J, no, I read this one. Sils Rub.
0: Okay,
1: she says,
0: Silton.
1: A wonderful morning to you, Andre, Lady J, and guests. Pleasant day to you all. Andre, I will deliver a rub for you just to
0: for
1: have
0: the belly.
1: It on
2: oh, yeah,
1: standby.
2: Yeah.
1: Just to have it on standby. So you're not supposed to go home with it, Andre. For all your mouths, if in case it were to happen. She sends a
0: All right,
1: smile.
0: Silton.
1: And she says, it's a little lengthy, let's see. She says, I pray that you will get a faithful lady. Blessings always.
2: Yeah.
1: That's you, Andre.
0: Yeah, I am.
1: She Chub says, hi, lovely people. Hi, She Chub. She sends a heart. She Chub, one heart she sends, so that's for Andre.
2: Yeah.
0: Of course.
1: She Chub says, I love the discourse.
2: Mm-hmm. Mm-hmm.
1: Madeline is watching.
0: Hey, Madeline.
1: Sils Rub comes back and says, thanks, Andre, for airing my rubs. May God give you wisdom, guidance, protection, faith, and hope. All of that for Andre. Have a good day.
0: Thank you very much.
1: All right. Madeline says, good morning, everyone. Tuesday blessings to you all. Much love. She sends hearts, hugs, and stars. Yeah. Lee Gustav says, oh, Andre, exclamation mark 3 times. Still has a lot to learn about relationships and people. Good luck with your rules and boundaries. You might find her in heaven. That's for you, Andre, from Lee Gustav.
0: So why didn't you make that same fuss with all the people who agreed with me now?
1: Which other people? We haven't finished that yet, Andre.
0: I know. I'm just saying. Look at you. Take a pause on that one.
1: No.
0: She took a pause.
1: No, I read what she wrote.
0: Yeah, of course you read it.
1: Andre, that's what she did. I read.
0: Yes,
1: didn't I read exactly what
0: read,
1: I saw? I just read exactly what she did. I did what she said. Yeah. That's what she did. Andre, look at there. I'm just doing everything. She also says, Lady J and Natalie are right on track, and I am married for 25 plus years. She Chub says, Lady J, your body language says it all. What does it say, She Chub? Gavin Romila says, I totally agree with Andre. Andrea, we know it's Andre. Oh. We need to ask ourselves, who sets the standards when it comes to morality? And that individual is God. So when making such decisions, we need to ask, how would God feel? Just a minute. Okay. I had to open it. Yeah. How would God feel? I've lost it. I got to take it from the top. I totally agree with Andre. We need to ask ourselves, who sets the standards when it comes to morality? And that individual is God. So when making such decisions, we need to ask, how would God feel about the matter? Question mark.
0: Well, the problem is that some people don't think about what God feels. I mean, that's
2: true.
0: Part of the conversation at all.
1: Mm-hmm.
0: Yeah.
1: Okay.
0: Yeah.
1: Andrea Raphael says, my thoughts on this is, the porn star stated what she was and the man accepted, so they got married knowing that she engaged in porn life. However, the husband didn't declare that he would be engaging in. Every time I open it, I lose it. That he would be engaging in, just a minute. That he would be engaging in outside relationships. Yeah? Nat, mm-hmm. Remember? If they came together stating that it was an open relationship, then fine. But I think from what y'all said, he went behind her back, correct? And had a relationship and child. So that's deceitful and a cheater.
2: Oh, maybe she thought when I was talking about the outside.
1: No, that we didn't talk about a child.
2: No.
1: This is something else, Andrea. We only spoke about him having sexual relations with someone without informing his wife. Yeah? Yeah. So you must have come in a little later in this. So based on the definition of cheating, the porn star has a right to leave.
2: Mm-hmm.
1: Okay, Andrea?
0: Mm-hmm.
1: Arthur Charles, I forgot today's the birthday of Teresa Mazzap. Help me. Herbertin. I don't know what the help.
0: Oh, Lord, help me.
1: Well, there's no Lord there. There's just.
0: Because remember, Lord, help me. Oh, he's Herbertin.
1: Okay. Also, Kathy Simmons, Valesquez of the Morn.
0: Mm-hmm.
1: Yep, that's what he has. So, happy birthday to Kathy Simmons.
0: I wonder if it's Lord helps me. Lord
1: let me
0: helps
1: read it as he has
0: birthday.
1: It, if no full stops.
0: I wonder.
1: It has, I forgot today is the birthday of Teresa Mazzap, help me, Herbertin.
0: Or maybe that says, is he married or something? No?
1: Who?
0: Oh, no, help me. No, he's not married, no?
1: I don't know.
0: Yeah.
1: So Teresa Mazzap must be one person, and then there's no Lord, there's help me, Herbertin. Is that somebody else?
0: Yeah. Well,
1: right.
0: I know him as Lord help me. That's his stage name.
2: But his last name is Herbertin, you're
0: right,
2: saying?
0: Yes.
1: Right, so maybe that's him and he just missed out Lord.
0: Maybe.
1: Mm-hmm. So if you're still listening, Arthur, you can correct this quickly. She Chub says, good one, and she's laughing. I don't know what we had spoken about at the time,
2: mm-hmm.
1: but she has lots of laughter. And Sils Rub came back and says, there is still faithful women around. Blessings to all of us.
0: Later. Thanks for reminding us, Silton. There's still faithful women around. Yeah.
2: Yes.
0: Because you all said I have to get in heaven, right?
1: What did we say?
0: I have to get the faithful one in heaven. Is that what you said? No.
1: I didn't say that. The person said that.
0: But you agreed.
1: I
2: never agreed to that.
0: Oh, when? I thought you did. Okay.
1: Andre,
0: okay.
1: I read
2: and
1: it
2: by the
1: as
2: way,
1: the person
2: I'm one of the
1: said
2: faithful
1: it.
2: Women.
0: All right, okay.
1: I read it as the person said it.
0: Well, technically, because remember, you're an actress. So
1: okay, you've seen John so far. You've been good to John.
2: I'm good.
1: You have not cheated on John.
2: No. And I never will. Ever.
1: So you're not going to get married. You're just having this relationship.
2: Well, we'll see. I don't know. Mm. I have to vet him first.
0: So I guess
2: this is a vetting process.
0: Yeah.
1: Okay, there is more. Hold on. Arthur Charles says he is married.
0: Oh, so he is.
1: Uh-huh.
0: Okay, so Arthur, is he celebrating his birthday? Because that's the impression. Because remember, normally he sends birthday
1: today
0: greetings.
1: Is the birthday of, but
0: right, right.
1: It is. He says, I forgot today is the birthday of, and then he mentioned these, but he just didn't put Lord.
0: Mm-hmm.
1: So I told you there's no Lord there. It just says, help me, Abbotin. So if it's him, then he's celebrating his birthday as
0: well. Okay, well, if so, happy birthday, partner. Yeah. Lord help me, Abbotin. Yeah. If it's you, happy birthday to you. Nice guy. I like him a lot.
2: Really? I've never met him.
0: I like him a lot.
2: Oh, nice.
1: So Andrea Raphael says, if we are to speak on morality, the whole thing of being a porn star and getting married is off.
0: Meaning what, like porn stars shouldn't get married? I think, is that what the person is saying?
2: Or people shouldn't be porn stars in the first place.
0: Say again?
2: Or people shouldn't be porn stars in the first place.
1: Well, people have different ways of earning a living.
0: A living.
1: And so we can't really knock them for that. But I know for sure, I ain't marrying no porn star.
2: Yeah, I can't marry a porn star.
1: You'll have to give it up before, and I don't know if I would believe you have given it up. I don't know.
2: That's a good point, actually.
1: Yeah. We don't know. Point. People say they're going to give up cigarette smoking. Do I know if they're running outside to smoke quickly and come back in? Mm-hmm. You know what I mean? I don't know.
2: Popping a mint.
1: So, yeah. Sean Silly says, happy birthday, Teresa King Abbotin. So it's...
0: Maybe it's his wife then. Maybe it's his wife.
2: Mm-hmm. Yeah.
0: Maybe it's his wife.
1: Trusting to write what he writes. Okay.
0: So Alpha Charles. But Alpha Charles, you listen to us live. Just straighten out that thing of mine. I mean, just straighten out that thing. My gosh.
1: So, okay.
0: You can
1: wife,
0: message me. Message me on my phone. I'll check.
1: Is the wife, Teresa King Abbotin. Birthday today. Happy birthday. So, there he goes now. Arthur Charles says, today is the birthday of Michelle Callender and Betty Alcid of Leslieland. But that's a different set of people he put there.
2: Two different people.
1: And then he writes his wife, Andre. Mm-hmm. But he still didn't write it's the wife's birthday.
2: Oh, right.
1: Which is what we wanted, but we know now. Okay, it's her birthday.
0: Okay.
1: I will go back and read it again. His exact words were, I forgot today is the birthday of Teresa Mazzap. So that means her name is Teresa.
0: I'm not trying to figure that out anymore.
1: That means her name is Teresa because look, the person put it here. Teresa is Lord Help Me's wife.
0: So who said that?
1: Somebody else.
0: Oh, okay, all right.
1: So that's what, what he was saying.
0: Yeah, so let me take that back then.
1: Yeah.
0: We were under the wrong impression. Well, yeah. I was under the wrong impression.
1: So the wife is the wife's birthday.
0: Birthday today.
1: Yeah.
0: Okay, all right. Yeah. So happy birthday, Mrs. Abbotin.
1: Yes.
0: Yeah, I've just had a great one.
1: Yes.
0: Okay.
2: I have another one here.
0: After Charles, you see what you're doing, boy?
1: He's totally confused.
2: So our friend Naya Seeley says, Natalie, I agree with your take on the cheating conversation. While I may be old school, if the husband is aware of the wife engaging in porn for a living, it won't be cheating to him on him. And Andre, it's not Lord Help Me's birthday, it's his wife Teresa.
0: Right. So Arthur just messaged me, they're telling me, Lord help me wife.
1: Yeah. Get it right, Arthur. You know, we're reading live, so you got to make sure you take your time and write it.
0: Yeah.
1: Yes.
2: And especially with autocorrect. You know, the autocorrect can mess up.
1: He should have just put the name first.
2: Yeah.
1: Yeah. And we would say it. Then somebody might say, oh, that's Lord Help Me's wife.
2: Mm-hmm.
1: You know, sometimes, you know, Andre, I don't know how you feel, but you know, I have some people when they're introducing me, especially when my hubby was working, he's retired now, and they would introduce me this way. This is my friend. Say my name and jump into the wife of. Why?
2: I know.
1: Just say who I am.
2: Because you're a whole authentic person.
1: Yeah,
2: yourself,
1: it's like, you know, why?
0: So, in other words, when they introduce
1: they jump straight into it without saying who I really am. They just say my name.
0: In other words, the person say, this is Janice, it's so-and-so's wife.
1: Right away.
0: Wow.
1: Yeah. Right away. And no, don't stop there, you know. Say his position immediately.
0: Oh, really? That comes as well?
1: Yeah. And I'm like, but why?
2: Yeah.
1: Just say me and say where I work and say what I do. And if I want
2: because
1: to go further, or you say, when you use the last name and you want to say, because sometimes when they hear my name, they say, you Consuelo's mom. Consuelo, everybody knows Consuelo. And I don't mind that, you know.
0: Mm-hmm.
1: But I really dislike it. Some of them I say, hey, It's about me right
2: person,
1: now.
2: Yeah.
1: Please, it's about me.
2: If we're
1: together,
2: that's
1: yes.
2: different, yeah.
1: But mm-hmm. That's one thing I just feel. I take a deep breath when they say it, you know. I look at my girlfriends and I take a deep breath. Because I'm like, gee.
0: But I think it has to do with the name, the title, who the person you're associating with.
1: Yeah.
0: Right? So if the person is some high-ranking individual, for example, if maybe they introduce the prime minister's wife to somebody, right? And they say, this is so-and-so, this is the Philip JPS wife. Then it sort of rings a bell.
1: That's exactly what I'm saying. So the treatment is different. Let me tell you. First of all, they might turn up their nose. No, I'm just saying. But once they hear, supposing you said what it is, the prime minister's wife, there's a different outlook.
0: Yes.
1: What I don't like, Andre.
0: Tony used to tell me the same thing.
1: Make me be who I am.
0: Yes, Tony. My brother Tony said the same thing.
1: Yeah.
0: He said when people introduce him, they say that's Andre Paul's brother.
1: Bam. Andre Paul.
0: Right, exactly.
1: But it's Tony in front of you.
2: Yes.
1: You know, it's Tony
2: in front of
1: you.
2: It diminishes the person.
1: Yeah. Because, and I've told my husband that a few times. The reason why I told him that is because I don't know if the person will come back and tell him.
0: I don't think it diminishes the person at all.
1: Andre,
0: I don't think
1: it's
0: so.
1: It's a feeling.
0: I think what they're trying to show, actually they're elevating you. That's what they're doing.
1: No.
0: Yes.
1: No.
0: Because this is you're married to the prime minister. They're actually elevating you.
1: No,
0: I don't see it as a demotion.
1: I'm not saying that cannot come in there, Andre. But introduce me as me first.
0: Yes.
1: Mm-hmm. Get that conversation going.
0: Mm-hmm.
1: And then after a while,
2: we can say,
1: do you know my friend is the prime minister's wife or my friend is the minister's wife, girlfriend, whatever.
0: Okay, so tell us, what would you like them to say in the conversation?
1: Say, for example,
0: I am out someplace with you. We're having someplace.
1: Yeah.
0: And I introduce you.
1: Uh-huh.
0: And I say, this is Lady J. She's one of my radio announcers at Reva.
1: You already said who I am.
0: Right?
1: And they don't say that.
0: So what if I don't say you're one of our rep announcers and I say, that's Lady J, she's into fitness.
1: That's fine, because that's me. You're talking about me.
0: All right.
1: But what they're doing is that they say my name.
0: Uh-huh, and then?
1: Nothing else about me, and they jump to my
2: husband. Yeah.
1: And then when they jump to him, especially when he worked, and they go to the hotel, the conversation shifts immediately.
2: To him, yeah.
1: And he's not around.
2: And he's nowhere around.
1: You know?
0: Okay, all right.
1: That's what I'm saying. And a lot of people do that, not necessarily for me. So I was just saying, does it happen with you? I'm saying, that I don't like.
2: Yeah, I agree.
1: Keep
2: because
1: the conversation.
2: It takes away whatever it is you're doing, your authentic life.
1: Exactly.
0: Now, Arthur also said that today is the late Tony Paul's fiance's birthday.
1: Oh.
0: Michelle Callender.
1: Oh.
0: Now, I thought I heard you say that a while ago to Michelle. I think somebody actually gave her a shout out. I said, I wonder if that's the Michelle
1: that was
0: with Tony.
1: Okay. I don't know.
0: So let's say good morning to Michelle.
1: Oh,
0: Michelle Callender.
1: How is she doing? Oh, yeah, look at there. Yeah. Today's the birthday. I read it, but I didn't think.
0: Yes.
1: I don't know her last name. So.
0: Yes.
1: So, okay, Andre. So when you heard it, how come it didn't click?
0: Well, I wasn't sure because I heard the Michelle and the calendar. I wonder if that's... When you said it, I said, I wonder if that's Tony's girlfriend you're talking about there.
1: Yeah, Arthur is saying today's the birthday of Michelle Callender and Betty Alcid of Leslie Land.
0: Okay, so Michelle, she usually listens to the show.
1: Yeah.
0: So Michelle, very good morning to you.
1: Yes,
0: happy birthday.
1: How is she coping,
0: Enjoy
1: Andre,
0: your special
1: when
0: day today.
1: You saw her?
0: Well, the last time we spoke, she wasn't quite there as yet. Yeah, not quite this. And that's understandable.
1: Yeah,
0: that's understandable. And by the way, we're getting close to the first anniversary of Tony's passing.
1: Yes, yeah, so
0: which will be on
1: really
0: the 6th of September.
1: Mm-hmm.
0: Just a gentle reminder.
1: Yeah, that's going to be hard.
0: Yeah.
1: My parents' wedding anniversary, I still think about it. It was the 5th of September.
2: Oh.
1: Mm-hmm. I still think about it.
2: Wow.
1: I still. Mm-hmm. I mean, dad is not around, but my mom is around.
2: Mm-hmm.
1: So I still say it. And I remind her, you know. Yes.
2: And by the way, Nisa says that I've been saying Naya Seeley because that's what... Oh, it's Nisa... Oh, that's my bad, Nisa. Nisa Seeley. Thank you very much for correcting me. Nisa Seeley. I misread your name.
1: Lee Gustav says here, wasn't talking about faithful women, was talking about the subject couple. If the outside activity is a secret, it is cheating. I am one of the faithful ones, just so you know. And there are many men. There are many, many faithful women around.
2: Many.
0: I wonder why they say
1: this person's is Ali female or male?
0: I wonder why they're repeating that.
1: Yeah.
0: Why are the listeners saying, you know, they're faithful ones and so on?
2: Maybe to drive home the point that not everybody.
1: No, I'm not missing any messages. I'm reading the messages as I receive them. So I don't know. It says, Lady J, you have been missing some of the comments. No, now the comments are. See how the comments popping up? I can only read what's in front of me. Comments are popping up right now. So maybe y'all are late. Because remember, we're a few seconds after. When it comes out to y'all, it will come out later. So she says, you're missing about the birthdays confusion. No, I didn't miss any because it's up here. And what they said is down there. Remember, I had to scroll back up to see what he says. Well, well, well, Andre, I say good morning to all. I was listening on Radio Garden. Good morning, everyone, and live on Radio Garden. Share the link.
0: Okay, that must be our good friend.
1: And this person says, Arthur did say Michelle Callender, Tony's fiancé, but Lady J missed the comment.
2: Oh, okay.
1: I didn't miss the comment because Andre heard me. You probably didn't hear me. Andre heard it. He didn't realize that it was Michelle, as in his former sister-in-law. See how I get blamed all the time? That's what they do all the time. Remember, Andre? There was a time it was bad. Trust me. Madeline says, I was out celebrating Roof Tropics' birthday.
0: Oh, yesterday.
1: She has a cake and she says, I came in late. Also, you overslept, miss, eh?
0: I wonder how Russell celebrated that day.
2: Yeah.
0: I wonder.
1: He would have to go on his
0: maybe
1: page.
0: Maybe he had a session or something.
1: He probably
0: maybe
1: did.
0: Last night.
1: Yeah, he probably did.
0: Yeah.
1: Yeah. All right, Andre, that's it. We're ready for the
0: icing on the cake.
1: Mm-hmm.
0: Okay, all right. So before we do that, anything you guys want to mention? Because we still have a couple of minutes. Everybody's good?
1: I'm going back to see if I miss any messages, and I have not missed any messages.
0: All right, wonderful.
1: Yeah.
2: Wonderful. And you got all the WhatsApps as well?
1: Oh, they have some more WhatsApp messages, Andre.
2: Oh, great.
1: And these came in late.
0: Okay. Mm-hmm.
1: So this person says, good morning, Rev Up team. Great conversation. I think the distinction should be between cheating and trust. I think both were cheating. No. But the trust was broken when he cheated. That would break the relationship. Have a blessed Tuesday, all. Nah.
0: Now what?
1: No, both were not cheating. Because that was her job. So she wasn't cheating.
0: But remember, that's the person's opinion.
1: Yeah. That's fine.
0: Right, right.
1: That's fine. And, okay. It's Teresa Abatin's birthday. Sap, a.k.a. Lord Help Me's wife. Mm-hmm. So Sap is his name as well.
0: I didn't even know that. Mm-hmm. That his name is Sap. First time I'm hearing that one.
1: And look, somebody else is saying happy birthday to Michelle Callender. And that's from the baker. Okay, Luther is sending out birthday greetings to Michelle Callender.
0: All right, Luther.
1: Yes. Mm-hmm. And good day. Blessed love. Sends a heart. Natalie said, Andre have to go to heaven to get his bride.
2: Did me?
1: You say that? No, Natalie didn't say that.
0: I know I heard that.
2: I didn't say that.
1: No, somebody said that here.
2: Somebody on
1: let
2: the,
1: me go and find it, Andre.
0: That's
1: but okay, we better correct
0: right.
1: that.
0: That's
1: same
0: all right.
1: thing used to happen to me. Don't worry.
2: No, I didn't say that. I didn't say that.
0: Okay.
1: No, all she right. didn't say it. Somebody said it here.
0: So continue. We don't have much time. Let's go back.
1: So okay, well, looking good. Go ahead, Andre. Let me see if I find it.
0: Yeah.
2: Somebody, a commenter said that.
1: I'm just going to... Somebody commented on Facebook and said those words, but not Natalie.
2: I didn't say that.
1: No.
0: So okay, so that's ahead. Fine. So let's move on.
1: I've moved on. I'm just looking for it, but you can
0: forget that, Lady J. Forget that.
1: I'll still look for it for Natalie.
0: Forget that.
1: What do you mean? The person saying Natalie said it. I just want to let the person know who said it. That's all.
2: My character is being maligned.
1: You know?
2: On radio, live.
1: We girls got to stick together.
0: Yeah, I noticed.
1: No, I noticed. Natalie, if I'm wrong, say I'm wrong.
2: No, you're not wrong.
1: No. In general.
2: Oh, yes.
1: Because
2: yes.
1: he's saying he realized that. I'm saying if I'm wrong, just like if you're wrong,
2: you know,
1: I'm
2: all men
1: say
2: sensitive. And once you see women band together, you get sensitive and, boy, fragile.
0: Me?
2: Fragile.
0: Our star.
2: Look fragile.
0: I've evolved.
1: They evolved. Very good, Andre.
0: I've evolved.
2: Once women stick together, boy, men just crumble. That's why they like to separate us like that.
1: No, but if you're wrong, you're supposed to... Well, not wrong, but if you don't agree with the person's comment, statement, because nobody's wrong, really.
2: Yeah,
1: it's the
2: exactly.
1: way you think, it's, the way you feel about something.
0: Exactly. Right, at the moment. That's what I was saying, you know, we have to be open to changing our minds because we could be wrong. I could be wrong. And I have to say, hey, you know, when I thought, I in my little quiet moment, I think about it. I say, you know something? You know, maybe they have a point there, you know, that sort of thing. But to just, I'm not talking about you, I'm just speaking in general, to close our minds and say, you see me, no matter what, I'll never change my mind about that. No, sometimes we are dead wrong. We're dead wrong about things. We just think at the moment that we are right. Mm-hmm. Yeah. And you know the sad part about that, and that goes for all of us, yours truly included, sometimes because of our thinking, we do a lot of damage. We do a lot of damage at that moment there. And how can you ever make up for something like that when you come 20, 30 years after and say, I was wrong about that? I remember there's this guy, this preacher man, kind of half Indian guy. I'm forgetting his name right now because these days you hardly hear anything about him. And he was a lot into like monies and so on, tithing, the tithing law, which is from the Old Testament and so on.
2: Mm-hmm.
0: And he was pushing that boy, oh my gosh, he was making a big deal. And I was so shocked. I was so shocked how many years after to hear him and say he was wrong about that. I forgot his name. Somebody probably remind me of who he is. Kind of half Indian guy. Yeah, he was a very famous guy, all into the healing and so on. People falling when he touches them. They fall behind. And I just forgot. Somebody probably say his name.
1: Do you really think that is for true?
2: That's a good question.
1: When they put their hand, I've seen people still stand up and they're practically assaulting you to drop. Yeah, I've actually seen that.
2: Yes. Yeah. And others,
1: so
2: barely
1: I really
2: touch,
1: don't believe
2: barely
1: it.
2: Touch, yeah.
1: And then you drop
2: and
1: it.
2: And they just,
1: yeah.
0: So he was into that a lot. He was into that sort of thing. And you know, he actually came and he came back years after and said that he was not, well, Creflo Dollar is one of them. Somebody tell me it's a Creflo Dollar. You know, he's a half Indian guy. So Creflo Dollar, I don't think he was so deep into it, but I know for sure this half Indian fellow, I just don't remember his name. He was in the thing all the time. He was on TV, regular, popular guy. But the point I'm making to you is that he said he was wrong. He was wrong about that. So imagine all those years, 20, 30 years, 40 years, you've been preaching something, and then you just suddenly come and say, I was wrong about that. You know the amount of damage you've done there already?
1: Just a minute, Andre, just like I tell you. Charmin writes, you didn't read my greetings and I did hear the entire program. Didn't I read Charmin's greeting?
0: I don't know if you did. I did.
1: Cheating is cheating. The person who said that.
2: Yes.
0: Okay.
1: I read it, Charmin. Right. Where were you?
0: Thank you, Wendy. Thank you, Wendy. Is Benny Hinn. That's his name.
1: Oh, Benny Hinn. Remember him? I thought of him. Yes. I was thinking of him, but the name wasn't coming. Himself.
2: Okay.
0: Yes. Yeah. Benny.
1: Yes, my mom used to listen to him.
0: Creflo Dollar has also admitted he was wrong about so many things. Mm-hmm. He's come out and admitted those things already. The Worldwide Church of God is another one. Yeah. Wrong about
2: very
0: this.
2: Wrong,
0: you know the amount of damage has done during that time because we think at the time there that the way we are thinking, the way we see things is the correct way. That's why it's always good to have an open mind because we may be wrong about something.
2: Well, I just want all the food that I had to skip on days of atonement. That's all. I want them to give me back all the days. They used to starve us, even children. It's like, that's horrific.
0: Yes.
2: Remember, Mr. Andrew Paul, like, oh.
0: Yeah. And, wow. and the way we raised the children, a certain way we brought them up, and we did a lot of damage.
2: Mm-hmm.
0: A lot of damage.
2: That's why all of the kids are gone.
0: Exactly.
2: Nobody's there now.
0: Yeah, some children actually literally get to hate God. Because of the way that he's portrayed and so on.
2: Boy,
0: that's how bad this thing is.
2: Oh, yes. Mm-hmm. Oh, yes.
0: So, yeah. So when I leave here today, I shall certainly think about this conversation this morning. Mm-hmm. Let's go now. Let's go into the icing on the cake. Now.
1: They had dinner and dance, Andre, on Saturday. They're having dinner and dance on Saturday.
0: Oh, so it's an event coming up.
1: Mm-hmm.
0: All right. So where's the dance taking place? Did they say?
1: She didn't say, but she says they had carry your own key. Last night.
0: Mm-hmm. Ah, so I guess maybe a week of activities.
1: Mm-hmm.
0: Yeah. Well, Russell boy, hey, congratulations.
1: Yeah.
0: Okay, so today I have an announcer, a TV announcer, who's talking about, you know what, pies, a pie like a cake, pies, yeah?
2: Mm-hmm.
0: He's giving the rates for the pies in different countries, right? He's giving the rates for this one and that one and the other one. So I won't mess up the man's thunder. Let him give all the prices and then comes the hook. Okay. All right? So, are you ready?
2: Yes.
0: All right, here we go. So, he's going to be giving the different rates for pies.
3: A slice of pie in Jamaica is $2. A slice of pie in Barbados is $2.50. And a slice of pie in Trinidad and Tobago is $5. These are the pirates of the Caribbean.
1: I was handsome, some of it, not all. I was handsome. It's about the pie. I was handsome.
2: Good I like that. I like that.
0: Good
2: I like
1: so you have to play it again. I was hearing some of it, for not all. And then I was all of a sudden, wait, I'm not hearing everything properly. Mm. I forgot I didn't have that on.
0: Mm. Yeah, because you're just searching for stuff.
1: No, I'm not no. searching. I'm searching I was for responding. Stuff. I'm responding. How do you play the thing?
0: Mm. Okay, just for Janice. Just for
1: no,
0: Janice.
1: There are people in here that want to hear it too.
0: All right, let's go. Mm.
3: A slice of pie in Jamaica is $2. Mm-hmm. A slice of pie in Barbados is $2.50. And a slice of pie in Trinidad and Tobago is $5. These are the pirates of the Caribbean.
1: I've heard that one many times. That one is old.
2: That's the first time I heard that one.
1: Ah, that's right. I've heard that one. I've received that one many times. This guy, a lot of his information comes in the

0: Remind our listeners and viewers that coming up next, we have Lady J. She'll be with you until 3 on the Rev Up Center.
1: Yes.
0: You want to tell us what's happening today, Lady J?
2: Today's what?
1: Tuesday.
2: Today's Tuesday. Mm-hmm. Yes, well, we have the Health Corner, usual news with you, Andre.
0: Mm-hmm.
2: And, of course, our hit of the day and One Hit Wonder.
1: I love the hit of the day and the One Hit Wonder.
0: Yes, so do I. They're so cool.
1: Yes.
2: I love the hit of the day. I like that one instead.
0: So please stay with us, because Lady J will be taking you right through until 3 o'clock. Then from 3 until 6, going to be Zen the DJ.
2: Yeah.
0: And then from 6 until 7 tonight, it's going to be Doctor in the House. So I'll be back here, God willing, from 6 until 7 with Dr. Leonard Suraj.
2: Yes.
0: So thank you, Natalie, for the spirited discussion this morning.
1: Of course, always.
0: Thank you very much. I love it. Thank you very much, Lady J, for the spirited discussion. I love it.
1: Mm-hmm.
0: To enjoy the rest of your day.
2: Antennas were up today.
0: Good morning to the folks on DBS Television.
2: Oh, yes. Good morning.
0: And the folks at DBS management and staff, especially Linda, thank you so much for carrying our show. We really do appreciate that. Mm-hmm. So have a nice day. And this has been Hard Drive with the compliments of Ultramart and Rambali's Funeral Parlor.
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8: I was accompanying family members down the road to drop off another family member. And it was an evening time around 6 p.m. It was dark. We heard some noise. We did not know in which direction the motorcycle, as a matter of fact, was coming from. The bike had no headlights or brakes, and it was coming down a hill. My aunt quickly told me to cross the road to go on the safer side, and in crossing the road, the motorcycle was coming from the top of the hill and picked me up from the bottom and threw me into the nearby drain. As a result of the accident, which affected my spinal cord, it prevented me from walking, running. It also restricts me from sitting for a long period. I have never experienced or even thought of how it feels to walk. When I dream, I dream that I am a paraplegic. I am on a wheelchair. I don't dream that I can walk or I am walking in the dream. Both of us play our part. Be mindful of vehicles on the road. Check your vehicle before venturing onto the road. Bear in mind that you are the one that go on the hospital bed, not the vehicle. And be aware of each other.

0: Good morning, St. Lucia. Good morning. A very good morning to each and every one of you. All right. We're going to be a little late for the one-hit wonder, but it's definitely going to be happening. You know, one's hard drive finishes late than, you know, one or two of the programs. In this case, only one-hit wonder will be coming up at 12 o'clock. So I'll drop it at 12. Yes. Make sure I have a perfect song to play. Yes. So that's coming up very shortly. Now let's check out today's inspiration or motivation, whichever way you want to look at it, as I always say. Let's check out what I have for you today. Let's see if we received something today. I'm not sure if we did, but I'll check it out. Yes, we received something. Right. Live your life, take chances, be crazy, don't wait, because right now is the oldest you've ever been and the youngest you will ever be again. So let's see. Now that was yesterday's own, right? So I will read it again because I didn't receive a new one for today. So in case you missed that one yesterday, live your life, take chances, be crazy, don't wait, because right now is the oldest you've ever been and the youngest you will ever be again. Correct is right.
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0: All right, let's take in this one. Chanel, yeah, from Tyler. All right, we start the morning. It is Tuesday.

0: 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It's time for us to take a quick break, a quick commercial break, and we will be back right after these with some more music.
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And listen, if you're serious about safety on the road, ask for our Kid Pro brake pads. I'm standing stubborn power every single time, whether you want mechanic.

I'm there. We there. It's time for us to present the One Hit Wonder. All right. Let's see what we have for you today. We're going back to the year 1981. That's right. 1981. Let's turn back to that. Let's turn back the clock. Yeah, because we heading all the way back to 1981. Were you born yet? And that's when British duo Soft Cell took an old soul classic and transformed it into one of the most recognizable synth pop tracks of the decade. That's Tainted Love. Now, that's unmistakable electronic beat, the dramatic vocals, and that unforgettable melody made the song a massive international hit. Originally recorded by Gloria Jones in 1964, Soft Cell's version gave the song a completely different sound, and suddenly the world was singing along. And here is the interesting part. While Soft Cell had success in the UK, Tainted Love became their only top 40 hit on the US Billboard Hot 100, making it a classic example of a one-hit wonder in America. So let's bring back that unmistakable 80s energy. Soft Cell, Tainted Love. Today's one-hit wonder. Check it out. Let's enjoy. And don't forget to sing along.

0: Tainted Love, the one hit wonder for today. And of course, we'll have another one hit wonder tomorrow, Wednesday, so please stay tuned for that. Let's get back into some more music right here on Rev Up Center with me, Lady J, until 3 o'clock this afternoon.
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0: Well, it's 4 minutes after 12 o'clock, and we're going right through some music. Then we'll take a break for the hit of the day at 15 minutes before 1 o'clock. And at 1 o'clock, we've got the Rev Up St. Lucia news with Andre, Paul, and the latest weather report with me. We continue with some more music. Of course, don't forget, today we also have the Health Corner. That's coming up at about 15 minutes before 2 o'clock. All right, let's take in some music from St. Lucia right now. This one is from Arthur Ollie, and it's Picture Perfect. Well, Arthur Ollie and Rankin. We gotta say Rankin as well. He's there, Rankin, yes. And it's called Picture Perfect. And I'm gonna be honest, I love this song. I love it, love it, love it. Check it out for yourself. I love it. I love the rhythm, I love the lyrics, I love everything about it. And we can sing along as well. Yeah?

0: Yeah, that's one of those that I like. I also like this one, Devon with Momentum. Let's check it out. I'm going to be dropping some of the songs that I like. And then tomorrow I'll give you the opportunity to message me and tell me the songs that you like. And we will drop them. Yes, that's what we'll do.
1: Yo, Minor.
2: Yo.
1: This year, nothing.

And don't forget, we're going to be dropping some songs because it's La Rose this week. I think it's falling on Sunday, yeah? This August 30. So we're going to be dropping some La Rose songs for sure today. Here's another one that I like. Focus. DYP. Oh, no.

0: Minor Productions.
1: All right, and I would say the last one for now, I would say Desrell and Jadel with AI. I love this one as well.

0: 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Alrighty.
1: Big it up, rev up, radio station, the biggest station. Andre, Lady J, then the DJ. Why you there?
0: Well, after all of that, we need to take a quick break, a quick commercial break. I'll do this.

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3: Your

29 minutes after 12. Let's take in some music. This is Lara's medley and the Urinora Voices. I hope we haven't forgotten them. Let's check it out.

Right, all right. Yeah, let's get into some information right now on this. Mm-hmm. So, let's see. We just played this one, the Urinal of Voices. I've got some more to drop. But in the meantime, it's the countdown. St. Lucia, can you feel it? The flowers are blooming. The traditional songs are getting louder. The costumes are coming together. And the countdown is on. This Sunday, August 30, it is Lawas, the Feast of St. Rose of Lima. And make no mistake, Lawas is not just another

part of the months-long preparation for the grand fête. And now we're at the final countdown. Think royalty, pageantry, traditional music, dancing, colorful costumes, and community pride. Lahore even has its own royal structure with kings and queens, dukes and duchesses, princes and princesses, alongside other characters that form part of their traditional court. And this Sunday, Moshi Plainfield becomes one of the places to experience that tradition with their Lahore Festival 2026 schedule from 1:30 p.m. But here's the real message. Don't let our traditions become something we only know about from our grandparents' stories. Bring the children, bring the young people, let them hear all of it, see the costumes, witness the procession, and understand why Lahore has remained such an important part of St. Lucia's cultural identity. Because when we support our culture, we're not simply celebrating the past, we're protecting something for the future. So, St. Lucia, pull out your red, your pink, show some love for Lahore, support the societies, and celebrate what makes us uniquely St. Lucian. And that's this Sunday, August 30. Let the singing rise, let the drums speak, and let the rose bloom. Vive Lahore! Vive St. Lucie! All right, all right.

0: So we're going to get back into some more songs, but now let's take in a little bit of patois, because Laos also gets into their Creole, as you know. It's not just English, but it's Creole as well. So we're going to shift a little bit. Kuto, kuto. All right, let's take in a little bit of that, and then we'll play in between some real Laos songs, all right?
1: Hey.

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Kuto. All right, we're going to take in one from La Rose. Yeah, let's take that one in. Celebrate La Rose or Brie La Rose. We'll take this one and then we get right into the hit of today. The hit of the day.

0: Bwele, Lawas anew. Let's celebrate Lawas. That's what it says. And it's August 30th, so that's this coming Sunday. Celebrating a birthday this weekend. I'm along with you. All right, we're going to take in this one information for the lowdown, and that's happening tomorrow, 10:05 exactly. Yes, right after Andre's program. And I want you to hear some information on it in case you're hearing it for the first time. Don't forget to tune in tomorrow morning, as always, for the lowdown. And after this, we get into the hit of the day.
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9: 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Right here on Rev Up St. Lucia.
0: That's right. Be part of the conversation right here on Rev Up St. Lucia. That's happening tomorrow morning, 10:05. Yeah, about that time. Make sure you tune in and be part of the conversation. Simply meaning, after the story is read, feel free to call in. And if you're on Facebook or on YouTube, you can, of course, send us your thoughts, your comments. Yes, tomorrow morning, right here.
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0: All right, let's get into our hit of the day. And we're going back to 2019. That's right. A strong choice. Yes, I've got for you today for today's hit of the day. If you like it, Post Malone, Circles. That song was released August 30, 2019. It became one of the biggest songs of the year and has that smooth, instantly recognizable sound that works beautifully for radio. Yes. So on August 30, Post Malone released Circles, and with its laid-back groove and unforgettable melody, Circles showed a softer side of Post Malone while still delivering that unmistakable hit-making sound. It went on to dominate charts and radio worldwide. Post Malone, Circles, your hit of the day. And that song, of course, back in 2019. Take a listen and feel free to sing along.

0: Rev Up St. Lucia, of course, we've got the news. Rev Up St. Lucia news coming your way at 1 o'clock. It's about 8 minutes before 1. So let's get back to some of our Creole music. Until then, yes, let's get in some music. Also, we've got the latest weather report following the news.
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3: 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And that's coming up in less than 1 minute.

0: Well, here we go. It is 1 o'clock in St. Lucia and the rest of the Eastern Caribbean. 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
3: From the Gibblewoods Mall in Castries, St. Lucia, this is the Ref of St. Lucia News. Cabinet is considering calls for an independent commission of inquiry into the circumstances surrounding the death of 24-year-old Joyce Etoma. In Haiti, gang members attacked displaced people huddling inside a church near Haiti's capital, killing around 40. And the U.S. Treasury Secretary has laid out plans for the economic asphyxiation of Iran, warning of dire consequences for countries that do not join the campaign. Hello, I'm Andre Paul. We start with news from St. Lucia. Prime Minister Philip Jean-Pierre says Cabinet is considering calls for an independent commission of inquiry into the circumstances surrounding the killing of 24-year-old Joyce Etoma, with a decision expected by the 7th of September. Pierre addressed the issue during a pre-Cabinet press conference on Monday, August 24th, amid growing public concern over the systems and institutions' responses intended to protect victims of domestic violence. The Prime Minister said the government has not yet taken a position on whether to establish an inquiry.
4: We've not said no, we've not said yes. It's under consideration, and this morning the Cabinet, it's very unfortunate that I don't have a full Cabinet this morning, ministers on travel, but we'll consider to see what can be done.
3: Sir Thomas' family has called for an independent review of how domestic violence cases are handled and has urged the public to support a petition for a commission of inquiry. Her mother, Batilia Sir Thomas, has said that her daughter repeatedly sought assistance from the police, the courts, and agencies responsible for gender relations before her death. Pierre said the government would be prepared to make changes if an examination of the circumstances surrounding the case demonstrates that existing systems or procedures require reform. The Prime Minister's comments come as public scrutiny continues over whether existing mechanisms for responding to domestic violence are adequate to protect victims who report abuse.
4: Now, commission of inquiry is something that I can't just say yes or no. I just want to make it clear. That the government is very concerned as to circumstances that surround all deaths. In terms of that one, if the circumstances warrant any changes in the system, in the processes, the government will surely initiate it.
3: The St. Lucia's Prime Minister, Philip Jean-Pierre. The St. Lucia Fire Service responded to three separate motor vehicle collisions involving multiple vehicles and several people across St. Lucia this past weekend. The incidents included a motorcycle colliding with a parked backhoe in Margaret Tut Miku, a minibus and a car collision in Richford Henry, and a three-vehicle crash on the John Compton Highway. Fire Service officers responded at approximately 1:20 a.m. to a collision involving a motorcycle and a parked backhoe at Margaret Tut Miku. Press officer Cherise John said two adult males were found on the ground when emergency personnel arrived. One of the men sustained injuries to his hip and torso, while the other was found unresponsive with negative vital signs.
5: Officers of the St. Lucia Fire Service responded at approximately 1:20 a.m. to a motor vehicle collision involving a motorcycle and a parked backhoe at Margaret Tut Miku. On arrival at the scene, two adult males were found in a supine position on the ground. They were both assessed, with one adult male sustaining injuries to the hip and torso, and the other unresponsive with negative vitals. Life-saving interventions were performed, and they were both transported to a medical facility for advanced medical care.
3: Meanwhile, at approximately 10:10 a.m., John said that fire service officers responded to another collision in Richford Henry involving a minibus and a car. The collision caused the minibus to veer off the roadway and strike a pole. The drivers of both vehicles, who were adult males, were found awaiting ambulance assistance when officers arrived. The minibus driver sustained no apparent injuries and declined further medical attention.
5: Officers of the St. Lucia Fire Service responded at approximately 10:10 a.m. to a reported motor vehicle collision involving a minibus and a car, which resulted in the minibus veering off the roadway and striking a pole at Richford Henry. On arrival at the scene, two adult males, the drivers of both vehicles, were found awaiting ambulance assistance. Upon assessment, one driver was found to have sustained a hematoma to the side of the head. He was treated, then transported to a medical facility for further care. The other driver sustained no apparent injuries and declined further medical care. The scene was handed over to officers of the Royal St. Lucia Police Force.
3: In addition, John said that the fire service officers also responded at approximately 9:30 a.m. to a collision involving three vehicles on the John Kenton Highway. The vehicles involved were a minibus, a cargo van, and a truck. Seven people were involved in this incident, including two minors.
5: Officers of the St. Lucia Fire Service responded at approximately 9:30 a.m. to a reported motor vehicular collision involving three vehicles on the John Compton Highway, a minibus, a cargo van, and a truck. On arrival at the scene, seven persons were found to be involved in the incident. Of the seven, two were minors. Upon assessment, the driver of the cargo van was found entrapped in the vehicle and was extricated. He sustained minor injuries to both lower extremities and was treated. The other six persons also sustained minor injuries about the body and were treated. They were all transported to a medical facility for advanced medical care.
3: That was Press Officer Cherise John. Viewfort South has a new mayor, with Risa Joseph taking the oath of office on Friday, August 21st, alongside a newly sworn-in council. The ceremony was described as an important moment for local democracy, with Viewfort South Parliamentary Representative Danny Butcher urging the new council to be visible, transparent and proactive in serving Viewfort South residents. Local government officer for the South, Lydia Shiko, said the occasion represented more than just a formal transition of office.
0: This occasion is not one of just tradition, pomp and circumstance, but one to celebrate the heartbeat of our democracy, grassroots governance. As we witness this oath of office today, it is a solemn reminder that public office is to serve. It is where promise meets duty and where our newly elected leaders formally step forward to answer the call of service to this constituency.
3: That was local government officer for the South, Lydra Chico. Meanwhile, Danny Butcher told the newly installed council that it was assuming office at a significant period for Viewfort South. He challenged the council to maintain a visible presence within the community and ensure residents are aware of its work. Butcher also pledged to work alongside the council while respecting the different responsibilities of local and central government.
6: Council, you assume office at a period of great transition. You assume office at a period of great opportunity for Viewfort South. I encourage you to make council visible, to make it imaginative, to make it proactive, and to make it transparent. The people must see you. The people must hear you. The people must feel your presence. They must know that your concerns matter and that council is ready to act than simply react. As your parliamentary representative, I pledge to remain accessible to the best of my ability. I want us to work as partners, recognizing our respective responsibilities, but united in one objective, and that objective is the advancement of Viewfort and the improvement of the lives of Viewfortians.
3: Butcher encouraged members to approach their responsibilities with determination and cooperation. He expressed confidence in the collective abilities of the council members, pointing to their experience and diverse skills.
6: You have skill sets that are wonderful. You're highly opinionated. You're full of experience. You have diversity when it comes to knowledge and know-how. But I always believe if you put it together, this would be the best council Viewfort South would have ever seen. So congratulations once again. I wish you wisdom. I wish you courage. I wish you Godspeed. And I wish you success as you begin this service for the people of Viewfort. Let us serve well. Let us serve together. And let's move Viewfort forward.
3: That was Viewfort South MP Danny Butcher. Meanwhile, in her first remarks as mayor, Joseph outlined an agenda focused on community participation, workers' welfare, and locally driven development. She said her role would involve working with the council, staff, residents, and both local and national stakeholders. She identified several priorities, including positioning Vieux-Fort as a model for municipal development.
0: My role will be with the help of the council, staff, community, local and national stakeholders, and central government to one, usher in a new era of local governance where workers are respected and valued as more than street cleaners and democracy and development are community-led. Two, allow VFO to lead in local governments and model municipal development. Three, tell and celebrate the unique VFO story. Four, remind our people of their value and ownership of their development. Development is homegrown and need not be imported or copied for success. I wish to thank the parliamentary representative, the Honourable Danny Butcher, and the Cabinet of Ministers for this appointment.
3: That's the new Vieux-Fort South Mayor, Raisa Joseph. Now to news from the region. In Haiti, gang members attacked displaced people huddling inside a church near Haiti's capital, Port-au-Prince, killing about 40, some of them execution style. In a statement issued after the attack, the Office of the Prime Minister, Alex Fils Aimé, expressed deep compassion for the bereaved families and all the victims. We have counted around 40 bodies. Searches are continuing. Some people are still missing after the attack on Sunday night in the town of Kenskoff in the hills above the capital, Fils Aimé said. He described a night of terror in a town plagued by months of gang violence. Fils Aimé said that among other places, the assailants targeted a site housing people who had already fled the violence. The bandits raided a displaced person's camp located in a church. They executed several people. There are fatalities and dozens of wounded. Some people were abducted by the criminals, the Haitian Prime Minister said. Haiti, the poorest country in the Americas, has for years suffered from chronic political instability, natural disasters, corruption and violence from powerful gangs that carry out rampant killings, rapes, lootings and kidnappings. Nearly 1.5 million Haitians are currently displaced in a country of about 11 million and more than 5 million are facing severe food insecurity, according to United Nations figures. Haiti has not held any kind of election since the year 2016. Last president, Jovenel Moïse, was assassinated in July 2021 and not replaced. A general election is scheduled for December of this year. In Jamaica, the Child Protection and Family Services Agency says it has located and safeguarded the female child who was seen being physically and verbally abused by an adult woman in a video that circulated on social media last week. The Child Protection and Family Services Agency, in a statement on Monday, said the child, along with her younger sibling, is now in the care and protection of the agency. The agency extended appreciation to members of the public who provided information that assisted in locating the children. The response from the public demonstrates the important role that citizens can play in helping to protect children known to them by speaking up when they have concerns about their welfare, the Jamaica Child Protection and Family Services Agency said. The agency reminded members of the public to report all known or suspected cases of child abuse by calling the 24-hour child abuse reporting hotline. On the international stage, United States Treasury Secretary Scott Bessent on Monday laid out plans for the economic asphyxiation of Iran and warning of dire consequences for countries that do not join their campaign. The announcement comes almost 6 months into a war on Iran that has ground to a stalemate with stalled peace talks and Iran blocking most traffic through the crucial Strait of Hormuz. Bessent earlier said that the United States was declaring an economic D-Day on Iran, but his announcements named no specific countries beyond Iran and gave no timelines. Around the globe, our objective is to sever every economic lifeline that sustains this tyrannical regime until Iran stands alone, Bessent told journalists. He added that countries not joining the U.S. sanctions would share in the isolation of Iran and noted that President Donald Trump was making phone calls to world leaders with requests to stop interactions with Iran. The United States and Israel linked the launch of their war in February this year to Iran's nuclear program, but the focus since the early days of fighting has been on the Strait of Hormuz, a vital route for global oil and gas supplies. Iran continues to blockade the strait, which it did not restrict before the war, driving up global inflation. Finally, in the U.S., Sean Grayson, The white police officer convicted of murdering a black woman, Sonia Massey, during an incident at her home in 2024, has died in prison at the age of 32. The former police officer was undergoing treatment for colon cancer. His lawyer, Daniel Fulce, confirmed to the BBC that Grayson had died on Sunday but did not disclose the cause of his death. Lawyers for Massey's family said, quote, Grayson's death in custody from cancer does not bring Sonia back. We wish his family prayers of peace, and we do all as we do for all who grieve a loved one. Sonia's family knows that pain all too well and will grieve her loss the rest of their days, end of quote. The incident took place in the early hours over Independence Day weekend in July 2024. Massey called police to her home in Springfield to report that she believed someone had broken into her property. Police body cam footage of the incident showed the chaotic sequence of events. The shooting happened after an exchange of words about a pot on Massey's stove. Massey and Officer Grayson appeared to laugh over the pot of steaming hot water before Massey twice said, quote, I rebuke you in the name of Jesus, end of quote. You better expletive not, or I swear to God, I'll expletive shoot you in your expletive face, Grayson said. He then drew his pistol as he shouted for her to drop the pot. Okay, I'm sorry, Massey was heard saying before she ducked. Officer Grayson then fired three shots, striking her in the face. Grayson, who was subsequently sacked from his job, was charged with first-degree murder, but the jury was allowed to convict him of the lesser charge of second-degree murder. He was sentenced to 20 years in prison. In recent months, he applied for release from prison on medical grounds, but he was unsuccessful. He had been diagnosed with cancer in 2023 and died in prison on Sunday at the age of 32. Up next, the latest weather report.
7: Thank you, Andre. The present weather at Uranoro Airport is partly cloudy and hazy. The present weather at GFL Charles Airport is cloudy and hazy. The present temperature at Uranoro Airport is 30 degrees Celsius or 86 degrees Fahrenheit. Last night's minimum temperature at Uranoro Airport was 28 degrees Celsius or 82 degrees Fahrenheit. The wind at Uranoro Airport is blowing from the east at 16 miles per hour or 26 kilometers per hour. Relative humidity at Uranoro Airport is 76%. Rainfall in the 24-hour period that ended at 8 a.m. today at Uranoro Airport at Trace and at GFL Charles Airport 1.0 millimeters. The total rainfall for the month of August thus far at Uranoro Airport 88.0 millimeters and at GFL Charles Airport 89.7 millimeters. The sun will set today, Tuesday at 6:20 p.m. and the sun will rise tomorrow, Wednesday at 5:51 a.m. Now the forecast for St. Lucia, and that's valid for the next 24 hours. Winds will be blowing from between the northeast and east near 20 miles per hour, 31 kilometers per hour. The weather, fair to partly cloudy, hazy and breezy with a few showers. The weather, fair to partly cloudy, hazy and breezy with a few showers. Persons with respiratory ailments and dust allergies, you are advised to take the necessary precautions due to reduced air quality. Once again, persons with respiratory ailments and dust allergies, you are advised to take the necessary precautions due to reduced air quality. Marine forecast for season at 25 mile or 40 kilometer radius from St. Lucia. Tides for Castries Harbour, high at 2:49 p.m, low at 7:29 p.m. Tides for Beaufort Bay, high at 3:56 p.m, low at 8:56 p.m. The seas moderate to locally rough with waves 4 to 7 feet or 1.2 to 2.1 meters. Small craft operators and sea bathers should exercise caution due to locally rough seas and reduced visibility. And the forecast for the Lesser Antilles, fair to partly cloudy and hazy skies with a few showers. Now to the tropical weather outlook. The Atlantic High Pressure System will generate moderate easterly winds and generally stable conditions over the Lesser Antilles during the forecast period. A plume of light to moderate concentration of Saharan dust haze will cause a reduction in air quality across the region during the next 24 hours. A tropical wave located over the central tropical Atlantic is moving westward near 17 miles per hour or 28 kilometers per hour. This wave is expected to start affecting the region from late Wednesday through to Thursday, producing increased cloudy periods and scattered showers across the central and southern portion of the Lesser Antilles. An area of low pressure located over the far eastern tropical Atlantic is producing disorganized shower and thunder storm activity. Environmental conditions appear conducive for gradual development, and this system is likely to become a tropical depression during the next day or two while it moves westward to west-northwestward across the eastern and central tropical Atlantic. This definitely needs to be repeated. For sure. Even if I do all the time, but I have to say that it needs to be repeated. Definitely. That was a lot. All right, the tropical weather outlook. The Atlantic High Pressure System will generate moderate easterly winds and generally stable conditions over the Lesser Antilles during the forecast period. A plume of light, moderate concentration of Saharan dust haze will cause a reduction in air quality across the region during the next 24 hours. A tropical wave located over the central tropical Atlantic is moving westward near 17 miles per hour or 28 kilometers per hour. This wave is expected to start affecting the region from late Wednesday, that's tomorrow, through to Thursday, producing increased cloudy periods and scattered showers across the central and southern portion of the Lesser Antilles. An area of low pressure located over the far eastern tropical Atlantic is producing disorganized shower and thunderstorm activity. Environmental conditions appear conducive for gradual development, and this system is likely to become a tropical depression during the next day or two while it moves westward to west-northwestward across the eastern and central tropical Atlantic. And before we end the latest weather report, let's take a look at the weather for St. Lucia. Let's check out the whether we're going to have rain or not. Definitely. We're checking persons with respiratory ailments and dust allergies. You are advised to take the necessary precautions due to reduced air quality. And of course, the weather, fair to partly cloudy, hazy and breezy with a few showers. Once again, the weather, fair to partly cloudy, hazy and breezy with a few showers. And that's the latest weather report for this time.
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10: So guys, this is a caution for all of the reckless drivers. Drivers, please don't drive so recklessly on the road. There is nearby things around you. Every time is an accident there. Everywhere is an accident. Please drive safely on the road. This is not just a race, because if it was a race, then fine. But it's not a race, because accidents happening somehow. and it's really, really bad. You will get injured. You will not survive. Some people can survive. Some people cannot survive. So please don't drive recklessly on the road. Please, I'm warning y'all.
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0: Afternoon time, yes, it's afternoon time. 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Let me take that out for sure. 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Okay.
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Right, we continue with Rev Up Center with me, Lady J, until 3 o'clock this afternoon. The time is now 1:31. Let's get into the energy booster for this time. Let's see what I have for you today. All right. If your energy is hiding like a child when chores are being called, go find it. Shake it off. Turn up the vibes and let's finish this day strong. If your energy is hiding like a child when chores are being called, go find it. Go get that energy, people. Go get it. Shake it off. Turn up the vibes and let's finish this day strong. It's Tuesday. It's the start off, just the start of the second day. Well, it depends. Some of you taking Sunday as your first day for the week. Most of us taking Monday. So if you take in if you took in Sunday, that means today is your third day. And if, as it traditionally, we do Monday as your first day, then okay, today is day two. All right, I'm looking at day two to today. Right, I think I still have a lot of energy. So no, I'm not going to be hiding if I'm called for chores. I think I will be doing it. Yes, I will do it. But in case your energy level has dropped that low, put back that energy. Let's put it back. So I'm going to take in some of our... I'm going to go back into time. Let's put it this way. I'm going to go back into time right after the news. This is what I'm going to do now. So we're going to take in one from Earth, Wind and Fire, Fall in Love with Me. We're going to take in one from George Benson, Nothing's Going to Change My Love for You. And Al Jarreau, We're in This Love Together. All right, people, check it out. You can dance if you have your partner at home. Why not? Check it out. Take that dancing, or you can just sing along, which is what I like doing. Enjoy.

and if you're just tuning in, I did pick Al Jarreau as my number three. We're in this love together. So that's coming up next. Mm-hmm. Love this one as well. Sing along, sing along, sing along. Getting ready for Health Corner coming up in a few.

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3: Gigi, I see you. 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I see you. I see you. I'm looking. Yeah, I'm looking. All right, let's take in this information. Of course, Doctor in the House is tonight. Andre Paul will be back at 6. So let's take in that information. And please make sure you tuned in.
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Well, good afternoon, good afternoon, good afternoon to you and yours. Wherever you are listening right now. Whoever you're sitting with listening to. Rev Up. It is Rev Up Center right now, and we're getting into Rev Up Health Corner. And our feature today, we're going to be talking about atrial fibrillation. Shortened form, AFib. Atrial fibrillation. That's the heartbeat, yes? Beating differently, beating slower, whichever way you want to look at it, but it's on its own. Yeah, so we're going to get into that feature right now. It's doing its own thing, so we want to know why. And we want to take everything seriously. So your heart is supposed to keep a rhythm. Steady, predictable, almost like a drummer keeping the beat. But what happens when the rhythm becomes chaotic? You feel your heart fluttering, racing, pounding, or skipping beats. And you tell yourself, maybe I'm stressed. Maybe I had too much coffee. Maybe I just need to rest. Stop. Sometimes an irregular heartbeat is more than stress. This afternoon on Rev Up Health Corner, we're talking about atrial fibrillation, AFib. One of the most common abnormal heart rhythms and one that can quietly increase your risk of stroke. And you may ask, what exactly is AFib or atrial fibrillation? AFib happens when the upper chambers of the heart beat irregularly instead of following the heart's normal rhythm. Think of your heart as an orchestra. Normally, everybody is following the conductor. With AFib, the instruments are playing out of sync. The result can be an irregular, sometimes very fast, heart beat. And here is the part that should make you pay attention. Some people with AFib have no obvious symptoms at all. The American Heart Association says AFib is the most common type of irregular heart rhythm. It estimates about 5 million Americans are living with AFib today, with more than 12 million projected by 2030. That is not a small number. For some people, it feels like the heart is fluttering or pounding. You might experience rapid or irregular heartbeats, extreme tiredness, dizziness, or lightheadedness, shortness of breath, weakness, or that strange sensation that your heart is suddenly doing its own thing. But here's the twist. The American Heart Association says some people discover AFib during a routine examination because they don't have noticeable symptoms. So don't assume if something was wrong with my heart. I'd know. Not necessarily. This is where AFib gets serious. And if you just tuned in, we're talking about atrial fibrillation, known as AFib, to make it, you know, shorter to say. When the heart's upper chambers are beating irregularly, blood may not move efficiently. Blood can pool and a clot can form. If that clot travels to the brain, it can cause a stroke. And the statistics are sobering. The American Heart Association says people with AFib can have up to about 5 times the risk of stroke compared with people without AFib. The association also estimates AFib accounts for around 15% of strokes in the United States. So, when somebody says it's just an irregular heartbeat, don't automatically shrug it off. Sometimes the rhythm is the warning. AFib becomes more common as people get older. But age isn't the only factor.
risk can also be associated with high blood pressure, heart disease, type 2 diabetes, thyroid problems, sleep, smoking, excessive alcohol use, obesity, and family history. The CDC reports that high blood pressure accounts for about 1 in 5 cases of AFib. And that's why managing your blood pressure isn't just about a number on a machine. It's about protecting your heart, potentially your brain. Now, here's where we need some common sense. Your heart rate normally rises when you're exercising, right? Yes, because you're excited. Or if not, you get excited, your heart beats faster. You're frightened, your heart beats faster. You're stressed, it beats faster. That doesn't automatically mean you have AFib. But if you're repeatedly experiencing unexplained fluttering, pounding, dizziness, unusual shortness of breath, or an irregular heartbeat, don't diagnose yourself. Get checked by a healthcare professional. AFib can be investigated using tests such as an electrocardiogram, an ECG or EKG, and sometimes longer-term heart rhythm monitoring. And if you are already diagnosed with AFib, don't simply stop prescribed medication because you're feeling better. Treatment decisions belong with your healthcare professional. AFib doesn't mean your life has to stop. It means you need to understand what's happening and manage it properly. Regular physical activity, controlling blood pressure, not smoking, eating a healthy diet, getting adequate sleep, and managing other conditions can all be part of reducing cardiovascular risk. A study highlighted that the American Heart Association in August of 2026, that's this month, involving more than 87,000 adults in Norway, found that physical activity was associated with a 9% to 19% lower risk of stroke or death among people with moderate to high activity levels, including people with AFib. That does not mean exercise is a treatment. You should prescribe for yourself if you have symptoms. It means movement matters, and your healthcare team can help you determine what's appropriate for you. So today, I'm leaving you with 3 words. Don't ignore rhythm. If your heart repeatedly feels like it's racing, fluttering, pounding, or beating irregularly, don't automatically blame stress, caffeine, or getting older. And if you suddenly develop signs of a stroke, such as facial dropping or drooping, arm weakness, speech difficulty, sudden balance problems, or vision changes, treat it as an emergency and seek emergency medical help. Or help immediately. Because when it comes to your heart, silence doesn't always mean everything is fine. Sometimes the body whispers before it screams. And this has been Rev Up Health Corner with me, Lady J. Always bringing you health information you can actually use. Know your numbers, know your risk, know your body, and more importantly, don't wait until your body forces you to listen.

There you have it, listeners. We've come to the end of today's Health Corner. Rev up, Health Corner. Keep that body revved up, people. Keep that body moving. Love your body. Tomorrow, Wednesday, we've got another feature for you, so do stick around for that tomorrow. And of course, feel free to send us a message if there's anything you want us to talk about. Yes, we would love to do that. And also, if you would like us to repeat, we can also do that as well. In case you missed parts, we can always repeat. All right? Not a problem. We're here to serve. Always.

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All right. This one is David Elwin. 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

0: right. I thoroughly enjoyed that one. Well, we're going to switch. Yes, that's what we're going to do. We're going to switch. We're going to take in different kind of music. So let's get into this.
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0: Well, this is from Bungie Garland, Bad Mind. And of course, we've got entertainment news coming your way at 25 minutes before 3 o'clock. 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

All right, we're getting set for Rev Up Entertainment News. We're on the home stretch, and let's get into what's trending right now in about five countries. Well, yeah, we're taking five countries, St. Lucia including. Mm-hmm. Let's see. And let's start off with the US of A. Can we do that? Yes, we can. All right. From Hollywood to the Caribbean, the entertainment world is moving. That's right. New music, major milestones, pageantry, controversy, and plenty for us to talk about right here on Rev Up Entertainment News. Good afternoon, good afternoon, good afternoon to you, to you, to you. Wherever you are. It is time for entertainment news, and we say Rev Up Entertainment News. Now, Hollywood legend Glenn Close is standing firmly behind her all-fair co-star, Kim Kardashian. After an online commenter criticized Kardashian and suggested Close had to deal with her while working on the show, Close wasn't

is making it clear, don't come for her friend. You go, sister. Now over in Trinidad and Tobago, Trinidad's entertainment machine isn't slowing down. The Caribbean music industry is already looking beyond Carnival, with artists continuing to take soca into international markets. And today, Trinidad's entertainment calendar features Vaughn and Skinny Fabulous performing live in an unplugged event. Another example of how Caribbean artists are keeping live performance and collaboration at the center of the music business. Meanwhile, Trinidad and Tobago has been announcing as hosts of the 4th Annual Caribbean Music Awards, another major recognition of the region's growing influence in the global music industry. And hello, Guyana. Guyana is continuing to push its cultural identity onto the regional stage, with the country coming off a major independence and cultural celebration period. Attention is turning toward the performers, creatives, and pageant personalities helping to showcase Guyanese culture. And Guyana entertainment industry isn't just about music, beauty competitions, cultural performances, fashion, and live events are becoming increasingly important parts of the country's entertainment picture. For the Caribbean, Guyana is definitely a market to watch. And hello, Jamaica. Wagwan, Jamaica. Jamaican dancehall star Masika is celebrating a major career achievement. His latest album, Forever Rain, has debuted at number 4 on the Billboard's Reggae Albums chart. And that's significant because it is reportedly the highest debut for a Jamaican dancehall act on the Billboard Reggae Albums chart so far in 2026. The album also gives Masika his third consecutive charting project following 438 and Generation of Kings. And the timing couldn't be better. The announcement comes alongside news of his sold-out Barclays Center debut, the headline show. Masika is clearly having a moment, and a good one too. And right here in St. Lucia, St. Lucia Entertainment Spotlight continues to shine through music, culture, and pageantry. The island's creatives are increasingly moving beyond the traditional entertainment circuit, representing St. Lucia regional pageants, collaborating with Caribbean artists, and taking our culture to international audiences. And that's important because Caribbean entertainment isn't just about the big name singers. Our models, pageant queens, designers, dancers, content creators, and producers are also ambassadors for the island. When they travel, compete, and perform, they're carrying a little piece of St. Lucia with them. That's right. And coming up, September 6th will be the 50-plus Golden Pageant. Tickets cost $50. 5 ladies, 5 women will be competing for one big crown, but 4 other crowns. They all will walk away with a crown. That's right. Come Sunday, September 6th. It's happening at the National Cultural Center. Please go out and support the 50-plus Golden Pageant. Now we shine the spotlight on some birthdays. Actresses, yes, this is Blake Lively, known for Gossip Girl and major Hollywood films. She's celebrating today. Billy Ray Cyrus, singer and songwriter, country music star and father of Miley Cyrus. He's celebrating his birthday today. And Tim Burton, celebrating his birthday today, filmmaker and director. The creative mind behind films including Edward Scissorhands, Beetlejuice, and The Nightmare Before Christmas.

0: And that's what's trending, people. Made it short. There's more trending, but hey, five stories. It's about a lot, yeah? From Hollywood friendships and Trinidad soca movement to Guyana's cultural spotlight, Masika making Billboard history, and St. Lucia continuing to represent. Caribbean entertainment is moving. Hey people, I'm Lady J, and this has been Rev Up Entertainment News for today, Tuesday, where we keep you connected to the stars, the stories, and the culture. Alrighty. We've got a few minutes to go before 3 o'clock and before Zen the DJ takes over. So let's get into some more music right here.
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0: looks so good.
1: White never looks so good. Love it, love it, love it. All right, well, it's time for me to say goodbye. I've got about a minute. Yeah, Zen the DJ will be on at 3 o'clock. It's been a pleasure. I look forward to tomorrow, the lowdown. So make sure you join me right here, 5 minutes after 10 tomorrow morning. And again, I wish you a pleasant evening. Have a good afternoon. Take it easy on the roads. And remember, don't drink and drive. Don't drive and drink. Don't text and drive. And don't you walk and text. This morning, there was a pool of possibly cement on this road. Yes, yeah, so be careful. I came in and I could swear while I was driving to work, I could have sworn that, hey, all of a sudden, we've got snow in St. Lucia. Trust me, it was that hazy. Yes. So be careful. Zen is up next. Bye for now.

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But if they do me wrong, dog, you can never let it slide. 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I can't turn cheat. Be strong with survive, so I can't turn weak. And only show your love when a man turn me. 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

0: just pour mes cames, vous n'en faites pas qu'est-ce. 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And I'm gonna move with it. Don't know how I'm in large, you know that she creeps.
1: I be thinking about my dogs that are doing time. I know it's not right to be doing crime, but you know that we just trying to earn a dime. Trying to earn a dime, just trying to earn it.
2: It's a new one from Master T from Barbados.
1: Cause you will never know.

But you know it's not right to be doing crime. But you know that we just trying to earn a dime. Trying to earn a dime, just trying to earn a nickel. And tell the truth, I haven't vent in a long time. Cause you will never know what this feel like. Tell the truth, I haven't walked in a long time. I will never want you know what this feel like, feel like. Baby, look, it don't feel nice. I'd rather vent to a real life. She call my phone when she need pipe. She tell me buy some of me real jeans. No, no, I walking with a limp in my Levi's. My prosthetic don't feel right, got me vest all night. But that's what I call life, left leg gone, so I'm alright, do you feel me? I tell myself I might start cause when it's can make me feel like I need you on the weekend is when I see you enter through the front, don't care who see you. See that you wanna settle down, well, me too. But I'm your Simon, so you sound deceitful. Pretty but evil. And I don't really like too much mix up with people, you know. I was vexed, but I had to let it go. Would it make a difference, but you should've let me know. We grown, we ain't no children, where the hell you gotta hide? We grown, we ain't no children, where the hell you gotta lie? How the hell you want my child? You acting like a child. Too much kids, raising kids, and that's the reason why. The reason they literally, I write a reason to the sky. R.I.P. Grand, I miss you in this life. I be thinking about my dogs that are doing time. I know it's not right to be doing crime. But you know that we just trying to earn a dime. Trying to earn a dime, just trying to earn a nickel. And tell the truth, I haven't vent in a long time. Cause you will never know what this feel like. Tell the truth, I haven't walked in a long time. I will never want you know what this feel like, feel like. Baby, look, it don't feel nice. I'd rather vent to a real life. She call my phone when she need pipe. She tell me buy some of me real jeans. No, no, I walking with a limp in my Levi's. My prosthetic don't feel right, got me vest all night. But that's what I call life, left leg gone, so I'm alright. Do you feel me? Do you feel me? I'm on my last ounce of love, I got a quarter point with fifth, yeah. Do you feel me? And I gotta turn my back cause you keep laying to my face like, do you feel me? I gotta move on cause this don't feel safe like, do you feel me? But I know who is you.

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He is a hard rock singer who gained fame after founding the commercially successful hard rock band Kiss, which has sold over 100 million albums.

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Country singer. And the dad of Miley Cyrus. He was also in the Disney's Hannah Montana

NAACP Image Award for Outstanding Performance for her role in Disney's Ant Farm. She also stars in the CW's Black Lightning.

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0: Stay right here. 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Remember, the afternoon affirmation is coming up in the final hour. 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Stay right here.
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Praying every day, but at the end, we still sin. Nobody imperfect, you get what I'm saying. 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In fact, I need a loaded phrase, could it be for later? They get the chicken going fast, I don't see the haters. Said I wanna eat my food, okay, cater. I got all tip of current, so I'll see them later. They say pros and cons, they don't like no more wrongs. If you grip, you stay, but if you slip, you gone. Your dear, but by tomorrow she not. Know your business going wrong from block to block. That's why I never pill a talk, event to use the vent a lot.

team up all my problems. 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Put the chip on this, a guarantee that trigger mo.

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1: 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And this is RevOps, St. Lucia, 95.9 FM. We're now standing by to bring you Doctor in the House, live on RevOps, St. Lucia, also live on Facebook, live on YouTube, and also live on X. So please stand by for Doctor in the House in just a moment.

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1: Good evening, Andre, and good evening, listeners, to this program. Today, the 25th of August, Tuesday. And basically, today I've been talking a lot about things like hearing aid, hearing testing, and a few other things. Today, I have been motivated by a few medical problems I have seen over the past week or so that wanted me to at least bring some awareness to the senses of people and to see how we can avoid these disasters. I'll be talking today primarily on the cancers of the head and neck. And there are quite a few of them. Basically, I say so because a lot of them are preventable. A lot of them can be picked up early. And a lot of them can avoid disastrous consequences. And what do I mean by cancers of the head and neck? Research in St. Lucia from other agencies like Globocan, which is an agency that looks into research in cancers, they say that for the year 2024, we had about 8 throat cancers, they call laryngeal cancers, lips and mouth cancers, 3, and the back of the throat area, another 3. That's in 1 year. So it may look small, but our population is small as well, comparatively speaking. And so these cancers usually can be picked up early. For example, I saw somebody with a cancer of the tongue. You would not believe that the tongue can have cancer.
0: But you said the lip a while ago.
1: Yeah, lip. The lip can be, if you are exposed to radiation for a long time, then in some people you can develop it on the lip, especially the margin where the face meets the lip, that little watershed area can have cancer. Cancers of the skin are found more in people of Caucasian descent who have been living in the country for a long time. It is thought that their skin is not so well prepared for the ultraviolet rays and the rays that we have. And you also find it in albino. So it seems as though the dark pigmentation have protection in it for these things. So you do find many cancers of the throat. Now, the cancer of the tongue. The tongue itself is a very amazing organ in the sense that the tongue can move up, down, sideways. It has muscles everywhere. And if you want it to move forward, you just squeeze the back of it and it projects forward. And so it has muscles, and therefore a cancer in the tongue can spread on both sides very quick because the muscles run in all directions. And a cancer of the tongue, it may start as a little sore, you know, and you think, maybe I'd bit my lip. But it seemed not to be getting better. And you say, maybe I'd use some salt water gargle. And then you use that for a while. And then you may decide, man, this is not getting better, let me go and see a GP. Or I may have tried some home remedies not working. You try your GP and GP said, maybe it's a sore you have there, so they give you some antibiotics. It didn't work, so you say to yourself, I'm going back to that GP. Let him go somewhere else. Because the medicine he gave me didn't work.
0: Mm-hmm.
1: That's one error we are making. You have to go back to him. Because he might look for look at the problem more advanced. So you didn't go to him, you go to a new doctor. He looks at it and says, oh, maybe that antibiotics didn't work because it was not the right one. So I give you another set. All this time, weeks upon weeks are going. the thing is getting bigger. So by the time when the doctor maybe realized that, look, that is serious. Now, the thing about lip, about tongue cancer, the sore may not be big. It may be just like a quarter inch in circle, in diameter. But if you feel it, if you press on the tongue, you feel there's a hardness deep inside of it. And so the doctors usually look at that and tell you whether it is serious or not. So the doctor would either send you to a specialist or decide to try some medication. But if you go to a specialist, then they would be more familiar with these cases and perhaps see it faster and so forth, and they begin treatment. Now, all cancers are staged into how advanced it is. Stage 1, stage 2, stage 3, stage 4. Cancers vary in terms of how they define the stages.
0: Sorry to disturb you, Dr. Siraj.
1: Yep.
0: Let's just go back to something you said a while ago in terms of the patient going to a general practitioner.
1: Mm.
0: Okay. And you made a very important point. You said that sometimes now this goes on for weeks and that should have been checked a lot earlier, right, to avoid that progression. So let me ask you, what advice do you have for the listening public and the viewing public when it comes to those things? How do we know that we should go to a professional like you first in those kinds of instances? Mm-hmm. I noticed something strange on my lip that is not healing, strange on my tongue that's not healing. How do we know we're supposed to go see a specialist instead of a general practitioner?
1: Okay, good question. Now, there are some specialties that are easy to identify. You have a nose problem, you have an ear problem, that's ENT specialist. But not all little things that the specialists will, that other doctors cannot deal with. So in terms of specialties, there are those that are easily identified, like an eye specialist, a gynecologist. You know who these people are. But you may decide that the problem you have may not be advanced enough to see a specialized person. And you have your doctor you're familiar with, you're comfortable with. You may go to him.
0: Mm-hmm.
1: So you may decide based on the geography of where your problem is, or in your what part of your body is affected. You may use that and say, well, I need to go to that specialist. Most times you are right, sometimes you may be wrong. But remember that the general doctors would be the gatekeeper of medical problems. So if we practice in that way, where you go to your GP and the general practitioner looks at it and realizes that either it is beyond me to fix, or I don't really know what's going on there, I have tried what I know, so it is in their best, it is their duty to transfer.
0: Mm.
1: At that point, because when you study medicine, you also study a program that deals with almost all aspects of healthcare. And then you, a general doctor, so you would have limitations.
0: Mm-hmm.
1: So, but it is not because of you, anything's wrong with you, just that the training.
0: Yes.
1: So therefore, you must know at what point to refer a patient. You must know several things. When to refer, if you're in hospital, when to discharge, if you're again in hospital, when to admit.
0: Mm-hmm. So let me ask you another question then. What systems, do we have systems in place in St. Lucia where there are checks and balances that somebody in authority, either the St. Lucia Medical and Dental Association or somebody, is keeping track of those things through maybe monthly meetings, quarterly meetings, right, to ensure that the general practitioners, for example, are aware that they should be in a position to be humble enough to say, hey, this is beyond me. How do we keep track of those things to know that the general practitioners are doing exactly what you said there, which is to refer?
1: There's a hierarchy in all delivery, healthcare delivery, meaning that there's a chain of command. So the general, say in the hospital, you have a casualty doctor. There's a head of the casualty doctors who probably is more knowledgeable than the others. So when he or she has a problem, they call the boss. Now the boss is a casualty doctor. Now if he has any difficulty, he calls the specialist. So that chain of command exists.
0: Right.
1: You may tell...
0: It exists. But I'm saying, what about the checks and balances to ensure that this is followed, that protocol is followed? And especially, I'm not talking about in a public hospital. Mm. I'm talking about a private setting.
1: Okay.
0: You know, you have a doctor. As you said, this is your doctor who you've been used to for how many years and so on. And this is the one you feel comfortable going to. And for the most part, that doctor has been doing a good job.
1: Mm.
0: But there's one now that is beyond him. What I'm saying, do we have any checks and balances to ensure that when the doctor... In fact, the doctor is sufficiently aware that he or she cannot handle this particular situation and not keep asking the patient to come back and give more medication,
1: right.
0: This sort of thing.
1: Okay. In that particular case, the doctors, whether it is the general body of doctors or each department, many of the departments have their monthly meeting.
0: Mm-hmm.
1: At that meeting, they would discuss difficult cases, problematic cases, cases where errors may have been made or oversight may have been made, and how to correct it. So there is this ongoing education. And I must say that the St. Lucia Medical and Dental Association has done a fantastic job into having these meetings. And you know why they do? That has promoted that. We used to have a medical practitioners act that was archaic, and once a doctor is qualified and is registered in St. Lucia, he's basically registered for life. He doesn't have to study anything to maintain his registration. About 15 years ago, 10, 15 years, the medical council was formed, a new medical council.
0: Mm.
1: And with it comes checks and balances. In fact, the new medical regulation states that your license is valid for 2 years. Every 2 years, you must show that you have attended 40 hours of training, whether it is reviewing what you know, learning new skills, doing conferences and meetings, and there is almost always a meeting at SLMDA, and sometimes Tapion does it and invite the other doctors to share experiences. So these things do it.
0: Okay, so I'm happy to hear that. The reason I asked that question is because you said that the patient now will go to their general practitioner and they will seek another doctor.
1: Yeah. Well, because the thinking is that, this is what I have seen.
0: Mm-hmm.
1: They go to one doctor, that doctor didn't satisfy their expectation, they go to the next, they don't go back to the same one.
0: Mm-hmm.
1: And that's the mistake, because you go back to your doctor, tell him the medicine didn't work, and let him or her figure out what else to do.
0: Okay.
1: Because if everybody starts on page one, you're not going to get anywhere.
0: Mm-hmm. Okay.
1: Yeah.
0: So, I get you.
1: So in terms of the cancer of a cancer is formed when the cell, the skin or wherever it is, the tissue multiplies uncontrollably. You can't control it, it multiplies. Now, usually it is formed in the ENT cancers, usually in the mouth or in the nose, in the throat. Any of those have their special, and each cancer behave differently.
0: Mm-hmm.
1: There are some cancers of the skin that if you remove it with a few millimeter margin around it, move a slightly bigger piece than what's in there, it tend not to recur. What you do is to go and send it for testing, and they test the edge of where you cut and see if they see any cancer in the edge. And they would reassure you that there is no cancer.
0: By the way, when these things appear, either on the lip or on the tongue, is there any pain?
1: Sometimes pain is not a big issue there. And sometimes it might sting when you drink water, sting when you drink something acidic.
0: Mm-hmm.
1: And then you say, maybe the thing is, maybe it's my sinus, or you may think, maybe it's, the thing is just bitter. But afterwards you realize that it's not going away.
0: Mm-hmm.
1: And that is the time, the cutoff point is 3 weeks. Although some authorities say 2 weeks. If you have a persistent sore throat for more than 2 weeks, then you must look for, you must elevate your concern.
0: Mm-hmm. Mm-hmm.
1: If you have
0: the sore that you mentioned, if you have a sore that is not going away for after 2 weeks. About 2 weeks,
1: mm. Mm-hmm. 2 to 3 weeks, then you must find out why. Similarly, if you have hoarseness for more than 3 weeks,
0: mm-hmm.
1: you must find out why. And the same would apply for if you have pain in your ear, because the way the body operates, the ear has nerves that it share with other organs
0: mm-hmm.
1: during the developmental stage of the embryo, 20 weeks, 25 weeks in your mother's womb. During that time, the nerve for the ear is shared with a nerve for the teeth, all the teeth, nerve for the joint, your jaw joint, and nerve for your tonsil. Any of these things that has a problem, you may feel an ear pain first.
0: Mm.
1: And so, therefore, you must not ignore an ear pain, especially an ear pain where the doctor looking at the ear can't find nothing wrong with the ear. So you have to look for the pain, the cause of the pain elsewhere.
0: Mm-hmm.
1: So with the tongue cancer, usually it's small, it starts as a small little lump or a small sore, and gradually it gets bigger, but it grows inside the tongue. So it infiltrates, and therefore it feels hard inside. It's not soft like how tongue's supposed to feel.
0: Mm-hmm.
1: And so the it grows inside, so you don't see it, and so say maybe nothing is happening. And then you might get an ear pain, and then you might find that when you drink things, it stings, and then you go to your doctor. But the tongue cancer spread quick. In no time, it's in the glands, because most times, when you hear people have glands, the body is full of lymph glands. There is a third system, apart from artery and vein, there's a lymphatic system, which have little glands and little nodes functioning normally. When something goes wrong with any part of the body, say you have a toe that is infected, you may get a gland in your groin, because the infection process of from the toe, the battlefield in the toe where the bacteria is fighting the body, the inflammation travels to the glands.
0: Mm-hmm.
1: So each part of the body has a few relay stations where glands are. And for the head and neck, just by in the back of the mandible, in the cervical area, they call it, these are loaded with glands and they begin to swell. So when you see somebody with a growth or a sore in the tongue and has been there for a few weeks and not painful or anything, and you begin to see glands growing, that is a worrying sign.
0: Mm-hmm.
1: Remember I was saying that there are several stages,
0: yes.
1: Four stages. Stage one is when the growth, that's in general terms. Stage one, early, the growth is confined to where it is.
0: Yes.
1: Stage two, it's a little larger, but it has not gone beyond. Stage three, it has gone beyond, but on the same side. Stage four, it has crossed on the opposite side of the body. So it means that if you're going to do a radical surgery to remove it on one side, you really don't have enough. It's dangerous to do it on both sides. So once it has become on both sides, it's a little more complicated, and the results are not as favorable.
0: So you're suggesting or advising the listening and viewing public that if we have an issue, the glands are becoming swollen, things like that, and over an extended period of time, 1 week, 2 weeks, 3 weeks, is that the body saying, hey, giving you a sign that something is wrong?
1: Specifically, and I'll reiterate it, one, if you have a lump in your, a gland in your neck or in your around your neck that is painless, not painful. So in other words, it's not inflammation. If you have bleeding from your throat or wherever, or even your nose, then which is coming and going and not stopping, then that's a sign to worry. If you have pain in your ear, because as we said, the ear represents many other organs, pain in your ear. If the voice is getting husky or hoarse, if you have difficulty swallowing, and there is no other reason you can think of for that, all these things are reason to get worried about or get it investigated further.
0: Do you think this is a natural part of the human body to give us those warning signs?
1: Well,
0: or just a natural deterioration at that time?
1: Right, I'll tell you. So you have a cancer, you're starting with a cancer in your voice box. Usually it's on the inner border of the voice box, so the two cords that meet together to generate sound. And the slightest size of that saw, you begin to feel hoarse. That's the nature of that particular ear. It is, you will get signs of a cancer based on what it is interfering with or what it is impacting on as it grows. So, for example, you may find that you have a cancer in, say, a lymphoma. It can grow quite big. It's not pressing anything. It's not interfering with anything. It grows. So it can grow quite big without causing any other symptom. So a lot has to do as to in the body where this is located and what else it is interfering with that will give you a sign. So if it is in the nose and it begin to break the skin, then you get a nosebleed. And then so you know a nosebleed that you cannot explain should be investigated.
0: So let me ask you another very, very important question. So I have these symptoms over a two-week period. I go to my general practitioner. He or she says to me, you need to go see a specialist. But I genuinely cannot afford to go see a specialist. What advice do you have for those people who can't afford to see a specialist?
1: Well, before you say can't afford, I think you are thinking of a private sector. But the government has specialists as well. And they have, you can be referred to the government service and you pay next to nothing.
0: You mean at the public hospital?
1: Yep.
0: Okay. So in other words, if I can't afford to pay
1: a private
0: I go to OKEU or some other public facility.
1: The path usually is, you don't have money, you go to the health center. The health center will take care of you, and there are some good doctors at the health center. They will take care of you, and if it is beyond their reach, beyond their capability, they will refer you to the hospital where the specialists reside or practice. And the government would have all the specialists that the private sector would have.
0: So what's the difference, Dr. Suraj? Why do some people then go to a private doctor? Why not just go to OKEU? Is it the waiting time? That's part of it?
1: The waiting time.
0: Privacy.
1: And they think that they get more individualized attention because the private doctors don't have as much patients as public. And there is this perception also as if you're not being treated properly. I don't know to what extent that's true.
0: But must admit, a huge part of this issue there has to do with the waiting time.
1: Okay.
0: That's huge, because sometimes your problem is serious, but it may present like a minor problem, like a tummy ache, for example. And you may have a serious issue there. So for some people, they don't like the wait.
1: Yeah.
0: Because it can be pretty long sometimes when you hear some of the stories.
1: Yeah, but during the course of time when I worked for government for about 30 years. And for 30 years, I was the only ENT. I was on call every day, every week, every month, every year.
0: Every weekend.
1: Whether I'm in the country or not.
0: Wow.
1: But it is a load that you...
0: Sorry, Dr. Suraj. Yeah. So you're neighboring Dominica and you're on call?
1: Well, you may not be on call, but they don't know and call you.
0: They don't know?
1: They don't know you are out.
0: Okay.
1: So you're on your holiday.
0: So they call you.
1: You take a week off.
0: Yes.
1: 2 weeks off. You were in England. But nobody, people who don't know will call you.
0: Mm-hmm.
1: But once you know that your colleague has called you for a problem, you cannot say, well, I'm overseas, don't call me. You deal with it and tell them, well, by the way, I'm not on duty, I'm not even in the country.
0: Mm-hmm.
1: And you deal with it. So you are still at work, so to speak.
0: Yes.
1: But
0: and especially in your case where you, as you said, you were the only ENT specialist over a long period of time.
1: So that can be the reason where for the long wait.
0: Mm-hmm.
1: Although I had caught it quite a bit, because what I found was that the number of patients, because if you have to see 40 patients in 4 hours, 10 patients an hour, it's like 5 minutes a patient. Huh? You just don't have... So what I used to do, I take a little longer. I see a few less. But I know those I see, I set up a path as to what would happen to them afterwards. Not a question of coming back. If I think you don't need to come back, I have to assess. Now, when you're going to discharge somebody from a clinic, it takes even more checks and balances, because you know that if you lose that patient, you may be missing out on an important problem.
0: Mm-hmm.
1: So you have to be very careful when you're going to discharge them. So you go through the notes diligently and discharge those you can and give them an option to return if they have any problem. So that can, to some extent, shorten the clinic.
0: Mm-hmm.
1: But it is the long waiting list is an issue.
0: Yes. Okay, Dr. Suraj, we just have to take a little break. And when we come back, I guess you can open up the lines.
1: Yeah.
0: Okay, just remind our listeners as to what we're talking about today, Dr. Suraj.
1: We're talking basically about cancers of the head and neck, specifically looking at throat cancer, tongue cancer, and larynx cancer, voice box cancer, that kind of thing.
0: Okay, thank you very much, Dr. Suraj. So this is Doctor in the House, live on Rev Up St. Lucia, brought to you with the compliments of La Place Alaison, Jeannot Cooperative Credit Union, Tapion Hospital, and St. Lucia Planned Parenthood.
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1: And this is Doctor in the House live on RevUp St. Lucia with Dr. Leonard Suraj. 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
2: Thank you once again, Andre, and thank you listeners for staying on and listening to the program. We now at this point invite you to make your own contribution towards the program by calling the landline at 572-9710 or a WhatsApp 287-0971. So we're looking forward to hearing from you to add some spice to the program and also to be able to tell us your experiences in the deliberation we are doing.
1: Mm-hmm.
2: Yeah, so the other interesting thing is, what causes these cancers? As I said earlier on, most of them are preventable. I heard once written by a very prominent surgeon saying that he has yet to see somebody with a cancer of the mouth that has clean teeth and taking good care of themselves.
1: Interesting.
2: Yet to see that.
1: Interesting.
2: So even the hygiene that you think may not be necessary, the yearly cleaning of your teeth, the yearly inspection, because the tooth takes a long time to decay. And so 1 year visit is quite enough to ensure you capture any problem.
1: Yes.
2: And when the tooth decays, it may chip, and the sharp edge that is remaining can actually scrape the tongue over a period of years. And this chronic, long-term inflammation that it causes can actually turn it into cancer. So something as simple as mm-hmm. brushing your teeth, taking care of it. So a lot has been said and written about the hygiene, not only about the decay, but even the tooth socket, the gum, you can get gum disease, and the gum disease has an inflammation in the bacteria. In fact, it's even said that these bacteria intimately involve in your dementia.
1: Mm.
2: So you see, wow. The thing is just floating around.
1: And can you transmit?
2: Yeah.
1: Or spread those issues dealing with the mouth and so on, through like kissing and so on?
2: Unlikely, because if a few bacteria leaves one mouth into another,
1: mm-hmm.
2: the body's immune system take care of that. So it is usually the unkept mouth. For example, somebody drinks alcohol and decide they're not going to brush their teeth. From the alcohol, they go and lie down. So that residual alcohol that is exposed to the skin in the mouth stays there for hours, and year over year it happens, it will soon cause a problem.
1: Mm-hmm.
2: And so that is how the chronic situation occurs. So you can get it from ill-fitting dentures, where the dentures is not properly fitted and shifts and begin to scrape the skin, the gum. And you can get it from alcohol consumption. You can get it from tobacco, all kinds of tobacco, whether it's electronic, cigarettes, cigars, pipes, you name it. The chronic irritation can still cause you to have. And the combination of smoking and drinking doubles

0: you know, maybe some sweets or whatever. Why is it? Is it just what? Do they share those things? Have you ever asked why is it that you're not taking care of your okay. oral hygiene?
1: I think, see, you must never judge everybody by your own standards.
0: Mm-hmm.
1: And these people usually, in their early upbringing, no emphasis has been placed on that. It's almost like you eat what you want, you drink what you want, you go and sleep the same way. You never, when they are in their third, fourth year, insist that you brush your teeth before you go to bed.
0: Okay.
1: His habit.
0: Mm-hmm.
1: Because I'm sure you will not be able to go and lie in bed after you eat without brushing your teeth.
0: Yes, yes.
1: Something
0: yes.
1: is wrong. You can't even fall asleep.
0: Mm-hmm.
1: But if you're not in the habit of doing it, it's natural to you.
0: Yes.
1: And so all these habits are created in the first 4 or 5 years of the child's life.
0: And I guess that's where, obviously, you need to have vigilant parents who are monitoring those things and say,
1: right.
0: go brush your teeth, and until it becomes a habit.
1: Yeah, so even
0: the
1: though
0: child,
1: they fuss and think about brushing the teeth.
0: Initially.
1: By the time they grow big, it's natural.
0: Yes, they already have the habit of doing it.
1: Yeah.
0: I guess the same would apply, taking regular showers and this sort of thing.
1: Mm-hmm.
0: Yeah.
1: Mm-hmm.
0: Yeah.
1: And that's why I have my little quote saying that adopt good habits and make them your master. Because when you have created a habit, you don't have to negotiate whether you're going to do it or not.
0: Yes.
1: You just naturally do it.
0: Yes.
1: And so, but these habits are important. So when we're talking about prevention of cancer, and I've always said that behavioral modification is the way to go. So you can see the behavioral modification kicking in when in the young children, get them into good behavior, proper habits, etc., so that it is less burden on them when they grow big to decide,
0: mm-hmm.
1: should I brush my teeth today? Should I not brush?
0: Yes. Just as you said, the habit is already there, so
1: you
0: will do it.
1: It's very
0: easy. And of course, on the flip side of that, you don't have the habit, so you just don't bother.
1: You don't bother.
0: Yeah.
1: And you think it's quite natural whether you do it or not.
0: Yes, yes.
1: And so that is one of the areas where you can actually prevent.
0: Let me just give the numbers again.
1: Yeah.
0: Folks, the lines are open. You can call us at the fixed line, 572-9710. 572-9710. That's the fixed line. Or the WhatsApp platform, it is 287-0971. WhatsApp is 287-0971. Again, the fixed line, 572-9710. Or WhatsApp, 287-0971. This is Doctor in the House with Dr. Leonard Suraj until 7. It's 19 minutes to the hour.
1: Thank you. And I mentioned a while ago that cigarette, whatever form it, smoking, whatever form it takes, pipes, cigarettes, cigars, even the smokeless tobacco can cause cancer.
0: Mm-hmm.
1: Now, on the subject of alcohol, people think, well, a beer is not alcohol, or maybe wine is not alcohol, but just to give you the percentage, rum and whiskey and this kind of thing, usually they are 40% proof. Wines, about 12 to 11 to 15%, and beers would be about 5%. The famous Campari everybody drinks is about 35% alcohol.
0: Wow.
1: So although a beer would carry less alcohol, but people tend to drink more. 3-4 beers and so forth. So, but the alcohol do add up,
0: mm-hmm.
1: It complicates things because it can decrease your immune system and allow more things to happen.
0: Now, Dr. Suraj, maybe let me get your take on that. The what do you call exceptions to the rule?
1: Mm-hmm.
0: Okay, and I think I've heard a lot of people say that. My grandfather, my father smoked for how many years,
1: mm-hmm.
0: and he never had cancer. You hear those things?
1: Yeah, of course.
0: I think I was reading about Winston Churchill.
1: Mm-hmm.
0: He smoked up until, I think, his death. But I don't think he died from anything related to cancer of the throat or the tongue or anything. So there are always these instances, and people cite those as reason for continuing the habit.
1: Now, let me tell you, what's at play there?
0: Mm-hmm.
1: What's at play there is anecdote, and meaning a little story. The thing is, if to every 100 vehicle that crosses that roundabout there, one get into an accident, You'll take

0: And say, boy, all vehicles get passed, get into accident. But you're just quoting one out of 100 or maybe 1,000 that it happened to. And so that is how people, public opinion is developed on statistics that is totally way off.
1: Yes.
0: They make the exception the rule.
1: I understand exactly what you're saying. Mm-hmm. So
0: yeah.
1: But let's get back to that. You have a call. So hello. You put on your headphones. Okay. Yeah, we'll get back to that that point.
0: Hello, good evening.
2: Hey, good evening, Andre. Good evening, Doc.
0: Good evening, sir.
1: Good evening to you.
2: How's everybody?
0: Yes, everybody is fine, and thanks for visiting us.
2: Okay. Thanks for accepting my call.
0: All right.
1: You're welcome.
2: Yeah, Doc, you talk about cancer in the throat.
0: Mm-hmm. Yeah.
2: Talking about cancer in the throat. Now, remember, the throat has so many organs.
0: Yeah.
2: You have the gullet, esophagus, you have the pharynx, and which one is the most common, Doc?
0: Oh, the cancer of the throat, the larynx, the voice
2: the
0: box.
2: Larynx.
0: Yeah, is
1: mm-hmm.
0: so not, the most common.
2: Not the gullet.
0: No, the gullet. You see, the gullet is the one carrying the food down to the stomach.
2: Mm-hmm.
0: Okay, and it is not. It has several parts to it, but it's not as frequent as the other areas I was going to. Yeah, so generally the larynx, which is the voice box area, carries much more.
2: Okay. Uh-huh. And because I thought if the gullet, the esophagus, to me it involving more activity than the larynx. To me, it is the one I thought I would get the meat faster.
0: No, well, remember, you breathing through your larynx all day, all night.
2: Mm-hmm.
0: The esophagus is in the back of the larynx, and it opens, receive the food, and transmit the food. Mm-hmm. The rest of the time, it's doing nothing.
2: So, but the larynx, Doc, to me, apart from breathing, to me, nothing, no object, no... Don't go there often?
0: No. The larynx, what goes there is the smoke. The smoke passes through from the mouth into the swallowing, into the vocal cords and into the windpipe, in and out.
2: So, in smoking, Doc, there's no way smoke can go through your gullet?
0: Well, some of the smoke stays in the mucus and you swallow it. That little bit. And some people chew tobacco. So in some places, they chew the tobacco and that can give you a problem too.
2: That goes through the gullet?
0: Yeah. But
2: the reason why I say that,
0: Doc,
2: I have a friend. He never smoked, never drink, and yet he died of cancer in the throat. And is that genetic or?
0: No, well, somebody can have secondary.
1: Thank you.
0: Okay.
1: Thank you.
0: Some people can have secondary smoking. I know one particular lady. I diagnosed her with cancer of the throat many years ago. And she said she doesn't smoke. She never smoked, but her husband smokes.
1: Mm-hmm.
0: And so she said, I keep on telling him, go outside to smoke, go outside. And she died from cancer of the throat. So
1: yes.
0: Secondhand smoking and passive smoking can do that as well. Of course, there are some people who are in any of these categories and develop cancer of the throat. Because remember, there is the HPV virus, and that virus can actually attack the vocal cord and give you cancer of the voice box.
1: Mm-hmm.
0: So these are possible.
1: There's a friend of mine, we were talking one night, and he was telling me about his wife having, I think, cancer of the throat, or I think that's what he said.
0: Mm-hmm.
1: And I said to him, well, was she a smoker? He said, no. He said, I'm the one who smokes.
0: That must be a bad feeling.
1: Listen, the guy was in tears.
0: Mm-hmm.
1: When he was relaying that story to me, he was in tears. He was crying and feels as though he's the one that's responsible now for, due to the second, what do you call it, second-hand smoke?
0: Yeah. Mm-hmm. But I don't want to lose track of one of the things that you are saying, because it is a kind of public opinion. And that is, how is that my father smoked all this time and nothing happened to him. Again, I say that maybe the genes and the amount you smoke, you could be smoking every day but smoke one cigarette a day. And it, so that's less exposure than 10 cigarettes a day. So all these are to be factored into it. And maybe after smoking, he brushes teeth and do everything else properly.
1: Yeah.
0: So there are more variants in it than just the smoke.
1: Understand. But what's your take on people who smoke tobacco and smoke marijuana? Not necessarily simultaneously, but at different times.
0: Yeah.
1: And because I've heard a lot of people say that it helps me to relax. I've heard that already. When they're going through their stress and so on. What's your take on that? Smoking marijuana as well as smoking tobacco?
0: Tobacco. Well, neither of them are good. But however, I would say that research has shown that the combination of the two is the cause of a lot of the respiratory problem we have.
1: You mean COPD?
0: COPD.
1: So when you say the combination, meaning... What they mix it?
0: I think they mix it, but I believe that if it can give you a problem when it's mixed, when you take it one after the other, then you should get some of that same effect.
1: So is that what is meant by the combination? Or is it that the cigarettes, excuse my ignorance, is it that the cigarettes that come with both the tobacco and the marijuana?
0: Oh, I think they make these.
1: They make, so
0: yeah,
1: okay.
0: Maybe they take out the cigarette, the tobacco from the cigarette, and mix the two and put the
1: into one.
0: Yeah,
1: one,
0: right.
1: Wow.
0: And they have and they do it back with a job.
1: So what is the thinking behind that?
0: Oh, it relaxes you and make you feel nice. Because the tobacco, it's, I mean, I wonder, out of my naivety, I wonder why. I can understand you take a drink of alcohol, you feel merry, and you don't overuse it, and you feel nice and chirpy and talkative, and you open up. But what does cigarette do to you?
1: They said it relaxes them. So I guess only they can answer that and explain how that can be so.
0: Yeah, but I mean, you were relaxed before you started, so you take the cigarette. It incorporates itself into your nervous system. Now, when you leave it, you feel jittery and you take it to relax.
1: Yeah, yes.
0: So it causes the own reason why...
1: I understand what you're saying.
0: But that is the nature of it. It's a habit. And getting into it is fun. Getting out of it is a disaster.
1: Yes.
0: It's a problem. It can be very addictive.
1: As you said a while ago, about both good and bad habits, once you've developed them, it kind of sticks with you.
0: Yeah.
1: So if it's a bad habit, it sticks with you.
0: It sticks with you.
1: A good one, it sticks with you. And, wow.
0: And I think that part of rehabilitation should put a lot of emphasis on habit, reculturizing your habit, and so forth. So regarding the causes of that, I think also... You have to look at human papillomavirus. Now, the issue is that is about do you
1: excuse me, Dr. Suraj. Hold your thought. We have another call.
0: Hello.
3: Hello.
0: Hi, good evening.
3: Hello, good evening, Doctor in the house, and Andre.
1: Good evening to
0: you.
1: Good
0: evening.
3: How are you guys doing?
0: We are doing all right.
1: How about you and your son?
3: We're doing well, thank you.
0: Okay.
3: For asking.
0: All right. So, what do you have to share with us today?
3: Well, I have a question.
0: Mm-hmm.
3: My mom has a business where she cooks food on the firewood. Mm-hmm. So, I was wondering, can that have a long-term effect on her? Or is it not going to cause anything?
1: Good question.
3: Okay, thank you.
1: All right.
0: Well, we'll explain to you. I think the firewood is the same as the smoke, and apart from the irritation of the smoke, the firewood has not been known to have any cancer-forming properties.
1: Mm.
0: It is true, wood can do that. For example, if you're doing cabinet, etc., and you exposed and you are shaving wood all the time, the fine dust can actually cause, can some of it, some of the wood can cause cancer in the back of the nose. But that is the wood, not the burnt wood.
1: Mm-hmm.
0: So I don't think that there's anything apart from the local irritation. It can even maybe give you a chest infection if it is bad. But in terms of cancer formation, I'm not aware of any cancer developing from that.
1: Mm-hmm.
0: Okay? Yeah. And so the human papilloma virus we're talking about, it is...
1: By the way, sorry to disturb you.
0: Yeah.
1: So what about things like the barbecued chicken and so on?
0: Oh.
1: The barbecued meats and...
0: The barbecued meat is a problem.
1: Mm-hmm.
0: Since we were talking about the wood, I didn't want to bring in that, but that's an appropriate time to bring it. What they have discovered is that hydrocarbon, which is tissue that has been burnt,
1: mm-hmm.
0: it's called hydrocarbon, is carcinogenic. It has been associated with cancer of the throat, cancer of the bowel, and so forth. So I think that it is something that where our culture meets
1: mm-hmm.
0: medicine.
1: Mm-hmm.
0: Because we do a lot of roast, chicken
1: yes.
0: roast.
1: Yes.
0: I mean, let me
1: bring in the roast bake. What about that?
0: That's right. not the bake. The bake is made from flour, and if it is burnt, it's burnt flour. But the other one is burnt meat.
1: Oh, okay. Mm-hmm. All right.
0: The burnt meat, which is a hydrocarbon, it is irritant to the lining of the stomach and intestine.
1: You know, there's some restaurants that actually cater for customers who want the burnt bread.
0: Uh-huh.
1: Yes, I've tasted it already, and I just have to spit it out because it tastes really yucky.
0: Yeah.
1: And there are people who come specifically for that. They love the taste.
0: Yeah.
1: Yeah.
0: Because this would have been if you're baking bread, those that are overcooked would
1: yes.
0: be considered spoiled.
1: Right. No, but no. Some people actually
0: they highly sought after.
1: Yes, highly.
0: So it's amazing how. But I mean, I can understand. People have different fetishes for different
1: mm-hmm.
0: things like that. Yeah, but I don't want to lose track of the hydrocarbon because it is very prevalent in St. Lucia, the practice, and it is culturally ingrained in us. However, it has a potential of causing cancer of the mouth, cancer of the GI tract, the colon, and so forth.
1: Mm-hmm.
0: And why the colon? Because when you eat your food, it stays just a short while passing into the gullet. It sits in the stomach for about 4 hours or so, and it goes to the intestine. When it becomes semi-formed stool, and then when you get to the large intestine, all the water is extracted. It's been a long time in the large intestine, and the long exposure time for these irritants more likely to give you a bowel cancer.
1: Mm-hmm.
0: So it's the contact time, exposure, and irritant. So you have to understand the logics.
1: Yes.
0: And so that's how...
1: So what's the difference, Dr. Suraj, between the meat that is roasted and the flour? What makes the meat more dangerous?
0: Because, see, the meat has nitrogen in it. Because in chemistry, the NH3 group is what forms protein. Because this is a burnt hydrocarbon.
1: Mm-hmm.
0: It's the burnt flesh that has that irritant to it, not the burnt bread.
1: Mm-hmm.
0: And certainly the research that was put out was on the burnt hydrocarbon and whether it is chicken, meat, or pork or whatever it is.
1: Mm-hmm.
0: Yeah. And so that is, and of course, if it is pork, it has a high level of cholesterol as well, and that causes a different set of
1: problems.
0: Mm-hmm. So mm-hmm. it is, but it does not mean you shouldn't eat your stuff. It's a question of moderation. You have to exercise moderation, do everything in limits. And so far, we have not mentioned exercise. Exercise is always also good in assisting you in cancer prevention, the general fitness. you cannot overlook the importance of that in terms of fitness, etc. So, in terms of investigating, what if somebody you suspect, say, has a nosebleed or have blocked airs, how do you investigate that? I'll give you a particular example. I had somebody who, man in the 70s, nosebleed, blocked air. Look at the air, there's nothing in the air, but it seems as though there might be, there's nothing in the air canal, but in behind the drum has a little bit of fluid. You can see it by the texture of it. So somebody in their 70s, nosebleed off and on, not any profound nosebleed, nosebleed off and on, has a strange voice, almost like a nasal voice. A nasal voice, and getting the occasional nosebleed and a semi-block there. This patient, when you begin to investigate, of course you do blood tests, you'll take a scope and look into the nose, see if you can see the bleeding, etc. And this person turned out to have a cancer in the back of the nose. The back of the nose, which, you know, children have large adenoids, and this make them snore, make them sleep badly, etc. So it's almost like large adenoid is an adult, which, and the adenoid is not an innocent adenoid. It's a cancerous one, because adults shouldn't have adenoids. It grew and blocked the air from inside. And as it grew bigger, it began to cause a little bleeding. So I'm saying all that to tell you that there are little signs that you should not overlook, because you'd never associated a blocked air with that.
1: Yes.
0: Because the adenoid is next to the opening of the air tube in the inside. And so when I examine him, there's a special way you can take the scope and a little mirror, an inverted mirror. Just imagine a little mirror like a half-inch size round mirror at the end of a spoon. So you put it in the mouth and you can see the back of the nose. You look at it and you see the tumor, and then you take a sample, cancer of nasopharynx. But the good thing about these cancers, they can be cured by radiation. So if you unfortunately have that one and pick it up early, then you may have a good chance. So, I can see that we are approaching the end of our day again. Half of what I had to say, I had never got to say it, but but I hope that the listeners were able to learn something from today's discussion, etc. Well, thank you very much for listening, and next week, same time, we'll be back here.
1: Thank you, Dr. Suraj, especially for your service. Thank you very much.
0: You're most welcome, sir.
1: Yes. So you've been listening to and viewing Doctor in the House live on Rev Up St. Lucia. Thanks for listening. Thanks for viewing. Until next week, Tuesday, same time, for another Doctor in the House from 6 p.m. to 7 p.m. on Rev Up St. Lucia. Don't forget, you can join me tomorrow morning, God willing, at 5 o'clock for Wake Up and Live. So Doctor in the House was brought to you with the compliments of La Place Salaison, Genoux, Cooperative Credit Union, Tapion Hospital, and St. Lucia Planned Parenthood.
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1: Yo, what do you want, man?
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1: You made her catch you?
0: I don't know how I let this happen.
1: But who?
0: The girl next door, you know? I don't know what to do.
1: Say it wasn't you.
0: All right.

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